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5: 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No dramas around town post-peak. Looking the goods for the most part on the Geelong Ring Road in both directions and same to the Surf Coast Highway. Smooth sailing to Melbourne on the Princes past the airport in through the multi-bypass Point Cook Bend. 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
7: Possible shower in 16 today. Hi there, it's Nicole in the newsroom. The Greens are on the attack with a proposed data centre snapping up a parcel of land at Lovely Banks that had been earmarked for a 2,000 home housing estate. The Greens say using residential land for data centres during a housing crisis is a huge red flag. City of Greater Geelong has passed its budget for the next financial year. A slight increase in rates in line with state caps will be introduced, while income from fees and fines is set to fall. Deputy Mayor Eddie Contell says the budget is always a balancing act.
8: It's a matter of balancing the revenues that we got coming in and then balancing that and making sure that we're using that correctly and appropriately for the services and the needs of the community.
7: A Bendigo man is facing charges after being accused from stealing from a store at Geelong Westfield. Police allege the 41-year-old stole seven pairs of sunglasses before being chased down by patrolling officers and arrested on Yarra Street yesterday afternoon. Donald Trump claims the Strait of Hormuz has never been busier and says a record amount of oil is now getting through.
9: Yesterday, 19 million barrels of oil flowed out of the Strait of Hormuz. That's the most oil in the history of the Strait. You've never seen anything like that.
7: The US president also insists Iran will allow UN inspectors to visit its nuclear sites. Victorian taxi drivers are facing new rules to be announced today. Cabbies could have their licences cancelled if they decline short trips or refuse to take passengers with service dogs. They also face a two strikes and you're out system, which bans drivers found guilty of certain offences twice within 10 years.
3: For lush, beautiful, instant lawn, call Coolabah Turf.
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7: Aussie sprinter Gal Gadd has drawn a line under his international season due to a back injury. His manager says his back has been giving him trouble since April. Ghana has held England to a nil-all draw at the World Cup this morning. Earlier, Cristiano Ronaldo scored twice in Portugal's 5-0 win over Uzbekistan.
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7: A possible shower and a top of 16 today, cloudy and 15 tomorrow. Right now it's 12 degrees and time for another 50 minutes of non-stop K-Rock.
3: Fancy a Radley's pie? Of course you do.
10: Stand by, guys. Here we go. Ready? Song one.
3: You ready?
11: She's ready.
3: Are you ready? Nothing but hits for a full 50 minutes.

The Wild Bells Beach and Winky Pop are open for swimming and surfing. There is still official advice out for the area and increased shark activity due to that whale carcass that was there for an extended period of time. There's still sharks in that water around there, so please do be careful and avoid it still if you can find somewhere else to go. No.

Zara Larsson has us thinking and maybe longing for summer. Let's have some Darryl Braithwaite. Australia has wrapped their arms around him since last night, where he declared to everyone, you know what, I'm not going to be doing live music anymore. He's 77 years young. And we just want to say cheers to Darryl. So let's go. Think of the legendary beer garden shows at the Torquay Hotel. Let's go. One Summer, Darryl Braithwaite, KROQ 955. Thanks, man.

morning on K-Rock, Tom and Loggie gave away a family pass to Eclipse in Bloom at the Geelong Botanical Gardens. That looks like an absolutely beautiful night of the lights and the sensory experience. Make sure you check that out. That starts from this Saturday and runs through most of July. Anastasia now, it's K-Rock 95.

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1: Hey, I'm Will Gibb. I'm a folk Americana artist from Torquay, Victoria, and I've just released my debut EP, which is called Dreams Are Gone, and we're going to listen to one of its songs, which is called Mess Up My Day.

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1: Let's get the party started. See you at the bar, you was hardly talking. That's when I knew that your heart was scarring. Friends to lovers need a part to star in. Like, wait, babe.

0: 50 minutes of non-stop K-Rock, which is a completely free thrill, by the way. Fancy Rally's Pie, of course you do. Now, Tom and Loggy have been making a recent history of reading out your questions to Max Holmes when he comes in each Tuesday, and in not understanding when a question is a setup, and they're sledging him, they're insulting him. Lingy came in this morning and actually held him to account and said, you know what, you're not doing it right.
1: Both of you, actually. I'm going to tell both of you off.
2: Basically, I'm joking.
1: Shoved a knife into his rib.
3: Hey,
1: just twisted and twisted.
3: It was a stitch up.
2: I feel really
3: so what we're going to do now is not take listener questions anymore.
2: Yes. Nah, that's it. Just done.
4: Read them before you ask them.
2: We did. We did. Tom, like, I said to him, like, yeah, I've got this one and this one. He's like, yeah, that's good. That's good.
3: Yeah.
2: And then the reverse came quickly.
1: Tommy, that was a quick getaway by you.
3: My parachute cord.
2: Yeah.
3: See ya.
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20: A possible shower in 16 today. Hi there, it's Nicole in the newsroom. A crime scene has been set up in Laverton North after a suspicious factory fire. A pack and send warehouse on Little Boundary Road went up in flames around 1 a.m. The cause is being treated as suspicious. Parents of a newborn or an adopted child will be able to access 26 weeks paid parental leave from July 1st. The expansion will be paid by the federal government and covered at the minimum wage for just over $1,000 a week.
21: It's almost $30,000 in total, that paid parental leave benefit that people will get. So they get more time at home, more money, and more people will be eligible because the threshold's being raised, so more people will be eligible.
20: That's Social Services Minister Tanya Plibersek on Nine. Aussies are among the millions around the world who are having trouble accessing sites like Instagram and Facebook. The glitch is preventing some images and videos on Insta to load. WhatsApp is also affected. Votes for the Victorian Top Tourism Town Awards will be closing this Friday. Ocean Grove is up for favourite top town, and Port Arlington's vying for favourite small regional town.
22: There are three categories based on the size of the town. So we've got Ocean Grove in the biggest category, over 5,000 population, and then Port Arlington in the middle one between 1,500 and 5,000. So, it'd be great to see Geelong and the Bellarine towns up there in light.
20: That's local tourism boss Tracy Carter. And a release date has been set for the reboot of the Blair Witch Project. The supernatural thriller will hit cinemas in September of next year. The 1999 original earned $250 million at the global box office.
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20: Australia is the only unbeaten team at the T20 World Cup after a 113-run victory over Pakistan this morning. Elise Perry named player of the match after smashing 71 of 48 balls. She also took 2 for 9. Bernard Tomic is looking to keep his Wimbledon dreams alive in the qualifiers tonight, but he goes up against fellow Aussie Chris O'Connell, who's seeded 32 for the qualifiers. Tristan Skulke also in action tonight against Britain's Dan Evans.
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23: Good morning, Liam Robertson from Surfing Victoria here with your morning surf report. We've got another new swell in the water this morning. It is a little bit undersized early, but we should see waves in that just over head high range on those more exposed breaks and the reef breaks across the surf coast throughout the day today. We've got offshore breezes at the moment. They will give way to a southwest change coming through later this afternoon. So get in nice and early this morning if you want the cleanest waves. As always, if you are going for a surf, surf with a mate and play it safe by the water.
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20: A possible shower and a top of 16 today, cloudy and 15 tomorrow. Right now it's 15 degrees and you're up to date on your home of Big Hit Energy, K-Rock 955.
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0: Tom and Kariah Juan Pons in South Geelong. Half yearly clearance on now. K-Rock 955. Let's wind back the clock. It's Track's return.
1: Well, we're here with another one. We're here with another claim. You can go, oh, yes. I remember. I found that receipt. Let's go. Let's get the best end of financial year possible for us. Then we have more to spend at Harvey Norman, Cryo, Warren Ponds and South Geelong. Their half yearly clearance is on now. Make sure you check it out today. Even why wait for the weekend? Let's go. Get into it. Here's I can't wait to claim this one. I can't wait to get this on the air. Lady Gaga's shows at Marvel Stadium last year. This was the second full song that she played, and she was blowing the roof off Marvel Stadium. Lady Gaga, Judas. It's K-Rock.

today's hits like that and more of the 90s old school hits you love like this. K-Rock. This ain't no disco.

0: Reminds me of the band T-Rex. That's Role Model, the Sally When the Wine Runs Out guy, High Hopes 3000. Hope you're having some fun with our big hit energy here at K-Rock 955. I think it's really cool what the AFLW have announced, and that in August, before the season starts, there's going to be a representative match, Australia taking on Ireland. And it's an Aussie rules game, but it's the girls who have come from Ireland to play and are playing around the AFL. So that's going to be amazing. The Irish team's going to have two Cats players in Rachel Kearns and Aisling Maloney, and also Georgie Prasparkas is going to be representing Australia. There's a whole lot going on there, but it's an exciting way to start the year, and it's going to be really good. So we'll look forward to that. Bruno Mars and Shakira up soon at K-Rock.
1: It's that time of year. It's getting colder. 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

0: 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It's Tracks Return.
1: Time to bring another song back and have some fun. Definitely one that I'd forgotten about until a couple of months ago. Remember, quite a few weeks ago, there was a submarine in Corio Bay. People are like, what is going on? Well, Loggy got the exclusive interview with someone on board the submarine. We're thinking, oh, what song can we play when we do this? And we remembered this song, which is called Get Down by Paul Johnson. I don't remember Paul Johnson in any way. When you hear this song, I think we're going to have some fun. Along the Surf Coast, K-Rock 955. It's Tracks Return for Harvey Norman, Kariah, Juan Pons and South Geelong. Their half-yearly clearance is on now.

0: Malcolm Todd, Earrings, Big Hit Energy, K-Rock 955. You know, his dad was one of the writers on The Middle. You know, the one that came after Malcolm in The Middle, and Malcolm's sister, the middle guy's daughter, Audrey Hobart. Being a famous, talented American family. We've got the Naughties at Noon coming up shortly. K-Rock.
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2: 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There's a huge stable of riders that are coming along, and one of those is Victoria's own Jed Beaton.
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18: A possible shower this afternoon, broadcasting on Wadawurrung country. Hey, it's Ava here in the newsroom. The Greens say a data centre giant's purchase of land earmarked for a residential estate at Lovely Banks is a huge red flag, especially during a housing crisis. 169 hectares has reportedly been acquired by NextDC. It's close to high voltage transmission lines essential for power-hungry data centres. Multiple callers to 000 have reported dangerous motorbike and e-bike behaviour across Geelong CBD, leading to the arrest of two teenage boys. They are accused of endangering other road users over the last 2 days. Police say the boys, both aged 14, will face court for dangerous driving and conduct endangering life. A decrease in debt will again be a key part of this year's budget for Geelong, with the council unanimously endorsing the document. Deputy Mayor Eddie Contell says sale of surplus council property will continue to play a role in debt reduction.
13: Where there's property that is surplus to our needs, where it's not adding value to the community, then we are using that as an opportunity to reduce debt as well.
18: France has recorded its hottest day on record, topping 44 degrees. 40 people have drowned in the country over recent days as a heatwave continues to hit Europe. And key websites and platforms are bouncing back around the world due to a huge tech outage. Instagram, Facebook and WhatsApp among the apps experiencing problems.
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18: Hawks coach Sam Mitchell is optimistic a slow approach is the right way to go for Jack Gunston. The Hawthorn forward will miss again this week as he overcomes a foot injury.
19: And he's been close to playing all of the weeks that he's been unavailable. So we've had to take a step back and say, okay, let's give it a bit of time. Let's give it a little bit of different management. So I ruled him out pretty early from this game, thinking that a little bit of extra rest might get him right for next week.
18: And at the World Cup, Croatia has defeated Panama 1-0, while Ghana held England to a scoreless draw. Earlier, Portugal defeated Uzbekistan 5-0.
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17: K-Rock weather.
18: A possible shower this afternoon. Tomorrow, cloudy with a top of 14. Right now in Bell Park, it's 15 degrees. You're up to date on K-Rock with Tim and Davo driving you home from 3.
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0: We're going to play a WA band in this Naughties at Noon that don't get enough credit for how awesome they were, especially around this kind of 2005 era. End of fashion coming up very soon. K-Rock's Naughties at Noon. Some would say that fashion taste ended in the noughties. I wouldn't say that. What do you mean? Let your child's story begin with Story House Early Learning. Jennifer Lopez right now. Love don't cost a thing.

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just gone 23 past 12. Coldplay, K-Rock 955's Naughties and Noon. Let your child's story begin. A story house, early learning, Jet Chapel Roan, all in the next 10 minutes right now. Aussie DJ Josh Farwaz and his version, his remix of Like a Prayer, it's just gone gangbusters.

0: Jet, Carrie Rock, a song about Loggie from our breakfast show. Gee, she was sharp on this, discussing rules of dating with Tom.
1: 4-6's dating trend requires male partners to be 6 feet tall.
2: Ding.
1: You, where's my little...
2: okay. Yep.
1: Enough out of you. Earn a six-figure salary, none of your business. Have six-pack abs. Well, if I twist in the right light like this...
2: Don't.
1: And do you know what the 4-6 is?
2: What?
1: Guess.
2: Oh, okay.
1: Can I propose? What about a rule of fours? When there's low expectations and then nobody's disappointed.
2: 4 inches, 4 feet.
1: No one said inches. Nowhere through this whole chat.
2: Yeah.
1: Has anyone said...
2: 4 foot, 4 inches. What are you talking about? Yes.
0: Catch them up late from 6 tonight. Tom and Loggie back tomorrow morning from 6 as well. 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

Did you need that riff in your afternoon? I reckon you might just have. That's another Tracks for Turn at K-Rock 955. Thanks to Harvey Norman, Corio, Warren Ponds and South Geelong. Their half yearly clearances are now POD live. You feeling it? Good. Here's Harry.

0: new from world-class Aussie DJ Sonny Federa. That's Let Me Be In Your Arms. Big hit energy at K-Rock 955. Love the new stuff. Love the Australian music right here. But we love the big world events as well. We've got the World Cup on at the moment. The riveting, highly anticipated clash between Colombia and the Democratic Republic of the Congo. Currently nil all at halftime. So there you go. We'll have more news on the way. Gracie Abrams and Foo Fighters coming up in the next 20 minutes of K-Rock.
1: Do you think it's crazy when people can go through their whole lives without trying something? And I know, like, we've all done that. I mean, it might not be food-related. It might be like a, oh, I don't want to admit this. I've never seen Star Wars.
2: Like any of them?
1: Nah.
2: Dude, I haven't seen The Matrix.
1: Yeah, really?
2: So many people bang on about all The Notebook.
1: You're a little romantic heart. You would absolutely love a bit of The Notebook.
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1: Absolutely.
2: Tried it. I haven't tried
1: you
2: myself
1: tried
2: some
1: The Notebook. Some Ryan Gosling, mate. You're finger-licking good.
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16: A possible shower this afternoon. Hey, it's Ava here in the newsroom. Underlying inflation's hit its highest point since 2024, increasing to 3.6%. Headline inflation slowed, though, down to 4% in May after sitting at 4.2% in April. Geelong's Deputy Mayor Eddie Contell says this year's budget has the long term of the city in mind.
17: It's measured, it's balanced, I think it's a responsible budget, and it certainly continues to work on repairing our balance sheet and setting us up for the medium and long term future.
16: The local council unanimously endorsing the budget, set to include an operational deficit of just over $14 million and a revenue of more than $746 million. The US president is confident a permanent peace deal will be done, saying Iran will be wanting it too.
18: Otherwise, we'll have to finish the job, which will take about maybe less than a week. But they're going to be okay, I think. They're going to do what they have to do.
16: Donald Trump also claims a record 19 million barrels of oil passed through the Strait of Hormuz yesterday. Police have chased down an alleged thief in Geelong CBD, accused of stealing 7 pairs of sunnies from a Westfield store. The 41-year-old from Bendigo, arrested yesterday arvo as part of ongoing patrols. He's set to face court at a later date on 7 counts of theft. And 2 dead seabirds discovered on South Australia's coast have sparked fears H5 bird flu has spread further east. They've arrived in Adelaide for testing.
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16: At the World Cup, Matthew Lecky's been ruled out of the Socceroos' clash against Paraguay on Friday with a hamstring injury. Today, a scoreless draw between Ghana and England, while Croatia's defeated Panama 1-0. And an all-Aussie affair at the Wimbledon qualifiers tonight. Bernard Tomic is up against Chris O'Connell in the hopes of making the main draw. Tristan Schoolkate, Emerson Jones and Storm Hunter also in action.
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15: K-Rock weather.
16: A possible shower this afternoon. Tomorrow, cloudy with a top of 14. Right now in Port Arlington, it's 15 degrees. You're up to date here on K-Rock. 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

The album In Your Honour, that is Foo Fighters, DOA. We're at K-Rock 955 and another Tracks Return. Songs you might not have heard in a while, we're getting them out for the end of financial year so you can make the best return you can. It's thanks to Harvey Norman, Cario, Warren Ponds and South Geelong. Half-yearly clearance is on now. Lady Gaga soon. We'll go back to the 90s with Black Street.

0: Jenna Spiro out of the UK. That is Material Lover at Carrick 955 around Geelong and the Surf Coast. Now, Tim and Dovo will drive us home from three, but something's going on with Tim. He's acting a little strange.
1: I, for some reason, found myself going for a run this morning.
2: What? Were you running from something?
1: I wasn't being chased. I thought that was going to be your first question. No, I was not being chased. I put on a pair of runners. I put on some active wear. I stepped out the front of my house and I said, I shall run.
2: Brother, are you okay? Are you sick?
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1: Well,
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1: Yeah, I said...
0: Yeah, he's a new man these days. What's going on there? Tim and Davo from three, thanks to the Gordon Geelong's tape for over 135 years.
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Harvey Norman, Cario, Juan Pons and South Geelong. Half yearly clearance on now.

the Harvey Norman, Corio, Warren Ponce and South Geelong. The half-yearly clearance is on now. LMFAO, Party Rock Anthem. I don't think anyone gets into DMs and says LMFAO anymore, but by golly, they were doing it in 2011. Taylor Swift now at K-Rock.

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1: G'day, this is Jack here from the Pretty Littles. This is our new song, Terracotta. I hope you like it.
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0: The Pretty Littles, Terracotta, they released a new album called Mulga Wire just a couple of weeks ago. Local spotlight at K-Rock 955. Of course, Wednesday for a whole hour, we have local music from people that live around here, around Geelong and the Surf Coast and the wider region. It's called Great Ocean Odes. It's award-winning stuff. It's coming up from 7 o'clock tonight, thanks to Pop Culture Records, who, by the way, online right now, you can get 20% off what they have in stock right now for end of financial year. So keep your eyes out for that from the team at Pop Culture Records. But Odes is on the way from 7 tonight. Ariana Grande after the news at 2 at K-Rock 955.
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16: A possible shower this afternoon. Hey, it's Ava here in the newsroom. Headline inflation's eased in May, but the underlying rate increased 0.2% to sit at the highest point since 2024. A data centre giant has snapped up a $165 million site at Lovely Banks that had been earmarked for more than 2,000 homes. NextDC has bought 169 hectares of land. Council's reportedly not happy to have little control over the site, with many big projects being directly approved by the planning minister. France is in the grips of a deadly heat wave. At least 40 drowning deaths have been reported as temperatures hit record levels in several cities. Geelong Council's endorsed the next financial year's budget, withholding the draft from the community. Deputy Mayor Eddie Contells apologised and says they're learning from the process.
17: We did try something new this year as a result of some of the local government changes. We were able to take a different approach, but we recognise through feedback from the community that perhaps there were parts of that process that didn't work as well as we would have intended.
16: And the state government's making audio recordings in taxis mandatory. Video recordings already compulsory. Transport Minister Gabrielle Williams says adding audio will make it easier for complaints to be investigated.
18: Mandating audio in taxis is so that we can, if necessary, capture the conversations that reveal wrongdoing. That is critically important.
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16: The Socceroos will be without Matthew Lecchie for Friday's World Cup match against Paraguay, ruled out with a hamstring injury. Today, Croatia's defeated Panama 1-0, while England and Ghana played out a nil-all draw. And former Essendon captain Zach Merritt stopped short of endorsing any candidates for the club's senior coach. Interim Dean Solomon and former coach James Hurd among the leading contenders to replace Brad Scott.
19: Yeah, I'm not going to endorse anyone individually. I just love the club to do its own process, back themselves in, Andrew back himself in, and pick the absolute best coach for the footy club to move forward.
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16: A possible shower this afternoon. Tomorrow, cloudy and heading for 14. Right now in Barrabool, it's 15 degrees. 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

0: Geelong and the Ballarine is home to some of the best local footy in the country. 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The power sits inside the top five, just clear of the sixth place Roos. Can they take another step towards a first finals berth since 2007?
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13: 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Starting with your drive home for Melbourne, you've got no dramas if you run on the Westgate Freeway, and same with the Princes Freeway. With traffic quiet and cruisy, past the Point Cook Bend, Maltby Bypass, and then all the way onto the Geelong Ring Road. On the Trobe Terrace, delays are starting to pick up both ways between Ryrie Street and Fine Street. And on the Surf Coast Highway, traffic is slow going both ways in stretches through Grovedale and Mount Duneed. 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Because when a child is sick or injured, family stays. More traffic for the drive home. 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
15: A possible shower this afternoon. Hey, it's Ava here in the newsroom. Latest data shows a drop in headline inflation as the temporary cut to the fuel excise pushes down petrol prices. The underlying rate of inflation's risen, however, up 0.2% in May. The Greens say a data centre giant's purchase of land earmarked for a residential estate at Lovely Banks is a huge red flag, especially during a housing crisis. 169 hectares has reportedly been acquired by NextDC. It's close to high-voltage transmission lines, essential for power-hungry data centres. Multiple callers to 000 have reported dangerous motorbike and e-bike behaviour across Geelong CBD, leading to the arrest of two teenage boys. They're accused of endangering other road users over the last 2 days. Police say the boys, both aged 14, will face court for dangerous driving and conduct endangering life. A decrease in debt will again be a key part of this year's budget for Geelong, with the council unanimously endorsing the document. Deputy Mayor Eddie Contell says the sale of surplus council property will continue to play a role in debt reduction.
16: Where there's property that is surplus to our needs, where it's not adding value to the community, then we are using that as an opportunity to reduce debt as well.
15: And France has recorded its hottest day on record, topping 44 degrees. 40 people have drowned in the country over recent days as a heat wave continues to hit Europe.
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15: Hawks coach Sam Mitchell is optimistic a slow approach is the right way to go for Jack Gunston. The Hawthorn forward will miss again this week as he overcomes a foot injury.
17: And he's been close to playing all of the weeks that he's been unavailable. So we've had to take a step back and say, okay, let's give it a bit of time. Let's give it a little bit of different management. So I ruled him out pretty early from this game, thinking that a little bit of extra rest might get him right for next week.
15: At the World Cup, Croatia has defeated Panama 1-0, while Ghana held England to a scoreless draw. Earlier, Portugal defeated Uzbekistan 5-0.
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18: Good afternoon, Liam Robinson from Surfing Victoria here with your afternoon surf report. Super fun waves across the coastline this afternoon. That swell has started to come up a little bit. We're seeing waves in that head high to just over head high range on those more premier reef breaks, the odd bigger one as well at those magnets. We're seeing light winds at the moment. They will go a little bit more onshore, but should stay light for most of the afternoon before a bigger change comes through later on tonight. As always, if you are going for a surf, surf with a mate and play it safe by the water.
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11: K-Rock weather.
15: A possible shower this afternoon. Tomorrow, cloudy and heading for 14. Right now in Bell Post Hill, it's 15 degrees. It's time for Tim and Davo for your drive home.
0: The Gordon, Geelong's TAFE for over 135 years. 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
19: 5.
20: Yeah, good afternoon, wherever you are across Geelong, Surf Coast, Bellarine. We're Tim and Davo. It is Wednesday, my dudes, and we are up in a boot.
21: Happy hump day. It's also Ed Curno Day, isn't it? Yes. You seem a little bit concerned today, Tim.
20: I love this man. He's like a son to me.
21: Yeah,
20: who I think is loosely 5 years older than me. But yeah, former Carlton player.
21: Current legend.
20: And we absolutely love when he swings by here for half an hour every single Wednesday. We're going to chat footy, I hope.
21: Yep.
20: That's what we're essentially getting him in here to do every week. Thanks to our mates at Metro Geelong. But he always keeps things interesting, doesn't he, up here for Ed Curno?
21: He keeps us on our toes. Yes. Even. And look, he will be in the studio from 4 o'clock today. But you know, big news in my world today.
20: What do you got?
21: Hilary Duff has kicked off her world tour.
20: I tell you what, when she announced, hey, I'm going to come back and do music for the first time in over a decade, she did those shows in Paris to like a few hundred people. And everyone was like, hang on, why? How come only these few people get to do it? And a world tour happened because of the demand for Duff stuff. And we love a bit of Duff stuff.
21: It's so exciting. They've released her set list. And let me tell you, it is nothing but nostalgia. It's going to be incredible.
20: If it doesn't finish with at least three different versions of that song from the Lizzie McGuire movie.
21: What Dreams Are Made Of?
20: If she doesn't, even if it's like a start with it in the middle of the set, close it off, maybe bring it off a couple of times there.
21: Surely an extended version, a 10-minute version. It'll be incredible. If you got tickets for the shows in October up in the Big Smoke, mate, we'll see you there.
20: There you go. Well, Davo, to kick off the show, we're going to be joined on the phone by one of our favourites. She's a Cats AFLW star, and she has just been announced as an Irish player. Well, she's been Irish her whole life, but she's been announced in the Irish team for Australia versus Ireland later this year in the AFLW. We'll give you all the latest with Aisling Maloney over the phone. It's Tim and Davo driving you home. You're on K-Rock. Coming home.

0: It is Tim and Davo here to drive you home on K-Rock 955 this afternoon. Thanks to the Gordon Geelong's TAFE for over 135 years. And I know the AFLW season is still far away, Davo, but we're all about the Geelong Cats.
1: Always go Cats.
0: And there is something very exciting happening before the season officially kicks off in a couple of months' time. There is, and we're going to kind of work this out together, a learning group, because we're about to chat to an absolute star who's going to be representing Ireland from the Geelong Cats. She is a star of the game, Aisling Maloney, representing Ireland. Welcome to the show. You must be pretty stoked and proud of yourself, hey?
2: Yeah, it's pretty cool. You know, never in my wildest dreams growing up in Ireland playing GAA would I've had the opportunity to represent my country. So, you know, obviously coming out to like a complete different country and taking up a new sport and then being given that chance to do it out here is pretty incredible. You know, I think us Irish in general, we've been asking for this for a while now, but I think it's great that the AFL have got behind it and backed it, and it looks like it's going to be a great spectacle. There's already talks of the current venue being sold out and potentially being moved to the SCG, so that's obviously pretty cool.
1: It is very, very cool, and congratulations on all your success so far. Like, how exciting for all your achievements. And we will get into the International Rules Series very, very soon, but of course pre-season is back for the AFL season. It's a little earlier than usual, but how are you feeling heading into 2026?
2: Great. I went home this year and I didn't play with my county, so that gave me a break for 5 months, which was really, really good. I'm feeling really refreshed coming out here this year. Obviously, this is my first pre-season out here this year, so to be here from the start was really nice, and the weather has been great. It's probably been the best weather I've had in Geelong since I've been here in 3 years. So yeah, really excited to get started, and the weeks are just flying out here. You know, before we know it, our practice games are going to be creeping up on us and then the league is going to start. So, yeah, it's very exciting.
0: I'm worried for the rest of the competition if we've been having Aisling Maloney half loaded for the last few years with a full preseason under your belt. I'm scared for the Cats opposition this year. But Aisling, it's so exciting. All Australian in 2024, just your second year. Obviously, Gaelic football is where you started, and there's so many Irish recruits in the men's and women's teams that have become stars in the AFL. So you're good at Gaelic, you're good at Aussie rules. Can you clear up? So with the Australia versus Ireland, you've got a couple of teammates as well that are playing for Australia and Ireland. Is it like are we playing an international rules game, or is it a game of Aussie rules, just Australia versus Ireland? Because there's a bit of confusion from our end.
2: Yeah, no, it's not exactly the international rules. We're not playing with the traditional Gaelic football. So we're actually going to play with the Sharon. So it's going to be the Ireland versus Australia with actual Sharon. So, yeah, there was a bit of a joke going on around, you know, we were asked if we'd like to play with the Gaelic football, but we said, you know what, we'll play with the Sharon and make it an even 50-50 game. So we can have no complaints at the end on who wins.
0: That's great.
1: So does that mean the game will be following the Gaelic rules?
2: No, it's going to be AFLW rules.
1: Oh, wow, that's so
0: awesome.
1: Fun.
0: Yeah. So we're going to see the best of the best. Your teammate for the Cats, Rachel Kern, she's also been selected for Ireland, but Georgie Prasparkas has been selected for Team Australia. I've heard whispers, Aisling, that around the club you get called Lingy a lot because, you know, Ling's in your name, number 45, red hair, we've just got to say it, we love you. But we've heard Georgie's stopped calling you Lingy and she's reverted back to Aisling to try and get inside your head. So mind games from your teammate already ahead of the game.
2: Yeah, Georgie has started the mind games already, but to be fair, I think she's realised that they don't seem to be working too well. She's going to have to find another strategy to try to get into our heads. But yeah, the banter is great. And even from talking to other Irish girls, the banter that's going on in the clubs in relation to this game is unreal. You know, we've little plans here even. We were joking, saying we'd put a little Irish flag in each of the girls' locker here in the lead up to the game. So, you know, there's a very good relationship there, and even outside of sport, if we're going to take it outside AFL, AFLW and all the men and women that we have playing, you know, the amount of Irish that are here in Australia that have settled here are of Irish descent, you know, it's a bit more deeper than what the game is even. the connection that we have with each other down through the years. So, yeah, I think it's great. We've embraced each other really well. Obviously, the Aussies have taken us in very well to learn a new sport and being quite patient with us. But, yeah, all their learning that they've given us now over the last number of years, hopefully we can put it to good use and come out with the win. We're actually very confident. We're not shying away from that. Yeah, so we're talking a big game. We're talking a very big game.
1: Yeah.
2: So, yeah, we just need to live up to that now is all we need to do. Or else we're going to have to listen to them for the rest of the year, which I don't know what would be worse.
1: It sounds like you've got a bit of trash talk in you as well. Yeah. I really love to hear that, Aislinn. Now, of course, you're an accomplished athlete. You've done all the sports. I mean, which sport is tougher, would you say, AFLW or Gaelic football?
2: AFLW, for sure. You know, it's my fourth year out here and I'm still learning more. Different positions, you know, you're always learning here every day. It's a 360 game. You can never rest on your laurels. If you decide to rest on your laurels, you'll be caught out. So it's trying to come into this club every day and evolve and get better at something. And that's the challenge that I love about being out here is every day and every week you come in, you're aspiring to do something new. And that challenge is there amongst great players like Georgie and those around me who are just challenging me to be a better version and better player. So that's the kind of, you could say, the kick that I get out of being out here in Australia is a challenge. I love a good challenge.
0: But if Georgie Prasparkas is listening, Aussie rules way easier. It's so easy. We're going to absolutely wipe the floor with you. But Aislinn, we're so stoked. Saturday, the 1st of August in Sydney, currently at the North Sydney Oval. Tickets are at Ticketmaster, but you never know. It might get upgraded to the SCG. Aislinn, we're so stoked to chat to you. You can still get behind the Cats AFLW memberships. You can get them for just $25 for the home games and $35 at the shop credit as well for the Geelong Cats. Aislinn Maloney, Geelong Cats AFLW player, Ireland representative. Thank you so much for swinging by the show this afternoon.
2: Amazing. Thanks for having me, guys.
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2: I love reality TV.
0: This one is more of like a public service announcement, but it's worrying when scams are trending across Australia. Have you been scammed before, Davo, in your life?
3: I haven't been scammed, but my mum certainly, she's in her 70s, and there's been a few moments that have been absolutely devastating because they trick you. They're tricky.
0: They do. And it's like, do you ever look at your bank account and you see like random like little $2, $3 going away?
3: Mm-hmm.
0: Someone could be slowly robbing me. And I would have no idea.
3: Yeah.
0: You just go, oh, yeah, well, I probably bought a Coke or something. I don't know.
3: And you probably have.
0: Pepsi Max, if we're being, if
3: of
0: it's,
3: course.
0: Yeah, but the thing is, scams are getting more and more hard to catch for not just older generations, but obviously in particular them, but all generations. And they're hitting Facebook Marketplace. Are you a frequent user of the Marketplace?
3: I do like to browse the Marketplace. I'm not going to lie. There's some gems in there.
0: It's a wild, wild west, but we love it. But apparently, this is happening a lot in Melbourne and in some areas of Geelong. People that are insisting on paying in cash are paying with counterfeit fake money.
3: Cheeky.
0: So someone in Melbourne, a Melbourne woman, said she sold something on there and they gave her four $100 bills and all of them were not legitimate. She's posted a photo. They look real to me.
3: Yeah,
0: this is the thing.
3: This is the thing. I mean, technology in 2026 to get counterfeit notes are, honestly, they'd be looking more and more realistic.
0: Yeah.
3: I know back in the early 2000s, my dad really thought it'd be great to try and print counterfeit notes, obviously off of our family computer, so it was never going to work out. But he really was convinced that he reckoned he could make it look real.
0: Yeah, I again, I'll send the photos. Maybe we can chuck them up on our socials at K-Rock along with some real ones and the fake ones and see if people can actually figure it out. I'm surprised this woman has been able to figure it out. Because the thing is, if you get counterfeit money or fake money given to you and you don't know, then you're also contributing whenever you eventually spend that money.
3: Yes.
0: Or it's like if you ever trying to put it into a machine, that's when you're going to find out the hard way. But if you just like, say, go to somewhere on Paco and you go get a coffee and you use your bill, like again, someone just working there, the bloke behind the counter, he doesn't know. And then it's just more and more and more, but it's starting at Facebook Marketplace.
3: Yeah, see, this is scary. I mean, I used to work at a fast food restaurant and we did get counterfeit notes coming in there as well.
0: Your dad must have popped by for a visit.
3: Loved a cheeseburger.
0: Well, just keep an eye out for it. It's worrying, like I said, when these things are trending because it's a scam. If you want to see that story and everything else that is trending, head to our website, krock.com.au. It's just gone 3:24. It's Tim and Davo driving you home.

0: Bebe Rexha there, New Religion. It is 3:27. We're Tim and Davo here to drive you home on K-Rock 955. Oh, you go?
1: No. I'm just waiting for you to finish because I know there's something you have to say about that song.
0: Well, yep. I saw your text and what I will say is yes, I agree that Bebe Rexha song, New Religion. If you replace the words New Religion with Racing Pigeon, I think there is enough legs to make a parody song. I just don't like you texting me out of hours about it.
1: I would just really like if there's one person that supports this Racing Pigeon parody song to please let us know here in the studio on 5223-2955 because I'm sick of hearing it from Tim.
0: Well, you won't hear support from me. I'm sick of hearing about it, this Racing Pigeon riffraff. But I'm trying to do a great radio show. You're holding us back just for the time being. But let's launch into this. K-Rock's prize time. Give it away, give it away, give it away now. Let's give it away. All right, focus up, Davo. We are going to be using those peepers to send people to see Village Cinemas, the VR experience. Peepers are eyes, mate. I don't know what you're looking at me all weird for.
1: No, really strange from you. But, hey, this is really exciting because, like you said, we've got a family pass to Village Cinemas VR experience. There are some incredible movies that you can go and check out, including The Great Kimberley Wilderness, Beyond the Milky Way, and The Antarctica Experience.
0: You've done two of these.
1: Yes.
0: Can you walk us through, I guess you can, walk us through some of the things that you found incredible about them?
1: Well, of course, just if you don't know what the experience is, you wear these VR goggles. It's a full 360 experience, so you see everything around you, but you literally feel like you are in these parts of the world. It is incredible.
0: It's going to be epic for sure. Again, a family pass, 5223-2955. You and I are going to be on the Wilkie...
1: The Milky Way,
0: the
1: mate.
0: The Milky
1: even.
0: Way.
1: Not the Wilkie Way.
0: I'm a bit worried. I've confided in you.
1: Yes.
0: And you go, it's half an hour. It's awesome. And I go, but I think I might have a panic attack because of the space.
1: And I said, I'll tuck you under my wing here and we'll have a nice time.
0: I don't feel like being touched when I'm in the VR experience by anybody because I'll think it's a black hole or something like that. I'll be very scared.
1: It's not a very nice nickname.
0: It was nickname in high school. I heard. Davo, 5223-2955. Give us a call. That family pass to Village Cinemas at VR exclusively at Village Cinemas Geelong. It's Tim and Davo. 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
3: 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With traffic smooth sailing past the Point Cook Bend, Maltby Bypass and then all the way onto the Geelong Ring Road. In Newtown, works are causing heavy eastbound delays on Port Arlington Road after Boundary Road. And nearby, there's some heavy southbound congestion building on the Trope Terrace from Church Street all the way through to Ryrie Street. 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More traffic for the drive home? 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

0: That is Stella Lefty in Boston. It's 3:37. Tim and David. That's not their accent.
1: No.
0: Boston.
1: Stella Lefty, Ella Langley's cousin, or?
0: There's a bit of that. There's something there. Tim and Davo with Ava from the newsroom. G'day, Ava.
2: Hi.
0: You're in here thanks to Aim High. Level up your event or building site with Aim High. I've got a very important question for both of you as Cats fans.
2: Mm-hmm. Okay.
0: The fact that they have a bye this weekend, like, where, like, what's your personality going to be? Like, obviously, you're both such big Cats fans. Like, what are you going to focus on?
1: Oh, we're focusing on next week's game.
0: Oh, yeah. Really thinking about it.
1: Did you absolutely.
0: Tell Ava about the headline from the Addy about the Cats losing against Freo?
1: Yeah, it was basically saying, like, Cats couldn't be more confident now than ever after losing to Freo that they could win any game because they had two star players out.
0: They didn't need to win.
2: And that's correct.
0: See, again, this is true. You're the worst, both of you. Anyway, love ya. Let's rip into this.
3: Level up your event or building site with Aim Higher, Tim and Dave.
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1: Find out. Each weekday we get Ava from the newsroom to present us three news stories, leaving out some key elements, and it's our job to fill in the blanks.
2: Guys, a live action magic school bus movie is in the works.
0: Where are they going?
1: Yeah, they went to some crazy places.
0: Like, if you know what we're referencing, apparently that's never happened, and it's one of those Mandela effects where they, like, went up the intestine.
1: Yeah.
0: Like, that never happened that episode.
1: No. It wasn't a live-action show. And, wow, what a time that would be. They could probably use you as the model.
0: How big? All right.
2: The actual question is, who's set to play Miss Frizzle?
0: Miss Frizzle. I mean, Miss Frizzle
1: Margot
0: could be
1: Margot Robbie.
0: She's in everything.
2: No, but another blonde.
0: Another blonde.
1: Kate Hudson?
2: No.
0: Ooh.
2: But I like the vibe you're going for. I can't say
0: Jennifer Lopez, blonde at the moment?
1: No.
2: No.
0: She'd do great in that.
1: Frizzle.
0: Dolly Parton?
2: No, younger. Mm. Think like...
0: I want to find this.
2: Like that...
0: Stanley Tucci.
2: I can only think of the character that she plays, which is just going to completely give it away.
0: I think we're at a point where you need to help us, Ava.
2: It's Elizabeth Banks.
1: Yeah.
2: I feel like Trinket very well prepares her for a bit of Miss Frizzle energy.
0: That's great. Maybe they will do the episode that we've all been crying after.
1: Have you been contacted?
0: My agent, who's never called me once before, said we've had a role hand picked for you, champ.
2: Incredible. France has recorded its hottest day on record.
0: Whoa.
2: What temps one city hit?
1: This is crazy. It is so hot over there at the moment. I'm going to go 42 degrees.
2: 44.
0: Wow. I didn't want to guess anyway, so...
2: Well, it's close enough that I was going to give it to it.
0: European heat hits differently to, like, heat here in Geelong.
2: Because we have air cons.
0: But they just don't. And they go home for lunch as well. So they're all over the place.
1: Well, their buildings are from 1830 at the earliest. Latest.
2: And a lot of them are built to keep heat in because it gets so cold in winter. So good luck to all of our French listeners.
0: Yep, there's three that I'm aware of. So
2: incredible. And Cristiano Ronaldo's become the first man to score goals in

0: 2014.
1: 2018. 20.
0: Oh my word, she's right. I don't, not doubting you, doubting me there.
2: I doubted me.
0: He's a bit of an issue for the team at the moment.
2: Yeah?
0: Do you guys, have you heard about it?
1: No, tell us.
0: Because he's essentially saying, you can't not play me. I'm Cristiano Ronaldo.
1: Yeah.
0: Give me the damn ball. His teammates are going, well, you know, you are 40 something.
1: Yeah, but let him have it. Let him cook. He's almost out of there, you know.
2: He did get two goals in today's game, so I feel like that's helpful.
1: Huge.
0: Yeah. Sometimes good enough's good enough. Hey, just like this, Ava. Thank you very much. It's all thanks to Aim High. Level up your event or building site with Aim High. It's Tim and Davo driving you home. You're on K-Rock.

0: Rosé, Bruno Mars there, Aperture. It is 3:44. We're Tim and Davo here to drive you home on K-Rock. Have you ever had any, like, plumbing issues, like in any rentals you've lived in where it's like you've had to call a plumber out and it's like whether your bathroom's flooded mm-hmm. or like something's blocked, like a drain or something like that?
1: I mean, I did share with you off air a heinous story from me and my ex-partner.
0: Oh, we can't talk about that.
1: No, one other time that I did have a bad one is our bathroom flooded because I was in high school and I thought I'd do a scientific experiment by keeping the plug in even though there was only one little drip, and I figured that it would take a really long time for the bathroom to flood up. Fortunately, it didn't. The wood expanded on the doorways and my dad never forgave me.
0: So, yeah, plumbing issues. That's what I want to talk about. There's this crazy video of these plumbers somewhere in Australia. And it's always one of those things. I think we get really complacent whether you own your house or you're in your rental. The things that you just let go down the drain. Like, what am I doing, man? Just like a half a carrot. Oh no, it's gone down there. Like, whatever. And you get those, like, have you heard about that Melbourne Fatberg?
1: Oh, yeah. You got to be so careful.
0: The biggest fatberg in the world. It just clogged drains and stuff like that.
1: Yeah, there was a real bad one overseas as well. That literally was
0: bigger than some island
1: nations. A disaster.
0: Yeah. there's this video of, this one's less foul than a lot of these things.
1: Great.
0: And I've had this at one of the places I was living at. And the, what's that, like, you know the people that are into pimple popping, which is cooked? What's that, like, that sensation?
1: I don't know.
0: It's like

0: It's kind of like that.
1: That
0: these plumbers pulled out 17 meters of roots from someone's like drain, like
1: roots.
0: A pipe, like tree roots.
1: Tree roots.
0: Tree roots. What roots?
1: I don't know.
0: It is, and like the, I've done it. I didn't get 17 meters out of our place. One of the rentals I used to live in, on the border of Victoria and New South Wales, it was like a really old house. And I was like, every time I have a shower, the overflow outside of the house, there's water everywhere. And I was like, what is it? And I was out the front, I could see these like little sticks. And I was like, oh. And I grabbed it, and like the mud and the roots, I think this thing was like 6 meters at
1: oh,
0: least,
1: wow.
0: just pulling it out. And like the satisfaction of like unclogging that drain.
1: Yeah, nice.
0: Incredible.
1: Yeah, it stayed with you,
0: yeah,
1: didn't it?
0: Like, yeah, like I'll take that with me wherever I go.
1: I can see the smile on
0: it
1: your face is from ear to ear,
0: it
1: mate. You're stoked.
0: Birth of my son.
1: Yeah, yeah, yeah.
0: Wedding to my incredible, beautiful
1: gorgeous,
0: wife.
1: Gorgeous, tidy little number.
0: When I pulled out those vines from the drain. Yuppie, yuppie, yuppie.
1: Huge.
0: Wanted to talk about some plumbing disasters on 52232955. I've never had a flooding, not a massive flooding of the bathroom. I also did an experiment when I was in
1: did
0: my teen years, and I like put some towels around the base of the shower. I was like, I'm going to fill the shower up like those
1: yeah,
0: croc
1: yeah,
0: tanks
1: yeah.
0: in Darwin. Like I was like, I want to be standing in water, and it got like probably to ankle level deep, but then the towels just flew
1: mm-hmm.
0: and water everywhere. And I don't think my mum and dad have ever forgiven me.
1: No,
0: that
1: that's fair. If you're expanding the wood, it's a really bad time.
0: That's what they kept saying. I don't. Why is
1: the structure of the house
0: oh,
1: is ruined?
0: No,
1: whatever.
0: We can't resell.
1: We're scientists.
0: 52232955. Let's chat about plumbing disasters. We can talk about the plumbing disasters that are uncomfortable as well, like the ones and the twos.
1: Yeah.
0: Like that's a thing. That's a thing. If you're a clogger and there was a bad one, we'd love to safely.
1: Look, triggered. I'm triggered personally.
0: Oh, no, really?
1: Yeah, well, as you know.
0: I'm trying to pretend. I'm trying to keep it mysterious. 52232955. If you're a plumber, we'd love to chat to you as well. You would have seen some things. Tell us about your plumbing disasters. It's Tim and Davo driving you home. You're on K-Rock.

0: That's Calvin Harris there. Feels so close. It is 3:51. Tim and Davo here on K-Rock. Thanks to the Gordon Geelong's TAFE for over 135 years. We are talking about plumbing disasters and, you know, clogged, blocked, flooded. These are the things we want to hear. A 17-metre system of, like, roots and mud was pulled out of someone's drain, like someone's drainage pipe. Watching the video is extremely gross and satisfying. Because, like, the water coming out of it afterwards, it's like the colonoscopy of plumbers. Like, they have done their work there.
1: Wow.
0: Sorry.
1: graphic. I mean, do you know there's a whole, like, subculture on the internet where people love watching drains get unclogged? And that feels like it's up your alley by the sounds of things. You seem so upset about pimple popping, but this seems to be your vibe.
0: Yeah, not the... I mean, the water's a more preferred liquid than... Yeah.
1: Oh, don't say it.
0: I've had a, speaking of plumbing disasters, a mate of mine, they were visiting their mother and father-in-law, and she went upstairs to do a numero duo, and I unfortunately clogged the toilet so bad that it flooded, and the log
1: came out.
0: Water came down the waterfall.
1: I really
0: the bathroom floor.
1: Hate that you use that L word.
0: Sorry. And she didn't know what to do. How good is this? Her husband took the fall. I was like, I did it. It was me. I told you. I was like, if this happened at work, I would take the fall for you. Because I know you would literally, I don't think you'd ever be able to come back if it was actually you.
1: And honestly, I looked you in the eye and said, that means the world to me.
0: Yeah, and I
1: thank
0: would.
1: You so much.
0: And I want people to know that I'd do it for you. If we're at a public toilet, you know the beautiful ones at Winch or at Queenscliff, and it happens, I'm your guy.
1: Yeah, great.
0: I'll take the fall.
1: I want you to know I won't be taking the blame for you if that ever happens to you.
0: Ben from Newcombe's given us a call because we are chatting about plumbing disasters. Ben, what have you got for us?
2: Pretty stock standard, Tim and Dave. I did need to use the toilet.
0: Nice.
2: Didn't get a clean snap, had to use probably a bit more toilet paper than I wanted to, and yeah, hit the flush button and no movement really.
1: Well, it sounds like there was a bit of movement. Yeah. By your reports.
2: So I suppose no movement down the pipes. The only movement was the water coming up the bowl.
0: So how, like, are we talking about things getting on the floor? Like, how bad was the clog? Where, like, was it in the house?
2: No things getting on the floor, water on the floor. But then I had the, you know, wits about me to stop jamming the flush button. Had to call the plumber and... I did take the fall for that one, which was brave of me because it was my work.
0: Again, 5223295. If you need me to take the fall, I will.
1: Oh, that's so nice. You're going to be the person for everyone. The anxiety that you feel in that moment, Ben, I mean, have you felt anything like it since?
2: No, it was pretty scary, but the plumber did assure me that it was of average size. Anything to be worried about. Yeah.
1: Good on ya.
0: Okay, well, there you go. What I love about, like, when, especially with a toilet like that, your brain goes, this next flush will fix it. Like, you're on the teeter point of, is this about to overflow? Yeah. And you go, nah.
1: You'd hope.
0: This is the
1: flush. The universe loves me and this is going to be okay.
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18: Starting with your drive home for Melbourne, you've got no jam as you run on the Westgate Freeway. On the Princes Freeway, Geelong-bound congestion is starting to build towards a point called Bent. Then it's a seamless run past the Maltby Bypass and then right onto the Geelong Ring Road. In Newtown, there's some heavy delays building both ways on the Hamilton Highway between Shannon Avenue and Latrobe Terrace. On the Surf Coast Highway, it's a slow run in stretches through Grovedale and Mount Duneed. Your degree should open doors. Apply to Deakin, the number one Victorian university for graduate employment. Applications have been extended. Now closing this Sunday. Search Deakin University. More traffic for the drive home. Keep it K-Rock.
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25: A possible shower this afternoon. Hey, it's Ava here in the newsroom. Underlying inflation's hit its highest point since 2024, increasing to 3.6%. Headline inflation slowed down, though, down to 4% in May after sitting at 4.2% in April. Geelong's Deputy Mayor Eddie Contell says this year's budget has the long term of the city in mind.
0: It's measured, it's balanced. I think it's a responsible budget, and it certainly continues to work on repairing our balance sheet and setting us up for the medium and long term future.
25: The local council unanimously endorsing the budget, set to include an operational deficit of just over $14 million and a revenue of more than $746 million. The US president is confident a permanent peace deal will be done, saying Iran will be wanting it too.
1: Otherwise, we'll have to finish the job, which will take about maybe less than a week. But they're going to be okay, I think. They're going to do what they have to do.
25: Donald Trump also claims a record 19 million barrels of oil passed through the Strait of Hormuz yesterday. Police have chased down an alleged thief in Geelong CBD, accused of stealing seven pairs of sunnies from a Westfield store. The 41-year-old from Bendigo arrested yesterday arvo as part of ongoing patrols. He's set to face court at a later date on seven counts of theft. And two seabirds discovered on South Australia's coast have sparked fears H5 bird flu has spread further east. They've arrived in Adelaide for testing.
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25: At the World Cup, Matthew Leckie has been ruled out of the Socceroos' clash against Paraguay on Friday with a hamstring injury. Today, a scoreless draw between Ghana and England, while Croatia's defeated Panama 1-0. And an all-Aussie affair at the Wimbledon qualifiers tonight. Bernard Tomic is up against Chris O'Connell in the hopes of making the main draw. Tristan Schoolkate, Emerson Jones and Storm Hunter also in action.
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2: Good afternoon, Liam Robinson from Surfing Victoria here with your afternoon surf report. Superfoam waves across the coastline this afternoon. That swell has started to come up a little bit. We're seeing waves in that head high to just over head high range on those more premier reef breaks, the odd bigger one as well at those magnets. We're seeing light winds at the moment. They will go a little bit more onshore, but should stay light for most of the afternoon before a bigger change comes through later on tonight. As always, if you are going for a surf, surf with the mate and play it safe by the water.
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25: A possible shower this afternoon. Tomorrow, cloudy and heading for 14. Right now in Wellington, it's 15 degrees. 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
3: Yeah. 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I'm trying out new things every now and then.
4: I'd like you to tidy that up for me, thank you.
3: Not a yeah.
4: Nah.
3: What would you like to do?
4: Giddy up. I don't know. I don't have
3: one. It's not your job. Sorry. It's not your job. It's my job. Just trying to say the same thing differently 100,000 times a day. Yeah. So,
4: well, you're not Little John, so don't be getting your yayas out, all right?
3: Little John. Is he closely related to Little John? I like him. Little Jonathan. We got Little Ed Kerner coming in here up next, even though I think he's taller than both of us. He's not happy that I've called him Little.
4: Little Ed Kerner.
3: Former Carlton player.
4: Current legend.
3: And we are excited for the next half an hour to chat about footy. You know, he wants to turn his microphone on. I'm not going to give it to him.
4: No.
3: He's here thanks to Metro Geelong. Better service, better advice, better building solutions. We're going to chat footy and a heap of other stuff up next. So let's rip in. It's Tim and Davo driving you home. You're on K-Rock.

0: Justin Bieber there. Sorry. It's 8 past 4. Tim and Dave are here to drive you home. That's how you say sorry.
1: Sorry.
0: Sorry. It's Tim and Dave are here to drive you home. You're on K-Rock.
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1: Yeah, here he is, Ed Curnow, former Carlton player, current
0: legend. Good afternoon, Eddie.
4: Good afternoon, Tim, Davo. Eddie, far out.
0: Sorry, mate. Not an
1: Eddie. Did you like Eddie better or Little Ed Curnow?
4: I'd take Little Ed Curnow over Eddie and over legend, as you know.
0: That. You are a legend of a bloke, and we love when you swing by here on Wednesdays for half an hour. We chat all things footy, mate. what did you... I know...
4: It's a good round for the Blues, Tim. Another good round. Harmonica was out. Cotchell's celebrations. How good were they?
0: Did you see it, Davo?
1: No, I didn't. Tell me more.
4: Yeah, it was very Davo-like. He's kind of strutting across the street style celebration, head up, listening, as if he was listening to his favourite song. It was really cool. And then after the game, he pulled out his harmonica and like introed the da-da-da-da-da-da with his harmonica.
0: The very best nice. Thing I've ever seen.
4: Very cool. Josh Fraser, 5-0 now. So, yeah, just slip that in. And Cats lost again, which was awesome, on the road. So you can't back them on the road. Lucky they have a home ground advantage that no other team has, and they can bank 10 wins a year.
1: I mean, they only just lost, and I mean, they were down 2 star players. So really, I think they're more confident than ever, Ed.
4: Well, they might be confident, but they lost again on the road. And if Geelong people didn't know, the finals are played in Melbourne and the grand final is in Melbourne, which is on the road. So that doesn't bode well for their fortunes.
0: Is Fremantle now officially like flag favorite?
4: Flag mantle.
0: Are they flag mantle flag favorite?
4: Yeah, they're pretty good. I think the Swannies are just there with them. And Brisbane might build late. They love building late. So, yeah, it's going to be a tough one for the Victorian sides, I think, at the moment.
0: With the Frio game against the Cats, Davo pointed out that the Geelong Addy, they're acting like Cats fans would. And essentially they're saying, well, we lost, but we didn't need to win. We didn't want to win.
1: Essentially,
0: we shouldn't have won.
1: The sentiment that I've just expressed here, yeah.
4: Home and away season. Yeah, it's classic Cats people being Cats people, isn't it?
0: Have you, with the Blues now 5 on the trot, they've won 5 games since Josh Fraser's taken over, since Michael Voss stepped aside, got pushed out, whatever it is. Are one-eyed Blues supporters, like 5 weeks is a quick time for one-eyed Blues supporters to come out and say they're unstoppable?
4: We're going
0: to
4: play finals now, and I think our history for Geelong, you all know, if you live around the Geelong area, you can't play footy against the Blues. So if you run into us in finals, which is probably looking likely that Geelong slip down, we'll probably play at the MCG. I don't know if Geelong get a wild card home final and where that is. I'm not sure how it works. You can only need to get 30,000 in Geelong.
0: 40 now?
4: 30.
0: 40 now.
1: 40. 40.
4: And heaps of standing room, isn't there? You can't even get a seat.
0: Well, there is a general standing.
1: And let me tell you, it's a great place to be. The general standing's a vibe.
4: No, it is good. I do remember going a lot as a kid.
1: I thought you have just been in the president's box each week.
4: Oh, here we go. But, yeah, it's dangerous. It's not looking great for the Cats, is it? And they're kind of, yeah, sugarcoating a loss like they don't even care, which is a real strange one. But anyway, they're, you know, it's been a tough year for one Scott, and the other Scott obviously got the boot too.
0: Well, so, speaking of coaches getting sacked, so Vossi's out, Brad Scott's out. The two coaches that are in the interim positions with Dean Solomon for Essendon and Josh Fraser for Carlton, both of them said, hey, I don't want the job.
4: Coaching politics, Tim, isn't it?
0: What's happening? Do they want the job? Well, like Josh Fraser surely wants the job.
4: Yeah, I reckon both of them do. Dean Solomon, they've been in the coaching ranks for years and both really good coaches. So it comes down to how do you get something without saying you want it? So for me, both of those coaches want the job, but they're playing the PR game and they're trying to work out how they say the right thing, the right messaging in the media. It's getting boring, I think.
1: Do you think
4: Josh has won 5, Davo.
1: Well, do you think that both of them are just being a bit shy about it?
4: Like, they're not being shy, Davo.
1: I don't want it. It's like, you know, when there's a last piece of cake or something like that and you're going, well, I don't want it. No, you have it, you have it. I'm not going to have it, you know?
4: So what happens when
1: you want it, obviously.
4: When you want it and you're really kind and let someone else take it, how you feel inside?
1: How do you feel inside?
0: I feel empty. You know how I feel about
4: and hungry and angry.
0: I think a piece of cake is tough because you go, well, there'll always be more cake to come. Maybe it's not today, maybe it's tomorrow. When it comes to coaching, there's only a few jobs. There's 18 jobs in the country to be the head coach of an AFL side. Do you think?
4: There's not many chances you get to coach clubs like Essendon and Carlton. As much as they say they've been basket case since the turn of the century, which is true. Essendon haven't won a final since 2004 and the Blues just keep sacking coaches every second year.
0: All of us were either children or teenagers the last time Essendon won a final. That's put into context. Do you think Josh Fraser will be the coach of Carlton at the start of next year before we move on?
4: No. No, I think they've done it before and that goes against Josh, but I love the way he's playing it. He's saying he doesn't want the cake right now.
1: He wants the cake.
0: He wants the cake,
4: but he's saying he doesn't want it.
0: Okay, well, we are loving Ed Curnow. He is sticking around. Thanks to Metrol Geelong. Better service, better advice, better building solutions. Dave, I believe the Matter Ladder is coming up next about which teams matter. Have you been across it so far?
1: Oh, of course.
0: All right, we'll get to it with Ed Curnow. We are kicking it. Tim and Dave driving you home. You're on K-Rock.

0: Langley there, choosing Texas. It's 4:17. We're Tim and Davo here to drive you home on Kara. Oh, that's Ed Kerner there. We're kicking with him. Thanks to Metro Geelong. Ed, we love when you swing by, chat about footy, loving your take. Are you feeling at home here at Kara? We've been having a new for months now.
1: You guys make me feel comfortable. The room is nice. Nice orange lighting. Orange mic. You guys got orange mics.
0: Well,
1: how do I have
0: brand.
1: The black one?
2: When you're officially part of the team, you're not quite officially there yet, you'll get an orange mic sock.
1: Okay, cool.
0: Okay.
1: I want a sock.
2: When we decide if we like you or not, we'll give you one.
1: What do you do with the orange mic socks? Are they just there to buffer the... What are they for?
0: It's got our names on it, so I go, I'm Tim, she's Davo.
2: Yeah.
0: Sometimes I get that confused.
2: And it's really great to talk a lot of visual stuff on radio, Ed. So.
1: Oh, yeah. I'm just slowly picking it up.
0: No, that's all right. You're a rock star. You're great at footy and you're figuring radio out. But former Carlton player, current legend, the Matter Ladder is something that honestly becomes the high point of my week, Davo.
2: Great.
0: Ed Kerno, can you describe what the Matter Ladder is?
1: It seems that matter, Tim. And that means they are worth watching. And if you're out and about on the weekend or you have something planned, if one of these teams matter, you can go inside or you can cancel plans and go watch them.
0: Great.
1: But if they don't matter, then you just keep, you know,
0: keep on,
1: whatever
0: keep
1: you're
0: on.
1: Doing, Tim, all on
0: right.
1: the weekend.
2: Righto. Let's go through these teams and find out which teams matter and which teams don't matter. Number one, Adelaide Crows.
1: They matter. They're back. They're building. And it's the showdown this week, Davo.
2: Yes, I know.
1: Your showdown.
2: Yep.
0: Former Mobs.
1: Because apparently you go for the Cats, but now you've got Port and Adelaide.
2: This weekend, I'm going for Port Adelaide.
0: Whoa. What? That's so... I would have thought Adelaide would have been ahead of Port.
2: I don't know.
1: The power to win.
2: We'll never stop till we're top.
0: Okay.
2: All right, number two, Brisbane Lions.
1: Yeah, they matter. They're on. They need to beat the Swans this week, though, but they're playing good footy again.
2: All right, Carlton, your mates.
1: They are on. 5-0, soon to be 7-0. They'll beat Tigers and West Coast, and then the Heat will come on the Cats.
0: Okay.
1: Because they'll get nervous about
2: all
1: playing
2: right.
1: the Blues.
2: Collingwood?
1: They don't matter. Nowhere.
0: There was nowhere they were going to matter.
2: Oh, I hate to say it, Essendon.
1: Yeah, it's not worth talking about.
2: Fremantle,
1: yep. Come inside, watch them. Good team.
2: Kitty Cats, meow.
1: Oh, not either way, but they do matter.
2: Yeah.
1: Just.
2: See?
1: They need a win this week, though.
0: They've got a bye, Ed.
1: They need a win. That's their win. That's the only way. They
2: right.
1: need a regroup.
2: The Suns?
1: Suns don't matter.
0: Yeah.
1: Inconsistent.
0: Have you ever had crossed paths with Damien Hardwick-Dimmer before? Apparently he's starting to lose his mind up there.
1: Yeah, you can see that. Okay. They're not playing well. Haven't crossed paths with him, but I don't like their song and they're not playing it either. Their team song's not getting around.
0: They're not winning.
2: What about opposite to you, the Giants?
1: Giants don't matter. They're inconsistent, Davo. They just, unfortunately, I thought they were going to matter. They could get on a run. They've done it before.
2: Hawthorn
1: matter.
0: Nick Watson, a lot of people are saying he might be getting close to top three player in the game. What do you think about that?
1: Yeah, I agree. He's awesome to watch. Everyone loves him.
0: Every second time he gets a ball, apparently they kick a goal. Something like that. It's crazy.
2: Yeah, he kicks it to himself sometimes. It's incredible to watch.
1: It just makes you feel like you can play footy too because he's quite small. So sometimes you get like, oh, I can only play if I'm 6 foot. But you're like, oh, yes. Nick Watson's playing footy. I can do anything.
2: What about Melbourne?
1: Melbourne are awesome. They still matter, but they could slip. I think they'll be a watch late in the year. I think they might be an Essendon of old. You remember when Essendon would start the season as well and just drop off when the peptides would run dry? I think
0: they do have a time
1: Melbourne
0: limit.
1: could do that. But anyway.
0: Okay.
2: All right, North Melbourne.
1: North do not matter. They are just up and down and you don't know what they're doing, so they don't matter.
2: What about Port Adelaide?
1: Port are building, but ultimately not worth switching on the TV.
2: Okay. Richmond?
1: Nah, hopeless.
2: St Kilda?
1: Inconsistent. They're the same as Gold Coast. I feel like they've got great players, but they don't play a team game, which you need to.
2: Swannies?
1: Swannies are awesome. They matter.
0: How's your brother going?
2: Yeah.
1: It's good. I think they just had a bye. So they've got Brisbane, and I haven't really spoken to him much. He opened a Taco's Mule restaurant in Torquay, so I'll get that in there for him.
0: There you go.
1: Very tasty. Well done.
2: Send my love to Charlie. West Coast Eagles?
1: No, they don't matter. Too inconsistent. Kind of exciting to watch, though, but they don't matter.
0: They got a bit of something.
1: Maybe they, yeah, they do. We're the Eagles. Anyway, they're good.
2: And what about the Bulldogs?
1: The Dogs, no, they're slipping. Oh. I think they're too inconsistent. They're too inconsistent.
0: They're up and about, though, the Doggies.
1: 1 week they are and then the next week they aren't. So if you have to cancel plans and you go and watch them, they'll let you down. I don't want to say they matter.
0: The Matter Ladder is fascinating to me. I don't know. It's like the rules change of the game. It's like the AFL. The rules change so consistently, it's hard to keep up.
1: But what's your favourite thing to do, Tim?
0: Believe in myself.
1: That doesn't work. I was like, you got to cancel the plans on believing in yourself to go watch the Dogs play.
0: Yeah, that's fair. All right.
1: It doesn't work.
0: Well, Ed Cano is going to be sticking around. Davo, I believe you've sent him a bit of a task for us this afternoon.
2: Yeah, we're talking footy songs.
0: All right. He's been softly singing them all afternoon.
1: Been enjoying it quietly.
0: So we will rip into that up next. Tim and Davo kicking it with Ed Cano. Thanks to Metrol. It's Tim and Davo. You're on K-Rock.

0: Slater there with Dance. 426, Tim and Davo here on K-Rock, and we are kicking it with Ed Curno, thanks to Metrol Geelong. Better service, better advice, better building solutions. And Davo, while Ed's been in here, we're chatting about footy. He's been singing some team songs,
1: mate,
0: randomly.
1: Yeah, but also, did you see his moves throughout Slater just then? Wow, I didn't know you could move like that, brother.
2: Oh, don't stitch me up.
0: Do you? Are your hip flexors the loosest they've ever been, brother?
1: High kicks.
2: I'm not.
0: That's why he played 200 games for Carlton. He's an athlete.
2: You can't kick over a jam tin, Tim.
1: Could you believe that he could do the splits?
2: Split, Davo. You were the dancer, weren't you, Davo?
1: Of course.
2: I'm looking forward to
1: naturally,
2: it.
1: Naturally, as you can tell.
2: We're talking about it before.
0: Kicked her off the cruise ship. She didn't have a passport for a while.
2: Have you been on a cruise ship, Davo?
1: Not yet. This year I will be going on one, but that's another day's story, because right now we want to talk about the AFL team songs.
2: Yeah, team songs. They get played a lot in my house. The kids love them.
0: Oh, that's cute.
1: See, yes. I think the team songs are crazy. Yeah. Well, I was listening to a bunch of them today, and it just feels like it should be a stage show. Feels like it should be a musical.
0: Very jaunty, and we were a bit inspired by Matty Cottrell from the Blues before they ripped into their fifth blues song in a row. He whipped out the harmonica.
2: Oh, how good was that? That's it is strange, though, isn't it? At times I sit at home at 11 o'clock at night and go, why am I keeping the TV on to watch all these guys stand around in a huddle and sing a song to each other?
0: Yeah, it's beautiful.
1: I love that part of it. It's gorgeous.
0: Come on, boys, in for a cuddle. Let's have a sing.
1: it's lovely.
2: Oh, the ratings just spike every time.
1: It's lovely. All right, guys, let's go through Ed Curno's top five AFL team songs.
0: Start with number five.
2: Number five. I think this is a bit of an oldie but a goodie. It goes to North Melbourne. Join in the chorus.
0: I mess with North Melbourne's one. It's very jaunty, and I think there's the jaunty indicator, and this one has high jauntiness.
2: I feel like you could be on a bus with a group of people, and you could all join in the chorus of that song and bop around.
1: Yeah, the hook doesn't get me for that one, but number four.
2: Number four, the Giants, the big, big sound. There we go. Davo. With your leg kicks, Davo.
1: There you go. Yeah. What do you reckon?
0: Written by the Cat Empire, if you didn't know.
1: What?
0: Yeah, when they came into the competition in 2012.
2: I think that would work well at about 2 a.m. and you're just starting up again. Yeah.
1: All right, coming in at number three.
2: Wow, I love this one. It's a simple to sing. It's for the Tigers, yellow and black. Away from Tigerland,
0: getting to one of the best parts.
2: Yellow and black.
0: Yeah, it's literally the best thing to
2: yell. That's all you have to say, Dave.
0: Literally. Like, and when they won the flag in 2017, when the crowd yelled,
2: yellow and black,
0: it was one of the most passionate things you'll have ever heard in your life.
2: So good.
0: That's not even the top two. Wow.
1: Yeah, well, we're hitting number two.
2: The Saints. Oh, when the Saints go marching in.
0: It's a classic.
1: Dulcet tones from Ed.
2: He goes, I want to be at St Kilda. I just like that. Yeah. It's like, far out. You're saying you want to be at St Kilda. That's great. But you want to be
0: you
2: there.
0: You do.
2: Words are good.
1: And here we are at number one. What is the top AFL team song?
2: Highly singable. Everyone can sing along to this one. It's Fremantle. Way to go.
3: Hit them real hard.
2: Heave ho.
0: Microphone. Now, and their flag mantle is absolutely dominating at the moment. So we're
2: hearing
0: you'd that.
2: Love that song. I've heard you sing it.
1: Oh, I don't know if that's my favourite. I think that all of those five songs, I mean, look, they've got the AFL team song flavour, but there is one song, genuinely, I think the hook beats any other. Oh, it's got to be Port Adelaide.
2: Go. We'll never stop. Honourable six.
1: Thank you.
0: Honourable six, there we go. Now
2: I like the bit. We've got the power to win.
0: Davo's also tasked you with the worst song in the AFL. What do you got for us?
2: Well, this is a toss-up. First, I thought it could be Gold Coast because I felt like they were copying Western Bulldogs. Western Bulldogs have Sons of the West, which is quite cool. And Gold Coast have done Sons of the Sun. It was strange. Mm. I couldn't say it. But then I thought it has to be Hawthorn. Their lyrics
0: the
2: like,
0: Hawks.
2: Happy team at Hawthorn.
0: All right, let me just get the Hawks one up for us. There we go. I'm getting there, mate.
1: Razzle dazzle.
0: The start of it isn't
2: Very feels like we're just like, I don't know, going for a walk in the flower farm and it's not really working for me.
4: Personally, I know that no one really cares what I think.
1: No.
4: But there's one song in particular. Yeah, thanks for agreeing quickly, both of you guys. There's one song in particular that I think it's not really an official team song, but I know it's our favourite, Dave. Yeah.
5: We are Geelong. That's the greatest team.
4: Again.
5: We are Geelong. We're always on the ball.
4: We'll play the whole thing.
5: Play the game as AI. It should be played at home or far away.
2: I can't play away.
5: Our banners fly high from dawn to dark. Down at Kidinia Park.
4: It's great.
1: Yeah, it's crazy that wasn't in your top five considering you sang it so beautifully, Ed.
4: There you go.
2: Yeah, well, far out, the Cats. I haven't sung that in a few weeks.
4: All right, Ed Curno. Mate, we love when you come in here. It's always a bit of fun. Thanks to Metro Geelong. We will see you next Wednesday and unpack whatever comes through. How does that sound?
2: Sounds good, Tim. All right. Thanks, Tavo.
4: See you later.
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7: K-Rock traffic. It's still a cruisy run home for Melbourne on the Westgate Freeway. On the Princes Freeway, Geelong-bound congestion is starting to build towards a Point Cook Bend. Then you have No Dramas past the Maltby Bypass and then right onto the Geelong Ring Road. In Newcombe, works are causing heavy eastbound delays on Port Arlington Road after Boundary Road. And keep an eye out for some works on Bowen Heads Road right through Charlemont and Armstrong Creek. When a child is in hospital, Ronald McDonald House gives their family a community of support, warm meals and a place to rest. Because when a child is sick or injured, family stays. More traffic for the drive home. 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

0: Here it goes again for our tracks return. It's 4:41. We're Tim and Dave. I haven't heard that in a minute. That goes hard.
1: It's a banger, honestly. Remember the film clip?
0: With the treadmills?
1: Yes.
0: It was the greatest thing I'd ever seen as a teenager.
1: Look, it still is pretty good. If you watch it in 2026, still goes hard.
0: Go and check it out. Our tracks return again is thanks to Harvey Norman Corio, Warm Ponds and South Geelong. Their half-yearly clearance is on now.
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0: TV.
1: So one thing that's becoming more and more common has got to be those Meta glasses.
2: Yeah, I've seen them. They seem expensive and, like, you can directly put video to, like, your phone and, like, Facebook and, like, Instagram and stuff like that, right?
1: Yeah, they're literally glasses that film...
2: From
1: your perspective, you can, like I said, upload footage from them as well. You've actually worn a pair of Meta glasses when we had Fun Braden,
2: who's
1: a local legend who wears them for dancing.
2: Yes. I tell you what, if you already wear bold frames, you really could be in to set your friends and family up for a great joke, because if they don't notice that there's a camera on your head, because it's really subtle, you could incriminate the crap out of them.
1: Yeah, definitely.
2: But like if I or you walked in with these massive frame glasses, I'd be like, hi, that's sus. What are you trying to get me to do?
1: Well, this is the thing, is that they're now bringing out brand new designs of the Meta glasses, so they are more inconspicuous. And the latest that has come out is a collab with Kylie Jenner.
3: Rise and shine.
2: I don't like how inconspicuous they are. Yeah. I don't think it's okay, because if you walked up to, like, we all have conversations and say things that, like, are a little bit out there sometimes.
1: Yeah, a bit blue from your perspective.
2: Well, you're dark blue if we're going to talk things about being blue. You and I, if it would...
1: It would ruin our lives.
2: Jobs, careers, lives. So, and I don't like, because then... Yeah, it just doesn't... I don't see the why. Mm. I don't see the why.
1: Well, I'll show you a picture of them because they're very trendy glasses.
2: Very trendy.
1: You would never even know. But the other part of this is they're actually going to be using Kylie Jenner's voice as another AI voice within the Meta sphere. So she'll be popping in to be like...
2: Right.
3: Rise and shine.
2: They have,
1: when you're getting up.
2: Some of them have like little audio things so you can like listen like with your headphones, right?
1: That's exactly where, like, she'll be.
2: But if you... Say if I go, oh, hey, Kylie... what's the quickest way to get to South Geelong? Is it so loud that other people can hear it, or it's so localised to just near your ears that no one else can hear it?
1: Look, I can't answer that one, unfortunately.
2: Sorry.
1: But look, these are coming out. They're going to be super expensive, around the $700 mark for these. I think $630 they're starting at. But yeah, they're going to have all these different combinations of the style, but okay. Kylie Jenner... Making her way into the Meta glasses.
2: She needs the money.
3: Rise and shine.
2: If you want to see that story, get your hand. Oh, $700 for Meta glasses. I just don't think I got it in me to put money aside
1: even
2: for something like that.
1: Even if you could ruin people's lives.
2: Oh, actually, it'd be nice to take you down a peg. So maybe it's not time to start saving. If you want to see that story and everything else that is trending, head to our website, krock.com.au.

0: Girls there. American Girls, it's 4:47. We're Tim and Davo here on K-Rock. Thanks to the Gordon Geelong's TAFE for over 135 years.
1: So we've been talking a little bit about this heated rivalry Australian version that is due to come out. It's basically based off this Aussie novel called The Air the Boys by Holden Shepherd, and it's being adapted into an 8-part drama series.
0: It's going to be really cool. Similar to heated rivalry, it's two guys who play on opposing teams in the heated rivalry at least, and then their romance over the space of X amount of years. Mm-hmm. This one, it's like three friends, I believe, who have had confusing feelings, mm-hmm. and some of them are closeted, but there's some love there and there's some feelings that they're going to explore. That is what we've heard, and I reckon it's going to be a great show.
1: It's all based around country footy as well, which is just really cool, given the sphere that the AFL has been going through the last couple of years.
0: Hopefully a positive space. Oh, that's what we're hoping for.
1: 100%. But look, you and I thought we'd give a bit of AFL erotica a go.
0: Well, because it is. It's based off the books, and it is a little bit, and like, you know, it's like, oh, give him a hard tackle, you know. It's a bit of that. So I had to go yesterday.
1: Yeah.
0: I made it, like, the character's name was Tim, mm-hmm. Because I thought, like, how can people connect to this character? I'll do me. I've asked you to loosely do you for yours.
1: Loosely is interesting.
0: I won't play mine again.
1: Yeah.
0: I didn't like my sexy voice.
1: No, your sexy voice sounded like you were doing a movie trailer. It was a lot.
0: After the cricket on Channel 9. Yeah. Like, that was the energy that
1: I had.
0: Bit
1: of that gear. But look, this is my take on an AFL steamy novel.
2: Davo had always admired a good ruckman. It wasn't just the height, it wasn't just the reach.

0: Hotly contested ball. That's elite tap work, Davo would whisper.
1: One afternoon, fate brought them together. The ruckman looked Davo in the eyes and said,
0: "Get in front position."
1: Davo nearly gave away a 50-metre penalty on the spot. The game intensified. The pressure was enormous. There was repeat entries deep inside forward 50.
0: Davo found themselves pinned underneath the big man at a boundary throw-in and thought, "This is exactly where I want to be."
1: The crowd was roaring. The bodies were crashing. The contact was constant. At one point, Davo was absolutely flattened in a ruck contest. Again, they shouted. The umpire blew his whistle. Play on. Four quarters later, exhausted and covered in grass stains, Davo looked up at the giant ruckman. "You know," they said, "I've spent all day trying to get on the end of your delivery." The ruckman smiled.
0: "That's what a good teammate does." And with that, they embraced.
1: The crowd stood and applauded, mostly because they'd won by 87 points. But Davo liked to think it was for something else.
2: Yeah.
3: I like the end there. There was a lot of innuendo, and then it was like, well, it was a great result for all because we want to win. Sport's good and sportsmanship's even better.
2: Yeah, wholesome sandwich.
3: Wow. I mean, it's a sandwich of something. I don't know if we should be giving the reins to things like this.
2: Why?
3: It's too steamy.
2: No, oh, sorry.
3: I didn't like...
2: I'm sorry.
3: I didn't like me either. But there you go. That's a world that no one wants to see come to life on the screen. It's Tim and Davo driving you home. You're on K-Rock 955.

0: Mariah Carey there, Dream Lather. It is a 4:54. Tim and Davo here to drive you home on K-Rock. Thanks to the Gordon. Geelong's tape for over 135 years. I was just giving a bit of GST, a bit of something at the end there,
1: I know,
0: mate.
1: You are. I think your back announcing of the songs today is giving me a little bit of the ick, and I've not been able to recover.
0: So you're saying there's no chance? My wife and son will be devastated. Oh, well, we move on, and we have to quickly, yeah. Davo, because this Friday... It is an important day for Aussies. The World Cup is going on in North America. We've been watching it on SBS, and Australia's taking on Paraguay. They're going to lock in their spot in the top 32 here.
1: Yeah, fingers crossed. Go to the Socceroos. And on Friday at 12 p.m., there is going to be a live site for you to go and watch this game.
0: Yep, it is going to be at Johnston Park. Free, family-friendly spot. If your boss doesn't let you off, they're the worst.
1: Yeah.
0: Our boss... And I know it's tough because we don't have a real job.
1: Yeah.
0: But we're lucky enough to be able to go out there, and we're going to be cheering it on. There's going to be soft drinks that you can buy from the Lions Club. We love getting around it. The Green and Gold, the Socceroos. Bring your own chair and get around the Socceroos.
1: And, of course, the K-Rock Street team will be down there from 11:30. You can get your green and gold face paint on as well to support the Socceroos.
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3: 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It's getting colder. 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
3: 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We're not here to put you under the microscope. 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It's like that risky refund you've been waiting for. Except we aren't here to audit you. Which is nice of us.

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16: Traffic remains quiet and cruisy for your drive home from Melbourne on the Westgate Freeway. Then on the Princes Freeway, it's slow going Geelong bound passing Corridge Creek Road. Otherwise, on the Geelong Ring Road, it's looking quiet and cruisy in both directions. And in Newcombe, works are causing heavy eastbound delays on Port Arlington Road after Boundary Road. And nearby, southbound delays are heavy on the Trope Terrace from Church Street through to Ryrie Street. 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More traffic for the drive home. 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
18: Partly cloudy this evening and again tomorrow with a top of 14, broadcasting on Warrawong Country. Hey, it's Ava here in the newsroom. Headline inflation's eased in May, but the underlying rate increased 0.2% to sit at the highest point since 2024. A data centre giant has snapped up a $165 million site at Lovely Banks that had been earmarked for more than 2,000 homes. NextDC has bought 169 hectares of land. Council's reportedly not happy to have little control over the site, with many big projects being directly approved by the planning minister. France is in the grips of a deadly heatwave. At least 40 drowning deaths have been reported as temperatures hit record levels in several cities. Geelong Council's endorsed the next financial year's budget, withholding the draft from the community. Deputy Mayor Eddie Contells apologised and says they're learning from the process.
19: We did try something new this year as a result of some of the local government changes. We were able to take a different approach, but we recognise through feedback from the community that perhaps there were parts of that process that didn't work as well as we would have intended.
18: The state government's making audio recordings in taxis mandatory. Video recordings already compulsory. Transport Minister Gabrielle Williams says adding audio will make it easier for complaints to be investigated.
20: Mandating audio in taxis is so that we can, if necessary, capture the conversations that reveal wrongdoing. That is critically important.
18: And votes for the Victorian Top Tourism Town Awards will be closing on Friday. Ocean Grove's up for favourite top town and Port Arlington's vying for favourite small regional town.
21: There are three categories based on the size of the town. So we've got Ocean Grove in the biggest category, over 5,000 population, and then Port Arlington in the middle one, between 1,500 and 5,000. It'd be great to see Geelong and the Bellarine towns up there in light.
18: Local tourism boss Tracy Carter there.
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18: The Socceroos will be without Matthew Leckie for Friday's World Cup match against Paraguay, ruled out with a hamstring injury. Today, Croatia's defeated Panama 1-0, while England and Ghana played out a nil-all draw. Former Essendon captain Zach Merritt stopped short of endorsing any candidates for the club's senior coach. Interim Dean Solomon and former coach James Heard among the leading contenders to replace Brad Scott.
22: Yeah, I'm not going to endorse anyone individually. I just love the club to do its own process, back themselves in, Andrew back himself in, and pick the absolute best coach for the footy club to move forward.
18: And Bernard Tomic is looking to keep his Wimbledon dreams alive in the qualifiers tonight. But he goes up against fellow Aussie Chris O'Connell, who's seeded 32 for the qualifiers. Tristan Schoolkate also in action tonight against Britain's Dan Evans.
14: $4,000 free fuel with a new 2025 Kodiak at Rex Corral Skoda.
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18: Partly cloudy this evening and again tomorrow and Friday, both days heading for a top of 14. Right now in Lara, it's 15 degrees. 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
14: The Gordon, Geelong's TAFE for over 135 years. Tim and Davo have taken over your afternoons. 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
23: Yeah, good afternoon wherever you are across Geelong, Tim and Davo, as the sun sets again beautifully.
24: Yeah, the sun is setting, but the temperature is rising after I did that AFL steamy novel.
23: Yes.
24: Before, by all reports, the place is rattled.
23: Yeah, a couple of people just pulling over, pouring buckets of water over themselves to calm down. I think you and I... Well, this could be the last radio show we do because we're going to get offered contracts to write AFL-style erotica.
24: It is what it is. It's been nice.
23: The word ruck will never be used more than you and me trying to do AFL innuendos.
24: Of course. Incredible.
23: How is your forward 50, by the way?
24: Look, there was repeated entries, but we are up and about.
23: In your dreams.
24: Okay.
23: Davo, we have plenty to whip through before we get out of here tonight. Great Ocean Odes is on. We're so excited. If you love local music, and I know you've been getting around to a lot of gigs, especially when big names come to Geelong, there's also that Always Live show. I think the venue should be getting announced pretty soon of where this show with Ballpark Music's going to be.
24: Yeah, that's right. It's a free music event here in Geelong on Saturday. The venue is secret at the moment, but as you said, Ballpark Music is headlining.
23: Really, really cool. We still have to get to Addiction Prediction. It's a great game to play.
24: Mm-hmm.
23: It can be hard to listen to,
24: mm-hmm.
23: but we do it anyway. The Tim and Davo special. So let's rip in up next. You're on

0: 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Fever Dream, it is 5:08. 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
3: Yeah, it is time for Addiction Prediction. It is our game based off the TV show My Strange Addiction.
0: It will make you question humanity.
3: Mm-hmm.
0: It will make you think some of the most foul thoughts you've ever had in your mind.
3: Yep, enjoy.
0: And I'm glad that you don't get to see what happens in this studio and the things that Davo mouths to me because you got a piece of audio from the TV show where people are addicted to all sorts of things, like people that were eating cigarette ash, don't do it.
3: No.
0: People drinking their own urine, don't do it.
3: One guy that really loved his pool toys, mate. Yeah. There was a dragon that popped and he was Devo.
0: Devastated. And when the beep happens that you've put in place of the thing they're addicted to, what are some of the things you'll mouth, Davo?
3: Unfortunately, they're for off-air only.
0: Oh, such a shame.
3: Yeah.
0: Just for me, lucky boy.
3: Yeah, but you can have a guess if you want in the car right now because we're about to find out. Well, we're about to listen to what is Anthony addicted to?
4: My name's Anthony, and I am a makeup artist. I'm also a great performer. And I'm addicted to eating. I really don't know exactly how much I consume day to day. It's kind of like try some. Maybe usually with the I don't bite into it. I like lick it.
3: Mm-hmm.
4: Sometimes I put like some in my mouth, like maybe like 10 pumps. Probably not meant for that, but there's really nothing that I haven't tried yet at this point. I tend to like certain at different times. So like my can taste like coffee. So that's a warning.
3: Mm-hmm. Yeah. What's he addicted to? What do you think he's addicted to, Tim? You can come back to the mic.
0: I don't want to.
3: No, you're right.
0: That's a bad one and you know it.
3: It's fine.
0: That's a bad one. You've doctored that to sound white. It's going to be like pencil sharpness or something so innocent. We're like, oh, visiting my mother once a week. But you have absolutely set us up.
3: He's consuming this thing as you may have picked up on that.
0: I blacked out. I'll be honest. I know. Can I have another? I did that thing where you close your eyes and you press so hard that like shapes of the universe is from other dimensions. Came into my mind. So let's have one more listen.
4: My name's Anthony, and I am a makeup artist. I'm also a great performer. And I'm addicted to eating. I really don't know exactly how much I consume day to day. It's kind of like try some maybe usually with the I don't bite into it. I like lick it. Sometimes I put like some in my mouth, like maybe like 10 pumps. Probably not meant for that, but there's really nothing that I haven't tried yet at this point. I tend to like certain at different times. So like my can taste like coffee. So that's a warning.
3: Yeah, Anthony loves this and he loves all different parts of it.
0: Is it something that is common that people have it, but he's just addicted to it?
3: Yeah, it's definitely people have this stuff. In most households.
0: Well, it's a dangerous game because I'm worried if I guess and it's right, then there's no reason for people to call up on 5-2-2-3-2-9-5-5. Is it chocolate?
3: It's not. It's definitely not chocolate.
0: Is it biscuits?
3: No, it's not biscuits. That's you.
0: That's my episode. Okay. 5-2. I had 2.5 scotch fingers the other day. 5-2-2-3-2-9-5-5. What is Anthony addicted to? He's consuming this is the clue that we've got. All right. Give us a call. We are playing Addiction Prediction. It's Tim and Davo driving you home. You're on K-Rock. Be a boy.

0: Dua Lipa there with Levitating. It is 5:16. We are Tim and Davo here to drive you home on K-Rock. All thanks to the Gordon Geelong's TAFE for over 135 years. I've missed the button. I pressed it.
1: Yeah, good.
0: All right, well, take two.
2: On K-Rock.

0: That's one of the most embarrassing things that can happen to you on the radio.
1: You saw, mate.
0: I know, mate. Well, look,
1: I have one job and I can't do it.
0: All the best. Light and love to you. But look, we are playing
2: Swings
0: Addiction.
2: And roundabouts.
0: Addiction. It's the game based off the TV show My Strange Addiction.
2: It's cookity, yeah, ookadied. There was that bloke that really liked having rocks. There was the guy that was collecting balloons. And when he got popped, when they popped, ooh, he got really sad.
0: But he liked the pop, though.
2: That was that guy. There was that girl. Christ. There was that girl who was really into pony play, but the worst thing was her boyfriend was way more into the pony
0: play. Yeah, giddy up.
2: And look, again, this isn't coming from a place of yucking people's yums.
0: No, yeehaw.
2: Because if that's your yummy, num-num-num-num-num-num-num-num-num-num.
0: Mate, you know? I flashed a horse this year. You know what I mean? It's all good. But
2: stop bringing it up.
0: Basically, I've got a snippet from the TV show My Strange Addiction. I blanked out what they're addicted to, and it's your job to take a guess.
2: Let's have one more listen of what Anthony could be addicted to.
3: My name's Anthony, and I am a makeup artist. I'm also a great performer. And I'm addicted to eating. I really don't know exactly how much I consume day to day. It's kind of like, try some maybe. Usually with the I don't bite into it. I like lick it. Sometimes I put like some in my mouth, like maybe like 10 pumps. Probably not meant for that, but there's really nothing that I haven't tried yet at this point. I tend to like certain at different times. So like my can taste like coffee. So that's a warning.
0: Yeah. What's Anthony addicted to?
2: So it's not chocolate.
0: It's not chocolate.
2: It's not biscuits.
0: No, no, no.
2: Have you had it recently?
0: Yeah.
2: Well, that could be anything.
0: Yep. I use this every single day.
2: Huh. Okay. Harley in Lara, you've called through. You want to play Addiction Connection? What do you think it is?
4: Is it like soap, liquid soap or even bar of soap? He says he bites into it, pumps it, all that kind of stuff.
0: Yeah, I mean, it's a fantastic guess, but I can tell you that is incorrect.
2: Is it toothpaste?
0: No.
2: Nah, because you sometimes don't brush your teeth.
0: No, so I do brush my teeth twice a day. They're gorgeous, gorgeous teeth.
2: Are we close?
0: Yeah, you're both pretty close. Harley, do you have another guess?
4: Even like if it's close, like shampoo, mate.
2: Yeah. Mm. Conditioner? Rinse and repeat, two in one?
0: Nah, the ladies typically love this. Let's take a listen. What's Anthony?
3: My name's Anthony. I live in Myrtle Beach, South Carolina, and I'm addicted to eating makeup.
2: Oh, no. He's a makeup artist.
0: Yes, he's a makeup artist.
2: Harley, he's got unlimited access to it. Okay.
4: I was going to say something like that.
2: Harley, incredible. Yeah. Very close. That's like we were teetering around the edge there, just teasing.
0: Yeah, get your mind out of the gutter, by the way, Tim.
2: All right. Can you give us some follow-up? Like, so it's makeup. Is it, are we talking bronzers? Are we talking
0: everything.
2: Powders?
0: Foundation, eyeshadow, powders, and the 10 pumps is foundation.
2: Oh, my. Mm. Don't know. This is one of the episodes where we have to say, don't do that. Every week we should have a thing that says, don't do that. Mm-hmm. All right. Well, there you go. Addiction Prediction is back next week. Let's get into some Sam Fender now and Olivia Dean. Rein me in. It's Tim and Davo driving you home here on K-Rock.

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1: K-Rock's prize time. Give it away, give it away, give it away now. Let's give it away.
2: I don't know about you, but when I hear that, my heart starts racing. Uh-huh. I get excited because we have some ripper prizes right here at K-Rock.
0: Absolutely. And I don't know about you, Davo, but I'm feeling 22 and 33. Yeah. But that's okay because we want to get you, doesn't matter how old you are, we want to get you to the incredible Eclipse in Bloom at the Geelong Botanical Gardens. We have a family pass right now, 5223295. It is a big sound and light show throughout the Botanical Gardens. 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
2: Yeah, that's right. If you get that family pass, you're going to be in the draw to be upgraded to the ultimate winter night out for the family, which includes a night stay at the Crown Plaza in Geelong,
0: yep.
2: Eclipse in Bloom's official accommodation partner.
0: Plus a brekkie for the family, $100 to spend at their different venues as well. So 5223295. Get the family pass. Get in the draw. It is Eclipse in Bloom, Geelong's first illuminated night walk. Book now. But Davo, coming up in the biggest trending stories up next,
2: mm-hmm.
0: Australia has a new public enemy number one. I know you're smirking. It's not you.
2: No.
0: I haven't just stitched you up to be like, Davo, everyone hates your guts.
2: It'd be wild.
0: No, new public enemy number one. I wasn't on board until they gave this person a nickname.
2: Interesting.
0: And it's great. Cannot wait to unpack it all up next. Tim and Davo, you're on K-Rock.
1: 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The Gordon, Geelong's TAFE for over 135 years. 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
4: Starting with your run home from Melbourne, Geelong bound delays are starting to pick up from the Westgate Freeway and then towards a Point Cook Bend on the Princes Freeway. Then a DeCruzzi run on the freeway all the way onto the Geelong Ring Road. In Newtown, there's some heavy delays building both ways on Shannon Avenue towards the Hamilton Highway, and southbound congestion is heavy on the Trobe Terrace from Church Street through to Ryrie Street. 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

0: Chonda Paul there, Temperature, for your tracks return. 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
1: Now, you say that it's a song that we haven't heard in a long time, but let me tell you, the clubs still go nuts to a bit of Chonda Paul.
0: Absolutely.
1: I don't know what accent that was, well, I'm sorry.
0: Have you heard the, I don't want to Rove McManus, John McManus fact you, where you realise that when I said Rove McManus's name is actually John and it's a nickname, you genuinely lost your mind.
1: Blew my mind.
0: Do you know Sean Paul's not saying Sean Paul at the start of his songs?
1: What's he saying?
0: Saying Chonda Paul, which is a West Indian cricketer who he was just a fan of when he was in his 20s making music.
1: That's amazing.
0: Imagine and it's real.
1: Imagine if I just started releasing music at the start. I was like, Bailey Smith.
0: Well, we love Tracks Return and Bailey Smith, but only Tracks Return is thanks to Harvey Norman, Corio, Warm Ponds and South Geelong. Their half-yearly clearance is on now.
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3: I love reality TV.
0: Okay, Australia seems to have a new public enemy number one. This is a dangerous game to play, Davo.
1: I was going
0: to
1: say, can I guess?
0: Yeah, any ideas?
1: I'm going to say, well, Kyle Sanderlands isn't doing too well.
0: He is a great guess. Mm. Unfortunately, not who I'm thinking of.
1: Tom Lewis from The Breakfast Show?
0: No, he is Geelong's number one most adorable boy. not public enemy number one. Pauline Hanson also would have been a good guess, Davo.
1: Not by the polls.
0: worrying. But no. And I just let's rip the band-aid off. It's Karl Stefanovic.
1: Yeah, he was going to be on my list as well. I'm not going to lie.
0: So he's still on the Today Show on Channel 9, but he's got this podcast called The Karl Stefanovic Show. And it's a really tricky thing to talk about because he's inviting people from all walks of life with all different beliefs to come on and have a chat with. And that's his whole thing. He's like, no matter who you are, whether people agree with you or disagree with you, I'm going to have those conversations.
1: I mean, have you heard him say he's a curious beast?
0: I don't like that.
1: Yeah.
0: I really don't like that. But, and it's the thing, you don't want to just shut down speech to people, even if what they're saying is hideous. I haven't listened to anything of Karl Stefanovic's show, so I don't know if he's pushing them, disagreeing with them, so I'm not coming from an educated point about this podcast.
1: No, of course, but I will say his podcast has caused him to be a little bit of a meme online now.
0: Oh,
1: there's
0: no.
1: A lot of people imitating Karl Stefanovic, having a bit of a giggle.
0: Okay.
1: And look, he was always a well-loved figure in Australia, bit of a larrikin. He has sort of gone to a level of success now where, unfortunately, Australia, tall poppy syndrome, we get a bit upset about it as well. So that's part of it too, but, you know.
0: When you come out on TV saying, I'm going to ask the questions that no one's brave enough to ask, it's like, what are you, shut up.
1: Yeah.
0: What do you mean not brave enough? Like, it's one of those things you hear, you go, because essentially he's saying, I'm fearless. There's nothing like me. I'm going to ask Pauline Hanson why she thinks the country doesn't like her.
1: What's her McDonald's order?
0: I'm the bravest man there is. But people are starting to see some of the clips, seeing who he's giving a platform to.
1: Yeah.
0: And a lot of people are saying he's like the Joe Rogan of Australia, or trying to be. Him and Kyle Sanderland's probably in the same boat, trying to be the Joe Rogan of Australia. But they've given Kyle a nickname that's made me want to talk about this completely.
1: Kyle?
0: Yep.
1: Yeah.
0: Joe Bogan. We love it. Karl Stefanovic is the Joe Bogan of Australia.
1: Yeah.
0: And whether you love him, whether you hate him, he's getting people talking at the moment. But I think, he's giving a platform to some questionable people. So we don't like that.
1: Yeah. And I think that's also where Kyle Sanderlands is headed as well.
0: There we go. Safe in numbers. There you go. If you want to see that story and everything else that is trending, head to our website, krock.com.au.

0: It is Tim and Davo here to drive you home on K-Rock 955 this afternoon. Thanks to the Gordon Geelong's TAFE for over 135 years. And I know the AFLW season is still far away, Davo, but we're all about the Geelong Cats.
1: Always go Cats.
0: And there is something very exciting happening before the season officially kicks off in a couple of months' time. There is, and we're going to kind of work this out together, a learning group, because we're about to chat to an absolute star who's going to be representing Ireland from the Geelong Cats. She is a star of the game, Aisling Maloney, representing Ireland. Welcome to the show. You must be pretty stoked and proud of yourself, hey?
2: Yeah, it's pretty cool. You know, never in my wildest dreams growing up in Ireland playing GAA would I have had the opportunity to represent my country. So, you know, obviously coming out to like a complete different country and taking up a new sport and then being given that chance to do it out here is pretty incredible. You know, I think as Irish in general, we've been asking for this for a while now, but I think it's great that the AFL have got behind it and backed it, and it looks like it's going to be a great spectacle. There's already talks of the current venue being sold out and potentially being moved to the SCG, so that's obviously pretty cool.
1: It is very, very cool, and congratulations on all your success so far. Like, how exciting for all your achievements. And we will get into the International Rules Series very, very soon, but of course pre-season is back for the AFL season. It's a little earlier than usual, but how are you feeling heading into 2026?
2: Great. I went home this year and I didn't play with my county, so that gave me a break for 5 months, which was really, really good. I'm feeling really refreshed coming out here this year. Obviously, this is my first pre-season out here this year, so to be here from the start was really nice, and the weather has been great. It's probably been the best weather I've had in Geelong since I've been here in 3 years. So yeah, really excited to get started, and the weeks are just flying out here. You know, before we know it, our practice games are going to be creeping up on us and then the league is going to start. So, yeah, it's very exciting.
0: I'm worried for the rest of the competition. If we've been having Aisling Maloney half loaded for the last few years with a full preseason under your belt, I'm scared for the Cats opposition this year. But Aisling, it's so exciting. All Australian in 2024, just your second year. Obviously Gaelic football is where you started, and there's so many Irish recruits in the men's and women's teams that have become stars in the AFL. So you're good at Gaelic, you're good at Aussie rules. Can you clear up, so with the Australia versus Ireland, you've got a couple of teammates as well that are playing for Australia and Ireland. Is it like are we playing an international rules game, or is it a game of Aussie rules, just Australia versus Ireland? Because there's a bit of confusion from our end.
2: Yeah, no, it's not.

0: Exactly, the international rules. We're not playing with the traditional Gaelic footballs. We're actually going to play with the Sharon. So it's going to be the Ireland versus Australia with actual Sharon. So, yeah, there was a bit of a joke going on around, you know, we were asked if we'd like to play with the Gaelic football, but we said, you know what, we'll play with the Sharon and make it an even 50-50 game. So we can have no complaints at the end on who wins.
1: That's great.
2: So does that mean the game will be following the Gaelic rules?
0: No, it's going to be AFLW rules.
2: Oh, wow, that's so
1: awesome.
2: Fun.
1: Yeah. So we're going to see the best of the best. Your teammate for the Cats, Rachel Kern, she's also been selected for Ireland, but Georgie Prasparkas has been selected for Team Australia. I've heard whispers, Aisling, that around the club you get called Lingy a lot because, you know, Ling's in your name, number 45, red hair, we've just got to say it, we love you. Yeah. But we've heard Georgie's stopped calling you Lingy and she's reverted back to Aisling to try and get inside your head. So mind games from your teammate already ahead of the game.
0: Yeah, Georgie has started the mind games already, but to be fair, I think she's realised now they don't seem to be working too well. She's going to have to find another strategy to try to get into our heads. But yeah, the banter is great. And even from talking to other Irish girls, the banter that's going on in the clubs in relation to this game is unreal. You know, we've little plans here even. We were joking, saying we'd put a little Irish flag in each of the girls' locker here in the lead up to the game. So, you know, there's a very good relationship there, and even outside of sport, if we're going to take it outside AFL, AFLW and all the men and women that we have playing, you know, the amount of Irish that are here in Australia that have settled here are of Irish descent, you know, it's a bit more deeper than what the game is even. The connection that we have with each other down through the years. So, yeah, I think it's great. We've embraced each other really well. Obviously, the Aussies have taken us in very well to learn a new sport and being quite patient with us. But, yeah, all their learning that they've given us now over the last number of years, hopefully we can put it to good use and come out with the win. We're actually very confident. We're not shying away from that. Yeah, so we're talking a big game. We're talking a very big game.
2: Yeah.
0: So, yeah, we just need to live up to that now is all we need to do. Or else we're going to have to listen to them for the rest of the year, which I don't know what will be worse.
2: It sounds like you've got a bit of trash talk in you as well. Yeah. I really love to hear that, Aislinn. Now, of course, you're an accomplished athlete. You've done all the sports. I mean, which sport is tougher, would you say, AFLW or Gaelic football?
0: AFLW, for sure. You know, it's my fourth year out here and I'm still learning more. Different positions, you know, you're always learning here every day. It's a 360 game. You can never rest on your laurels. If you decide to rest on your laurels, you'll be caught out. So it's trying to come into this club every day and evolve and get better at something. And that's the challenge that I love about being out here is every day and every week you come in, you're aspiring to something new. And that challenge is there amongst great players like Georgie and those around me who are just challenging me to be a better version and better player. So that's the kind of, you could say, the kick that I get out of being out here in Australia is a challenge. I love a good challenge.
1: But if Georgie Prasparkas is listening, Aussie rules way easier. It's so easy. We're going to absolutely wipe the floor with you. But Aisling, we're so stoked. Saturday, the 1st of August in Sydney, currently at the North Sydney Oval. Tickets are at Ticketmaster, but you never know. It might get upgraded to the SCG. Aisling, we're so stoked to chat to you. You can still get behind the Cats AFLW memberships. You can get them for just $25 for the home games and $35 at the shop credit as well for the Geelong Cats. Aisling Maloney, Geelong Cats AFLW player, Ireland representative. Thank you so much for swinging by the show this afternoon.
0: Amazing. Thanks for having me, guys.
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0: Tim and Davo here to drive you home. 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
1: Adios. I'm heading down to the Big Smoke tonight.
0: Down to the Big Smoke. You're going the long way, sweetheart.
1: I've got me area wrong, haven't I? We're lower, aren't we?
0: No, I'm the worst. Geographically speaking, I'm not fun to speak to.
1: No, that's okay, mate. But look, yeah, I'm heading up to the Big Smoke tonight to see a couple of heavy metal bands with our mate Tom from the Brekkie Show.
0: What's your favourite metal that is heavy? Mine is iron.
1: Titanium for me.
0: Nice, that's heaps heavy.
1: Yeah, Sia loves it too.
0: Okay. Enough from you. Save it to tomorrow. Don't waste it all on the see you later. Got to get out of here, bit.
1: Yeah. We've had a great show, though. Yeah. I mean, wow, what a time with Ed Kerno yet again.
0: We love him. You can check it out. It'll definitely end up in the podcast, wherever you get your good podcast. Tomorrow, we're back at it again. But tonight, 7 o'clock, can we just say Great Ocean Odes, thanks to Pop Culture Records. 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
1: Yeah, Chris is a legend. I mean, he's bringing all the local artists right here to K-Rock, which we absolutely get around.
0: Get around at 7 o'clock tonight. Local music explosion with Chris with Great Ocean Eyes. We'll see you tomorrow afternoon from 3 p.m. Until then, do us a favour. Take it easy.
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14: Starting with your run home for Melbourne, Geelong-bound delays are starting to pick up on the Westgate Freeway and then towards a Point Cook Bend on the Princes Freeway. Then the snow dramas on the freeway, past the Maltby Bypass, Avalon Airport and the Geelong Ring Road. On Bowen Heads Road, there's still some slow delays building both ways through Armstrong Creek due to works, and heavy congestion is building in both directions on the Trobe Terrace from Church Street to Fine Street. 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
19: Partly cloudy this evening and again tomorrow with a top of 14. Broadcasting on Rotowarong Country, hey, it's Ava here in the newsroom. The Greens are on the attack with a proposed data centre snapping up a parcel of land at Lovely Banks that had been earmarked for a 2,000 home housing estate. The Greens say using residential land for data centres during a housing crisis is a huge red flag. A power pole's collapsed onto a busy street in Melbourne's north, leaving several local businesses without electricity. FRV says a car collided with the power line in Essendon North. Donald Trump claims the Strait of Hormuz has never been busier and says a record amount of oil's getting through.
20: Yesterday, 19 million barrels of oil flowed out of the Strait of Hormuz. That's the most oil in the history of the Strait. You've never seen anything like that.
19: The US president also insists Iran will allow UN inspectors to visit its nuclear sites. A Bendigo man's been arrested in Geelong CBD, accused of stealing from a store in Westfield. Police allege the 41-year-old stole seven pairs of sunnies before being chased down by patrolling officers and arrested on Yarra Street. Deputy Mayor Eddie Contell's apologising for withholding the draft budget, which councils unanimously approved. Contell says the process will be reviewed to ensure better transparency.
21: If there's members of the community that feel let down by that, I acknowledge it, and on behalf of all of us, I do apologise for that. And we're going to take that on board, remodel it, and make sure that going forward we've got a more informed and robust system.
19: And only a few days left for locals to have a vote in the Victorian Top Tourism Town Awards. Ocean Grove's up for favourite top Victorian town, while Port Arlington's nominated for Small Regional Town. Local tourism boss Tracy Carter says votes close on Friday.
22: We're hoping the community can rally behind Ocean Grove and Port Arlington and get those final few votes rolling in.
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19: The Socceroos have ruled out Matthew Leckie for Friday's World Cup clash with Paraguay after suffering a hamstring injury in their last match. Assistant coach Paul O'Conn suggesting it won't be the only change to the side that lost to the US.
23: I would be surprised if there weren't any changes. How many? That's still up in the air. Is the starting lineup already decided? No, not yet. You could expect maybe some changes.
19: In today's games, wins for Portugal, Croatia and Colombia, while England and Ghana drew nil all. And Carlton midfielder Jagger Smith thinks interim coach Josh Fraser would make a great senior coach one day, yet to put his hand up for the full-time job despite leading the Blues to 5 wins in a row.
0: What he has done is he's just really evolved our game plan and the way we play over the last 5 weeks. And of course, he's set those foundations and he's sort of evolved that game plan. So we're absolutely loving playing under him.
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2: K-Rock weather.
19: Partly cloudy tomorrow and again on Friday, both days heading for a top of 14. Right now in Motawarri, it's 12 degrees. You're up to date on K-Rock. It's time for Tom and Loggy up late before Great Ocean Odes at 7.
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2: Back on the line is our friends at FATV Jerky. Tony, good morning.
3: G'day, mate. How you doing?
2: Yeah, good, thanks.
4: We're doing good. This has been me complaining and then getting something out of it, which never normally happens. On Monday, I was talking about my partner, Jimmy, who has had his second crack at jerky, and it's just like, it's too tough, bless him, but it's also just too much. He's gone too hard with the flavour. It's just like, it's too much. And I just asked, is there just such thing as a jerky that's just, you know, an entry-level jerky, something that's just like a vanilla, plain jerky.
2: Yeah, plain sort of, yeah.
4: You know?
2: Now, Tone, you caught up and said that, you know, it's essentially you need to have some flavour in there, don't you?
3: Absolutely.
4: Mm.
2: Right.
4: And then you said, look, I'll go away, I'll have a bit of a think, and I'll come up with some flavour options for you. So, have you?
3: Well, I'd like to say yes, but I'm not really the flavour person. I don't do much in the kitchen because, you know, Vanessa says that if I touch it, I'm going to stuff it up. So she kicks me out of the kitchen and she's the one that goes with it all.
4: Okay.
2: All right. So is Vanessa there maybe? Can we talk to Vanessa? Is she there with you? Maybe she can sort of run us through some flavours?
3: Yeah, I'll throw her on for you.
4: Okay.
5: Hello.
4: Hi, Vanessa.
2: G'day.
5: How are you guys?
2: Yeah, we're
4: great. Does the F in FATV stand for Flavour Queen?
5: Absolutely.
4: Yeah. Okay, good to know.
2: Nice. Okay, so you got the brief though, Vanessa, on what Loggie's looking for?
5: Yes. So the only problem is because of her Macedonian background, I would have thought that she'd like a lot of flavour. Like even the Macedonian spice, it's got like a bit of sun-dried, smoky red pepper sort of flavour through it.
4: Yes, that is true.
5: But I'm guessing that's not you.
4: Well, look, it is, but not when it comes to jerky. Like, if I'm making audis or something like that, my Macedonians will know. But generally, I mean, I grew up in a house of not really a lot of condiments, which I think a lot of Massos did. It's sort of sacks of salt, vinegar and oil. That's all.
5: Well, that's flavoursome.
4: Okay. All right.
2: Is there?
5: It's too bad, but yeah. Now I'm still thinking we have to develop a flavour for you that your taste buds could just take a whole new sort of to a new level, but it just gives you an imagination of something that you've eaten before.
4: Okay. Okay. All right.
2: Right. So what elements are we thinking that you might throw in there?
5: Well, to be honest, it would be a secret recipe just for Loggie.
4: Oh.
5: And it would definitely just basically bring out her whole entire, you know, love for food.
2: Yeah.
4: Okay, but last time there was a secret thing that you guys did for me. You gave me the Gringo Killer and it hurt. Emotionally, spiritually, I don't trust now, Vanessa. You're not going to do that again.
5: That wasn't me. That was all Tom.
4: Yeah, that is all Tom. That is true. But that's the main message here. I don't want jerky with too much flavour. Even though that's what you're famous for, I need something for my sensitive taste buds.
5: Oh, we can do that for sure.
2: Okay,
5: for sure we can do that. Okay. Something that would bring out a whole nice subtle flavour through, not overly powering.
4: Okay. Yeah.
2: And nothing too Macedonian. We're just going to go for something that's really like straight up and down. Okay.
5: No.
4: Now, Vanessa, I don't want to be a pest, but I do love not too much choice. But I do love being able to choose between two things, especially when I'm kind of requesting. So I'm wondering, do you think it's possible for you, I mean, is it too much to ask for you to make two flavours, like one plain and one extra plain for me?
5: Plain or plain? Best choice ever.
4: Okay,
2: yeah.
4: Good.
2: Yeah.
4: So would you be willing to make to work on two flavours that aren't really flavours for me?
5: For you, Loggie, anything.
4: Oh, the flavour queen.
2: Bless.
4: She does it all.
2: You guys are great. Thank you, Vanessa. Appreciate that.
5: My pleasure.
4: All right. We also need a name, so we'll think of some names for this because plain doesn't really cut it.
2: No, we need something more Tom and Loggy.
4: Yeah, we'll workshop some names.
2: Okay, so the idea is...
5: Or maybe just something Loggy Perfection.
4: Do you reckon that'd sell?
3: Loggy Perfect.
4: Loggy. Yeah. Oh, okay. All right, so we're all brainstorming now.
2: No one's going to believe that. Okay, thank you, Vanessa. Thank you, Tony. If you can come back to us with a couple of flavours that Loggy can then make the final call on, in the meantime, we'll come up with a name.
4: Yep.
2: And we will then hopefully have our own jerky to go with our own beer and yes. all of a sudden at the party.
4: Woo!
2: Thanks, guys.
5: Thank you.
2: All right, well, I reckon we're going to have to go see them on Cowie Street there.
4: Oh, well, why not, Tom? Why wouldn't we go on a little pilgrimage to the jerky factory?
2: Sample the wares. I have to bring a couple of those K-Rock beers as well.
4: Oh, really? All right, I'm down. Tom and Loggy, up late. K-Rock 955.

0: 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We've got you sorted with Tom and Lockie up late on K-Rock 955. 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
1: We love a camera. Oh, yeah, we love a bit of record me face and me personal details whilst I'm wandering around, don't we?
2: Oh, we do.
1: Yes, get around it. New company has revealed that they will be putting cameras on staff. And it's happening across Melbourne, and it's happening this week, and it's at selected Chemist Warehouse stores.
2: What?
1: Yeah, so they've got these smart badges that they're going to start wearing. This is in Melbourne so far, right? And it's an AI company called Augmodo. They've come up with a device that provides real-time, you ready for this? Inventory and task tracking platforms for the retail industry. So the idea for the cameras is it's like a little, so size of a mobile phone and it hangs on like a lanyard. You love a lanyard?
2: I do.
1: So you're already on board.
2: Yeah.
1: It looks at the shelves as the people walk past and go, oh, we're out of this. Need to top up this on the shelf. Protein powder.
2: Does it also record people's faces and their information and their personal information and what medications they're getting? And does it record any of that too? And did I ever sign anything to say that I'm happy for a private company to record my details?
1: Well, there is a bit of concern. People are asking about, you know, there's one person that works there that jumped on a legal advice subreddit and said, hey, I work with patient prescriptions and repeats, in my view, with full names, addresses and medications. That seems like it might violate people's privacy.
2: Yeah, it does.
1: And they're like, oh, no, it doesn't read that, guys. It just reads what's on the show.
2: Oh, funny that. Funny.
1: It's not looking for faces. No, it's looking for...
2: It's looking for dry shampoo.
1: Yeah.
2: Yeah, no, sure it
1: Nail
2: is.
1: Nail polish. Does the world need another Katy Perry fragrance?
2: Mate, you ask questions that I can't answer.
1: I know, but maybe AI can.
2: I don't know. I obviously feel a certain way about this. I don't want to create any type of tension, but then the part of me kind of does, because I just every day I feel more like, why are we being used to make companies money? Do you know what I mean? Like, because not only is all of our data and everything being used, but then, let's be honest, our buying, what we're buying and everything.
1: Oh, the data of all of that.
2: The data of all of that.
1: Free market research sort of thing. Yeah,
2: yeah, exactly. Yeah, it's like, is the AI, I don't know if they're doing this or not, but is the AI going to be like, oh, hey, I've noticed we're out of Head and Shoulders, and by the way, that seems to be the only dandruff product that people are buying. Therefore, you know, we can give you this information about which Chemist Warehouse had dandruff.
1: But like, that's just stock inventory. Like, they could do that without having AI cameras. I really appreciate you sort of taking it, like getting real with it, because I was going to say I need to now find somewhere else to buy Anasol. And condoms. Because no way am I walking up to a guy with a camera on and being like, he's got a camera and I'm like, can you point me to the butt stuff?
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0: get enough this morning? 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
1: K-Rock traffic.
2: G'day there in Geelong West. Shannon Avenue slows southbound approaching Aberdeen Street. Then it's slow again approaching the Barrable Road roundabout. Delays in Newcombe on Port Arlington Road eastbound approaching Wilson's Road. In Grovedale, it's slow on Torquay Road southbound before Pioneer Road. And for your run home from Melbourne, the Princess Freeway slow Geelongbound from the Westgate Freeway past Colroy Creek Road. 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More traffic for the drive home. 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
1: Gold Coast Suns midfielder. Is it Tuke Miller?
2: Yep.
1: Tuke Miller.
2: Tuke Miller, yep.
1: Right? So he was seeing OnlyFans star Stephanie Keenan.
2: Oh, right? Yeah.
1: And so
2: I think we've all...
1: No.
2: We're all seeing her.
1: No, aren't we? Not unless you pay. Yeah. So if you want to see her, you pay. And that's how she gets money. And okay. Good on her. Good on all OnlyFans stars.
2: I hope Tuke's not paying.
1: Well, okay. This is the thing, right? So she's an influencer. She's a personal trainer. And they were dating. And then it came out that they were only dating for 10 days. And then he broke up with her.
2: Yeah, okay. Right? Because he found her OnlyFans.
1: No, mate. No. Why?
2: What?
1: People, that's okay. You can do OnlyFans. You can do all types of work and still, I'm sure he knew.
2: And you make $220 total and then those photos are out there forever. Think about it.
1: No, yeah, well, yeah, but some people, guess what?
2: What?
1: It's an industry where women get paid more than men and one of the only ones, so.
2: Well, that sucks.
1: It does.
2: Yeah.
1: It does, and that's real life.
2: Because if we're getting nude as well. We should
1: No, you're not getting $220.
2: Sorry, hit the desk then.
1: That's all right. So obviously she broke the news and she was like, oh, look, yeah, we're broken up after 10 days. And someone left her a comment that was like, oh, that was quick.
2: Yeah.
1: And so she's responded back. And so she said, no, bro.
2: Yeah.
1: And then said this.
3: Believe it or not, I didn't want to be dumped in 10 days either. But sometimes it's just the way the cookie crumbles. And I can't hold a gun to someone's head and say, like, how dare you? What do you want me to do? Hold him captive? The man wanted to go. Let him go.
1: Right? So fine.
2: Fair,
1: good,
2: right?
1: Fine. But 10 days of a relationship does seem pretty short of a time.
2: Yeah, does that happen to tie in with the Suns' bye round? Do they have like a he's played a game, they've met, and then by the time he's playing another game, it's
1: by the sounds of it, they were hanging out for a little while, and then it was kind of official for 10 days,
2: right?
1: So
2: extra pressure.
1: Who knows, right? But I thought, oh, that's pretty quick.
2: Yeah.
1: Have you had something that's been like that quick before?
2: Sure.
1: Oh, no, I don't mean like a casual encounter. No. I mean, the only thing I can relate to is being with, this was in like year 8 or something. Yeah, I was with one of my mates and we decided, you know, oh yeah, we had feelings for each other. All right, we're going to be in a relationship. And then he wanted to hold my hand and I was like, this is too much. And it lasted 2 periods. I was just like, I can't. I was just like, it's too much. And then everyone was like, no, you guys are really cute. I'm like, I'm scared. Like, I'm scared and I don't want to hold anyone's hand and I just, please, I like you, but I can't do this. So
2: that
1: I just...
2: That doesn't sound like you've not changed. You're exactly the same in year 8.

0: Relationships. Not
1: relations.
0: We're not looking for relations. We're looking for relationships. I had that. Yours was, you had a story from year eight, did you say?
1: Year eight, yeah.
0: I reckon I was a similar age. I might have been 14.
1: It was just too much for me. I couldn't handle it. He wanted to hold my hand. I'm like, absolutely not. I was like, we need to break up.
0: I can't do it. I was 14. I was living in Adelaide and met a friend of a friend, and it was sort of phone conversations. Like, we met briefly, exchanged
1: phone
0: numbers.
1: This is landline.
0: Yeah, landline, yeah. Phone conversations.
1: Hey, can I speak to a blah, blah?
0: Arranged, like, to go for a date. Before that, I asked her if she'd be my girlfriend and she, over the phone, and she said yes.
1: Oh, my God, I'm nervous already. I'm sweating. Yeah.
0: And then we went down to Glendale, which is kind of like their St Kilda, right? And in Adelaide, and we met, and it was literally the next day we met, and so, like, we had met before, but she brought a friend with her. And
1: buffer.
0: Then, well, and then we were looking at a shop or something, and we turned around, and the friend was gone. And I was like,
1: she's like, go,
0: that's weird. Where's Stacey gone? And she's like, oh, I don't know. That's okay. Let's just sort of hang out. And I was like, nah, we got to find her. Oh. And so,
1: I
0: spent the next hour dragging her around Glenelg. Looking, we go to the jetty, we went to sort of Magic Mountain, we went everywhere trying to find Stacey.
1: Oh, Stacey had a mission.
0: And do you know, I rocked up there because her name was Jasmine, and so I'd bought her a candle from Ishka that was a jasmine scented candle as a gift.
1: You're just a love bug, like,
0: hated,
1: honestly.
0: She hated the smell of jasmine. Jess is in Clifton Springs. Morning, Jess.
2: Good morning.
0: Have you had a short-term relationship?
2: Yes, it was a bit of a whirlwind. It was only 6 days then it was going really well and we got along really great. But then for the next date, he invited me to go duck hunting with him and I'm a veggie or not into that.
1: No, instant no. Get out.
2: Yeah,
1: go away.
2: Yeah. I ran away pretty quick. Yeah.
0: Did he not know that you were a veggie?
2: He did know. Yeah. So I was a bit surprised. I didn't know he was into duck hunting, clearly, until that moment.
1: No. The only thing he'd be into is like the Looney Tunes version where it's like, wabbit season, duck season, wabbit season.
0: No, careful. You've got yourself in trouble. Doing Looney Tunes before.
1: I have. Yosemite Sam. Don't ever imitate him on air. You will swear. That's a warning there.
0: All right. So how old were we at the time? Sorry, just.
2: Oh, I think like 20, 19.
0: Yeah. Okay.
2: Yeah. Right. No. Young, you know, but yeah.
1: Do you know what? Don't put out for duck hunters and then they'll stop. That's my message.
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0: get enough this morning? 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
1: Hey guys, I know I'm opening myself up to ridicule from the both of you, but basically that's kind of what I'm here for.
2: You are, absolutely. You walk through that door and you do this. So yeah. That's
1: you guys bring me in on a Wednesday to talk footy, thanks to GMHBA.
3: And then, for the whole hour.
1: And then you say, hang around for the other half an hour so you can basically hang it on me.
3: No, it's not about that.
2: We miss having you in the studio, actually. It's nice to get some FaceTime.
1: Thanks, guys. Well, I'm just opening up to you about something that happened a few days ago.
3: Is it going to get real?
1: No, I had to. So, related to junior sport, junior football, Henry was just part of a new team, and what comes with that sometimes is meeting new parents.
2: Oh, that must be fun for you.
1: New family, yeah. So, beautiful people, really, really nice people. But as you guys know, I'm a little sort of like more awkward in the social setting. You know, some people are really natural, and even I was watching a couple, like, they're like going up and introducing themselves. You're like this, Tommy. Nah. You just walk around like, g'day, how you going? And then at 2 hours later, you'll remember like some detail they told you in a previous story and you'll bring it back up and you make people feel really
2: thank you.
1: Nice.
3: Yeah, good.
2: It might
3: have
2: happened once.
3: Yeah. No, it happens a lot.
1: Happens a lot. I'm probably more in the loggy camp of things.
3: Yeah, we try our best and the whole time we're talking to people, our brain's being like, oh, so, yeah, like what? Huh? Oh, yeah. No, dinner. Hang on, back to the conversation.
1: Yeah.
3: And it's not our fault.
1: And I've literally forgotten, oh, what was the name? Oh, no. Like, oh, and which kid? Oh, yeah.
3: Yeah.
1: So it's not super comfortable. So what's happened is we're in a big, it was like in a football club room type setting, really nice room, meals, that sort of thing. So I had a meal, had a chat, everything like that. And it was kind of then, hey, everybody get to know each other. So the room.
3: Oh, I love that.
2: Just work the room,
3: guys. That's my favourite. Tell us three things about yourself. Oh,
1: no, it wasn't as structured as that, but it was like everybody mingle. We're going to leave the rooms open for another hour or so. Don't go, just stay and hang around, meet each other, get to know each other, everything like that. So the setup of these rooms was, you know, your typical sort of modern footy club room. So the bar's there, so everyone sort of mingles a bit around the bar. Then you've got the nice long tables where they do their Thursday night meals and everything like that. That's where we'd just eaten. So everyone moves in that area. And then there's the door. It's an upstairs area, door down to the stairs, the external stairs that go down and you're out. I had to really quickly, didn't conveniently plan this, just take a quick phone call because Dodsy wasn't there.
3: Always have to just, you know, I've got a meeting somewhere.
1: And I went outside, this is of an evening, nighttime, went outside to just quickly take that call, you know, 2 minute call. Now, what unbeknownst to me was that the door, once you'd left, you couldn't get back in. It was locked from the outside.
3: Why would they do that?
1: You needed a swiper sort of thing to get back in.
2: Yeah.
1: And I've finished my phone call. I've I tried to open the door. It wasn't open.
2: Yeah.
1: Now, I had multiple options open to me here. I could have rang one of the people I knew inside. Oh, hey, this door's
2: come and open the door.
1: Come and open the door.
2: Seems the logical thing to do.
1: I could have knocked on the door and hoped the person closest to the door hears and goes, oh, what's that sound? Oh, come on in. Yeah. You know. Or I could have conveniently sat outside in the dark for about 45 minutes straight.
2: He wouldn't have been looking at his phone or anything. He would have just been sitting there staring into the darkness.
3: Raw dogging it.
1: Yeah, just going, well, I can't get back in, so I'm just forced to sit here and wait till somebody else comes out.
3: Oh.
1: Now, nobody else is leaving because it was freezing cold outside, by the way.
2: Yeah.
1: I just chose to have some peace and quiet outside, but I kind of technically hung around for the whole time I was expected to be there.
3: But don't you think it would be weird when the people eventually came out and they're like, why didn't you try and get back in?
1: No, so this is the brilliance of me.
3: Manipulated the situation. Fine.
1: When they finally came in, I was like, oh, I just ducked outside. I couldn't get back inside. I've been standing out here for the last 3 or 4 minutes wondering what to do.
2: Yeah.
1: Not for the last 45 minutes.
2: Fortunately, you're not a super noticeable person in a room full of people. You wouldn't pick the tall redhead guy to be there and then not there.
3: Yeah.
1: But I was locked outside. I couldn't do anything about it.
3: Okay, so the people now know that you're a liar and not the nicest guy he's made out to be.
1: Mm. Oh, it's not that I'm not nice. It was just, it was much more pleasant outside in the dark.
0: Yeah. That's it for another evening of Tom and Loggy Up Late. 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Geelong in the Ballarine is home to some of the best local footy in the country. And we've got the best local coverage to get you into the action. K-Rock football's off to Greenta Reserve for Newcombe's biggest home and away match in nearly 20 years as it faces Anglesey. The power sits inside the top five, just clear of the sixth place Roos. Can they take another step towards a first finals berth since 2007?
4: Jack Duke knew exactly what he was doing, follows up a superb mark with a gimme.
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6: 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This is Great Ocean Oats. Thanks to Pop Culture Records, Victorian Vibes hits Geelong this Saturday. There'll be free pop-up shows first. We'll find out more about it during the night. But Ed from Telenova will be with us on the phone in under 15 minutes to find out more about what's happening in Geelong on Saturday. Got music to play from South Atlas that I'm looking forward to. They've got a bit of a shindig going on tomorrow night. A premiere play, I love one of those. A song that's going to come out in Friday. You can hear it first here at K-Rock's Great Ocean Odes. Now let's celebrate a local who has a pretty darn high profile nationally. Leah Senior has released her album. It's called Point Road Night. Those around Anglesey will know exactly where that is. But it's a beautiful album. She has this really gentle, kind of tender way of telling stories. And the song I want to play from the album that came out on Friday is called Part of the Crowd. Let's launch tonight's show with Leah Senior. Congrats on the new album, Part of the Crowd, K-Rock's Great Ocean Oats.

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K-Rock 955, that is Locals, Old Saucepan. It's great, I should know. It's worth celebrating local artists and local shows, and they're playing their first show in about 6 months this weekend. They'll be at the Martian Saloon at Dean's Marsh. Excellent venue, just redone and open for a few months now. Go and have a look. Tyler Lund supporting, doors 8 o'clock, entry by donation. Go and have a great Saturday night at Dean's Marsh. Now, a show that's coming up at the Geelong Arts Centre Friday the 3rd of July, so Friday week, Lior is performing with a string quartet. That's in the Story House. They've actually got a really solid lineup over the next few months. Cat Power just said that she's coming in December, so that's huge. You've got Jess Malboy soon, Thelma Plum with Mia Ray, but I want to play some Lior tonight. This Old Love, imagine this live with a string quartet. You can get that in Geelong Friday week. This is K-Rock.

0: K Rock 955's Great Oceanones, where we celebrate local artists and local shows. And we have a heap of these shows this weekend. There's a whole big setup, always live Victorian vibes. Recently, every second Saturday, there's been live free music pop-ups around other cities in Victoria. They've been at Shep, at Bendigo and Ballarat, and including Lawn a few weeks back with Augie March and Middle Kids. But this Saturday, it is Geelong's turn. And while we don't know exactly where and when, this Saturday, we have a chance to catch Telenova. And producer Ed Quinn is on the line with us right now. G'day, Ed.
1: How you doing?
0: We're all right. Are you excited for a Saturday full of surprises?
1: I am, and I think the whole band is too. Yeah, very keen to get down there and rip through a set.
0: So, like, have they told you when and where you're going to be? Because they're keeping it back. They're holding it back from us, man.
1: Yeah, I think we know a general time and a general place, I think. But I don't know if I'm supposed to say.
0: Yeah. You don't have to tell us. You can keep the mystery.
1: Okay. I've seen what it looks like, and it looks like it's going to be pretty good.
0: Yeah, sweet as. Just if you do want details, you will be the first to find out if you just register with Always Live. Give them your email address. They'll pop it in there as soon as they're ready to release it. But, yeah, also playing, we have Ballpark Music, No Strangers to the Region, Tyne James Organ, and a local Holly Droomer on the lineup as well. So they'll all be performing for free in Geelong somewhere this Saturday. It's a cool thing to be a part of, yeah?
1: Oh, yeah, it's great. Some good acts you've just listed there, so a pleasure to be a part of it.
0: And you're Melbourne-based. Do you ever come down this way at all for, like, any reason?
1: I used to go down to Fairhaven and surf when I was a kid, so I'd pass through Geelong. So, yeah. In an old band, we had our like first residency at a venue in Geelong. I can't remember what it was called, but it was kind of like a bistro setup, and it wasn't really made for live music. And you kind of cut your teeth on those types of gigs. Yeah. But it was definitely memorable.
0: You got to do that somewhere. Was that with Slum Sociable?
1: That was a band before Slum Sociable called Cold Hiker. So this is like 15-16 years ago.
0: Good stuff. Well, we're ready to have more stuff happening this Saturday. Congrats on band's second album, by the way, The Warning. You've captured quite a unique mood and a soundscape with Telenova that you do really well.
1: Yeah, thanks. It was it was a good time recording it, and we have a lot of fun playing the new stuff live. So yeah, looking forward to Saturday for sure.
0: Yeah, but then also with the live stuff, recently you've kind of taken a couple of those songs and mixed them into created a new song with it, like almost moved into a darker space.
1: Yeah, you're talking about Telenoir.
0: Yeah, what's the go with that?
1: Yeah. That was something that we've done on kind of like all of our, I think maybe after our second EP, we started doing that just because, I don't know, we were maybe bored in a session one time and we're just kind of like, mess around with all the stems and stuff, and yeah, it's kind of grown into this other kind of project, I suppose. So yeah, Telenova is like darker versions of Telenova stuff, and yeah, just kind of remixing our own songs into a darker world.
0: Yeah, but I like that the journey of these songs can develop. Like, it doesn't have to end once you've put it out. They can evolve, and you've always got that creative space open in your mind.
1: Yeah, it's funny because I think for this record, we thought that we might not do any of the Telenoir stuff because the actual album is a bit darker than our old stuff. So we were like, how would remixes really fit in, I suppose, because, you know, the remixes are supposed to be darker, but we found a way to tap the darkness, I suppose. And, we're really proud of them.
0: If this is a Telenova gig on Saturday, does that mean Telenoir just doesn't come?
1: Oh, no, you know, we actually do incorporate some of the Telenoir stuff into our live set, which is something I didn't think that would work, but Angeline, the singer, was really into it. And I remember we busted some out of rehearsal one time and it was like, oh, let's try and put a few of these in because, yeah, the fans that are into the deep cuts, they know what the songs are, so it's satisfying playing it for them for sure.
0: Yeah, nice. I like that. And do you still collab or produce with other artists? Like, I know you've done some work with Psycho and others before.
1: me personally, I do. I'm working with some cool artists at the moment. There's an artist called Effie who's really cool. Lottie Gallagher as well. Another one called Alice Ruby. They're just like people that I produce and write with. But yeah, Talanova, we kind of keep it to us three. Because we've got like a special little thing going, I think. Like, we haven't got sick of each other, I think is the easiest way to describe it.
0: Yeah, very good. Yeah, we're looking forward to checking out some of that chemistry then this Saturday in Geelong, somewhere at some time. I mean, like, it's during the afternoon. Like, just check out the Always Live socials and follow Talanova as well. You'll get to find out all the details. Ed Quinn from Talanova. It's going to be great to have you down here. Thanks for the chat.
1: No worries. Thanks very much for having me.
0: So along with Talanova, Ballpark Music, Tyne James Organ and local Holly Droomer. Let's play her as well. So get around a local artist. It's part of Victorian Vibes, put on by Always Live. It is Geelong's turn this Saturday. Get along and check it out.

0: That is Jet Willy again. He's from the Bellarine and has released a brand new album. It came out last week. It is called Cloud Coverage. Give that a listen. From that, again, this is Gradation Ode to K-Rock 955. 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They're superstars. 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We have another exclusive preview, a song that's not out till Friday, coming up from a local artist from Lovely Banks, soon at K-Rock.
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He's dangerously close to a wardrobe malfunction in the latest video on his Instagram, but Stephen West, brand new from him. He released two brand new songs just a couple of weeks ago. That is called Broken and Missing at K-Rock 955. Now, to another brand new song from Lana Carlisle. This is the eighth song that she's released since August. She's just going for it. Bang. So many fantastic songs, and being a bit cheeky and playing this a couple of days before it comes out. This is going to be released on Friday. Lana Carlisle, new from her. This is called Think It Through. Of course, she was the winner of the Emerging Artist Series at Festival of Sales earlier this year, and she's continuing with that momentum. Lana Carlisle, Think It Through. K-Rock's Great Ocean Odes.

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Park Music. You don't need to go to Melbourne to see them this weekend. They'll be right in Geelong. Well, I assume it's right in the middle of Geelong. I don't know where in Geelong. We don't know the exact locations or the exact time, but Ballpark Music will be playing as part of Victorian Vibes, put on by Always Live. We had a chat with Ed from Telenova earlier in the show. They'll be here as well. Tyne James Organ with local Holly Droomer on the lineup as well. We don't know times. They're going to be coming out shortly, but it's all just like a pop-up thing. Lots of surprises, but it's great that Geelong is going to be having these artists, and it's free for us all to watch. Ballpark Music in town Saturday at some point. Now, I'm going to finish the show with Varuni Leela tonight. She just released a video for a different song called Air It Out, and is playing up in Melbourne tomorrow night in Richmond, so you can go and check her out there. But this is As I Am, Varuni Leela. Great Ocean Odes, where we celebrate local artists and local shows every Wednesday from 7 o'clock at KROQ 955.

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1: Reality TV shows, they come, they go, like The Bachelor, Big Brother, Farmer Wants a Wife has just been chugging on for 10 plus years. 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
1: Another venture that you've been going through recently, and it has been a little bit online. 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
1: Ryan, what haven't you done? 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

0: crazy when people can go through their whole lives without trying something. And I know, like, we've all done that. I mean, it might not be food related. It might be like a, oh, I don't want to admit this. I've never seen Star Wars.
1: Like any of them?
0: Nah.
1: Dude, I haven't seen The Matrix.
0: Yeah, really?
1: So many people bang on about all The Notebook.
0: You're a little romantic heart. You would absolutely love a bit of The Notebook.
1: That was the exact reaction I think we're looking for, where you were annoyed at me that I hadn't tried.
0: Absolutely.
1: Tried it. I haven't tried myself some Notebook. You haven't tried The Notebook.
0: Some Ryan Gosling, mate. You're finger-licking good.
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0: Geelong and the Ballarine is home to some of the best local footy in the country. And we've got the best local coverage to get you into the action. 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The power sits inside the top five, just clear of the sixth place Roos. Can they take another step towards a first finals berth since 2007?
1: Jack Duke knew exactly what he was doing, follows up a superb mark with a gimme.
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0: It's that time of year. It's getting colder. The sun's setting a little earlier. And you're digging through shoeboxes looking for random receipts. That's right. It's tax time. 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And we're not talking about questionable deductions. Thanks to Harvey Norman, we're bringing back all the hits you've been missing with K-Rock's Tracks Return. 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We're not here to put you under the microscope. We'll be rocking your world with tracks you haven't heard in forever. It's like that risky refund you've been waiting for. Except we aren't here to audit you. Which is nice of us. 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
1: Another venture that you've been going through recently, and it has been a little bit online. 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
1: The Boost Mobile Oz X Open. 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There's a huge stable of riders that are coming along, and one of those is Victoria's own Jed Beaton.
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9: 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Harton. Harton. Harton. 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
0: 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We're your home of the biggest concerts. Ed Sheeran, Harry Styles,
2: Foo Fighters,
0: Guns N' Roses,
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0: Zara Larsson,
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1: 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What haven't you experienced?
2: I still don't know how to do a tie. 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
1: Baby. Are mum and dad there so that you can speak to us on the show, Ryan? 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
1: He also didn't want to learn how to love you properly, so he was a little bit lazy in that regard.
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1: Kim and Davo. Do you think it's crazy when people can go through their whole lives without trying something? And I know, like, we've all done that. I mean, it might not be food-related. It might be like a, oh, I don't want to admit this. I've never seen Star Wars.
2: Like any of them?
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2: So many people bang on about all The Notebook.
1: You're a little romantic heart. You would absolutely love a bit of The Notebook.
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1: Absolutely.
2: Tried it. I haven't tried
1: myself
2: some Notebook.
1: You haven't tried The Notebook. Some Ryan Gosling, mate. You're finger-licking good.
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0: that time of year. It's getting colder, the sun's setting a little earlier, and you're digging through shoeboxes looking for random receipts. 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At K-Rock, we're getting ready for some big returns ourselves. And we're not talking about questionable deductions. Thanks to Harvey Norman, we're bringing back all the hits you've been missing with K-Rock's Tracks Return. 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We're not here to put you under the microscope. We'll be rocking your world with tracks you haven't heard in forever. It's like that risky refund you've been waiting for. Except we aren't here to audit you, which is nice of us. 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

0: Geelong and South Geelong half yearly clearance on now.
1: K-Rock traffic.
2: G'day there. Clear, quite civil about town. Nothing to hold you up on the majors as you'd expect at this time. The Geelong Ring Road in great shape in both directions, and same to the Surf Coast Highway. And it's smooth sailing to Melbourne on the Princes past the airport, in through the Mobby Bypass and Point Cook Bend, a hassle-free merge onto the West Gate. If you see anything on the roads, 1300 595 937. 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
3: Hey there, it's Nicole taking a look at what's coming up in the news this morning. ASIO says the terrorism threat for Australia remains probable, with the risk shifting from organised groups to lone wolves. A 52-year-old woman has been arrested after being found in possession of methamphetamine in the CBD. The UK is sweltering in extreme heat, with temperature records falling four times in just one day. A local MP is promising to listen to locals and advocate for them after reports of land being purchased for a data centre at Lovely Banks. And Channel 9 has reportedly swung the axe and dumped Today Show host Karl Stefanovic. In sport, Brisbane ramps up its push for AFL finals tonight against Sydney at the Gabba, and Brody Majacek has spoken for the first time since fracturing his neck in the King's Birthday clash with Collingwood. Cloudy and 15 today, and we'll have more news at 6.
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8: Very quiet start to the morning on our roads. The Princess Highway is a little bit stop-start in both directions through Corio and Norlane. And Latrobe Terrace already seeing some morning traffic building in both directions in the CBD. What does not have traffic building is your run into Melbourne along the Geelong Ring Road and the Princess Freeway. It is magnificent. No dramas at the Point Cook Bend or the Maltby Bypass. And it is smooth sailing onto the Westgate Freeway and over the bridge. 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More traffic all day while you work. 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
10: Broadcasting on Wadawurrung Country, hey, it's AJ with your latest K-Rock news. A woman has been arrested after being found in possession of methamphetamine in the CBD. Police called to Little Mallop Street yesterday to reports of a woman screaming around 5:20. The 52-year-old Norlane woman arrested for possession, having already been on bail for similar offences. ASIO says the terrorism threat for Australia remains at probable, with the risk shifting from organised groups to lone wolves. The spy agency has also warned foreign governments have hacked into our critical infrastructure and are trying to spy on AUKUS. The Victorian Liberal Party is again in disarray. Police are investigating allegations an MP was assaulted by a fellow member in their own party room. That MP is now threatening to sue for defamation. An alleged drink driver has been stopped in Mount Martha after leaving the scene of a crash last night. The 41-year-old was more than five times the legal limit, blowing 0.269. His license was suspended on the spot and his car impounded. More bad headlines for Deakin University, this time for handing students fake degrees at their graduations. They got to have a photo with the fake diploma with a promise the real one would be mailed out in 4 to 6 weeks. The UK is sweltering in extreme heat with temperature recording falling four times in just one day. A rare red danger to life warning has been issued for the hottest June day on record, the mercury topping 36 degrees. In France, widespread power outages have been reported as the European heatwave drags on. And Geelong Council says the end of free-to-hour parking is a pause, not a scrapping of the policy. Council says the policy has been taken up by a large number of people, but there are still lessons to learn. Deputy Mayor Eddie Contell says the 12 months was about gathering data.
11: Not necessarily, no. I'd call this a pause at the moment. What we wanted to do was have a 12-month trial of the two-hour free parking. And look, it has been extremely popular. That is a good thing.
6: Scottings, Geelong's Kubota dealer. 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
10: Brisbane ramps up its push for AFL finals tonight against Sydney at the Gabba. The reigning premiers sit eighth on the ladder as they return from their mid-year bye. Lions coach Chris Fagan says they need to earn the right to play in September.
12: We haven't really talked about finals and we're nowhere near qualifying for them, so we're just trying to win every time that we play. So it really is just that, what's next? Okay, it's Sydney. Let's do our best against them and see if we can get the win.
10: Brody Majacek has spoken for the first time since fracturing his neck in the King's Birthday clash with Collingwood. The Melbourne forward reliving the moment to the club's website.
13: Massive crack when I hit the ground. Lost feeling in pretty much most of my body. The worry kicked in there and I remember yelling out saying that I needed some help. Once I started to sort of get feeling back, first started to come back in my hips.
10: The World Cup group stages enter the pointy end today. Six games are set to be played, with the final two matches from groups played at the same time. Group B's clashes, Switzerland and Canada, nil all at half time. Bosnia and Herzegovina 2 lead Qatar 1 at half time.
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14: Morning, Liam Robertson from Surfing Victoria here with your morning surf report. We still got nice clean waves across the coastline again this morning. That swell has dropped a little bit. We're only seeing just head high waves on those more exposed breaks. We've got winds from the northerly direction at the moment. They will tick around more to the east and eventually the southeast. So best bet, head to those open beaches. That's your best bet this morning and get in early before the sea breeze. As always, you are going for surf, surf with a mate and play it safe by the water.
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10: Cloudy and a top of 15 degrees today. Right now we're sitting at 8. You're up to date with Tom and Loggy.
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15: Oh, yeah. Good morning. It's 6:05. Welcome to Thursday. How you going, Log?
16: I'm doing well, my friend. How are you?
15: Good, thank you.
16: You were out on a school night.
15: I was out on school night last night. I went up the highway with one Lauren Davo Davidson from our drive show.
16: Yes.
15: Got our punk rock kids on.
16: Yes. Well, is that punk rock?
15: Well, I was going to say. Sort of, it's a division of it, I would say.
16: Death rock.
15: It's more metal. It's, yeah. It was heavier. It was, it was metalcore, but I think it's just easier for... Medicine punk, isn't it?
16: No.
15: It's more palatable. Anyway, we had a good time.
16: That's good.
15: Might talk about that a little bit later.
16: Got some merch?
15: Yes, yep.
16: Nice.
15: Bought myself a t-shirt.
16: Yeah, how much did that set you back? 110?
15: $60.
16: Oh, good.
15: Because you know what I need is another black band t-shirt.
16: Hey, mate, you're speaking to the converted here. Don't you worry about that.
15: Slimming.
16: Slimming. Slimming. Hey, you know what's slimming?
15: What?
16: We're beneath my wings.
15: Yes. Drop the kids off at the pool?
16: No.
15: No?
16: Have you changed it?
15: Oh, no, yeah. No, just you might accidentally if you trust it too much. It's a game you can't trust.
16: You substitute a word for a piece of wind.
15: Yeah.
16: Yeah. It could get dangerous.
15: Yeah. Mm. Certainly gets gassy.
16: Yeah.
15: And we're going to play that before 9 o'clock this morning. Also, special guest joining us in the studio. I'm excited for this.
16: He's a mentalist, he's a magician, and he's a comedian.
15: Yeah.
16: And his name's Tristan.
15: Yeah, Tristan McClendon. And he's got a show from the International Comedy Festival, the Melbourne International Comedy Festival, is bringing to Here and Now Lounge on Ryrie Street here in town at mid-July. And it's going to be wild, A, to have him in the studio and B, to go see the show.
16: Yeah, I'm a bit nervous. You know when people can read your mind and it's like, that's one of my biggest fears.
15: Yeah.
16: I'm scared.
15: Yeah, no, it's going to be really, really cool. So he's going to join us at about 8 o'clock this morning. Let's rip in, though, with a bit of Ella Langley, Choosing Texas. On the other side, there's a story I've been trying to get to all week.
16: Mm.
15: And I'm just going to do it.
16: Just do it, mate.
15: Just going to do it. Hey, we're going to France.
16: Ooh.
15: Ooh la la.
16: Ooh la la. A bit hot there at the moment.
15: Yeah. Well, it all ties in nicely.

0: was nice, that. That was nice.
1: It was good. When you
0: put on my headphones and I said, come on, baby.
1: And I said, I needed that. Thank you.
0: Yeah. And then I turned on the microphone. Here we are, Tom and Loggie on Thursday morning at 10 past 6, doing it for our friends at Mimosa Homes. They got brand new, beautiful displays opening in Armstrong Estate. 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Going to France for this one, mate.
1: Zoom.
0: Zoom. Zoom, zoom, zoom. there is a Aussie influencer over there by the name of Lauren Lakin, and she wanted to go for a swim.
1: I'm Lauren Lakin.
0: It does sound like it would be. She wanted to go for a swim. The Lakins, as a family, wanted to go for a swim, not in a lake, but in a pool.
1: Mm.
0: In a French pool.
1: In a French pool.
0: In a public French pool.
1: In a public French pool.
0: Yeah. And they weren't allowed to.
1: Why?
0: Because
1: it's for locals only.
0: Well, you would think that. But no, it was actually because I'll let Lauren Lakin explain it to you.
2: Okay, we just got rejected by the local pool. We went to go in and they wouldn't allow kids to wear
3: No swim shorts allowed.
2: No board shorts.
3: You have to wear Euro shorts.
2: So just be warned, maybe pack some of those. Girls, you could wear whatever, but the boys, you had to wear the, like, Speedos.
0: Wow.
1: Okay, so no board shorts allowed.
0: Yeah, no boardies.
1: So I just Googled Euro shorts quickly while that was going on.
0: They're fun, aren't they?
1: Well, they are fun.
0: They're so fun.
1: They are fun. So they're like board shorts that are stuck to you, basically.
0: They're like boxer shorts.
1: Boxer shorts.
0: That aren't cotton.
1: Yes.
0: Yeah.
1: Swim boxer shorts.
0: Yeah.
1: Because I thought they were saying, no, you have to wear Speedos.
0: No, they did. What's that or Speedos? It's you go Euro style.
1: Why though?
0: Yeah, well, because okay, so there is a reason, right? It's a French tradition, but so is like filling ducks with butter and then eating them. Like it's
1: what
0: force feeding? Don't worry, we'll learn about that. Then.
1: No, I don't want to learn about that.
0: Apparently, board shorts are worn outside and in other public places, whereas swimmers are only worn at the pool, therefore more hygienic. It's also been the French tradition for hundreds of years, so I can respect that.
1: But I also feel like you're putting yourself, some might say your dirtiest parts on the human body, in water.
0: Mm.
1: So whether, I mean, trunk or Speedo, same thing. You know,
0: you're not going to walk. Yeah, no, I don't think it's about the bits. I think it's, have a listen, right? So the rule stems from a rigid focus on public pool sanitation.
1: They haven't.
0: And environmental conservation, right? I didn't put that in there. That was, I'm reading that.
1: Mm.
0: French government actually reasons that loose baggy board shorts can easily be worn as regular casual wear throughout the day. Therefore, you might walk around dusty city streets, sit on park benches or go to a cafe in them and then jump into a public pool wearing those same shorts, introducing outside dirt, sweat and bacteria into the water.
1: Okay.
0: Whereas if you've got your little swimmers on, then you're right, it is only sort of...
1: No, it's European summer. Are you serious?
0: Not just stuff.
1: No, I've seen shorts like that. In Ibiza?
0: Yeah.
1: I've never been there, but I Google it often.
0: On a podium. It doesn't count if you're on a podium. It's hygienic. All podiums are hygienic. Mm. Don't we know that? The French logic dictates that absolutely no sane man is going to go wandering around the local supermarket or riding public transit in a pair of microscopic skin-tight Speedos.
1: Have you been to Australia, friends?
0: Have you met me? Can we sort of find a happy medium and go with sort of a lacy French cut sort of arrangement? It's
1: look,
0: in the name, isn't
1: yeah,
0: it?
1: Yeah, like,
0: I would prefer that.
1: It is pretty Euro.
0: It does fit nice. Just it's quite snug. It just supports in all the right places. Ask me. I'll show you.
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0: 19 minutes past 6 now on K-Rock 955. Another chilly one outside. 7 degrees in Grovedale at present. We're headed for a top of 15 for your Thursday. Cloudy day. Shouldn't get much, if any, rain at all. Maybe 1 mil. Cloudy again tomorrow with a top of 14. And then Saturday, partly cloudy and 13 degrees. Yuck. At least it's not wet.
1: Yeah.
0: Won't rain till next week, though, I reckon.
1: Oh, okay.
0: Yeah.
1: Yeah, good. Hey, some exciting Geelong trending news coming up.
0: Oh, cool.
1: Yeah, I'm going to keep you waiting.
0: Oh, okay.
1: Waiting for it.
0: Okay.
1: Okay. But coming up next, big news this morning, Carl.
0: Oh, yes.
1: Carl's been possibly boned from the Today Show. If you're hearing it and thinking, wait, what's this all about? Let's go through it next.
0: All right, we'll do a deep dive after Nelly Furtado, Man Eater, K-Rock. Good morning. Everybody.

0: Nelly Furtado with Man Eater at 23 minutes past 6. You're on K-Rock 955. It's Tom and Loggy for Mimosa Homes.
1: So Karl Stefanovic, best known as Today's Show host, he's been Channel 9's hit boy basically for years and years and years.
0: The face thereof, really.
1: The face thereof. Yeah. I think it was 2019 he took a year off and then he was back, right? And now reports are that, and there's some people are saying, yep, it's happened. Some people are saying it's going to happen today.
0: Yeah.
1: And he's going to sever ties with the Today Show. And it's not because of his choice. Sever ties with Channel 9, basically.
0: Yeah,
1: so
0: yeah.
1: They had Channel 9 apparently were having crisis meetings last night at Sydney headquarters. And this is all because Karl has his podcast, right? And in this podcast, his latest one is with a British far-right figure. His name is Tommy Robinson, right?
0: Okay.
1: And so Karl was pumping this. He's over in London and he's pumping this and he's like, hey, this is who I'm with, and they're both walking down the street and everything. And then everyone was like, hang on a minute, why are you platforming this guy?
0: Yeah.
1: And for those that don't know, this Tommy Robinson guy, his real name is Stephen Yaxley Lennon, right? He's a member of the neo-Nazi adjacent British National Party and he's got a lengthy criminal record, right?
0: Mm.
1: He basically is the face in the UK of the anti-Islam movement. He has convictions for assault, using a fake passport, amongst other things.
0: Wow.
1: Recently, there was that horrible attack in Belfast and he used that to further push his anti-immigration message, and there were riots and people were hiding in their houses and things like that. So he's a guy that pushes this narrative, right? And he's right-wing politics, right?
0: And hate.
1: Peddling hate and fear.
0: Yeah, right. Yeah.
1: So when Karl is then putting this guy on his platform and walking down the street and being like, yeah, who, this is who I've got and blah, blah, blah, a lot of people are like, hang on a minute, mate, what are you doing?
0: Mm.
1: And they've obviously used their voice and spoken. Now, some people are saying, oh, this is not cool or whatever. But it's a weird one, isn't it? Because Karl has his own podcast that is off to the side, but he is also a host of a national news breakfast show. And so he's paid about $2.8 million annually, apparently.
0: Nice.
1: To be on that show.
0: Wow.
1: And
0: probably skip the podcast.
1: Yeah, right.
0: Don't need it.
1: But the thing that's a worry is that who he is interviewing on his podcast are people like this guy and Pauline Hanson and Holly Valance and all these right-wing people, and giving them a voice.
0: It's weird that he's gone that way. Like, if it was more balanced, maybe it might be not such a, you know, like if it's an insight rather than promoting, it seems to be skewed one way and it seems to be promoting that same message.
1: And I guess the reason why it worries me is because Joe Rogan is obviously huge, biggest podcast in the world, right? And people are saying that Karl's trying to be like Joe Rogan, but in Australia.
0: Yeah, they're calling him Joe Bogan.
1: Joe Bogan, right? But everyone was like, no, that's okay. You can have podcasts, you know, saying this stuff, and it doesn't really have any effect politically or anything like that. But in the case of Joe Rogan and Donald Trump, there is a case to be made that Joe, you know, he backed Donald Trump and Trump won, and then all this horrible stuff has ensued, and Joe's like, oh, nah, nothing to do with me. It's like, no. Yeah, no, it does have to do with you. Right? And I am just so sick and tired of this fear peddling and this anti-immigration stuff, personally, from family members that have come from another country to here, to create a better life. And it's just crazy to me. And at the moment, there's all this division. Pauline Hanson, of course, has jumped on board and said, why not Karl? I want to give him a job.
0: Oh, of course she
1: does. Of course she does.
0: Yeah.
1: Right.
0: I'm gonna put it, give him a cushy job. My mate Gina's going to give him a cushy job.
1: Right. And look at what she's been saying in the last couple of weeks.
0: Yeah.
1: Right? With her press club address. Crazy stuff. And she's like, we don't need SBS anymore because we're not going to be multicultural. We're going to be monocultural.
0: Mm.
1: What world are you living in, mate?
0: Yeah.
1: Like, look at all the joy and everything the World Cup is bringing at the moment.
0: Yeah.
1: People wake up Friday, tomorrow morning, you watch, Johnson Park's going to be going off, right? So many people there, different people, different backgrounds coming together to watch a sport that brings people together.
0: Yeah.
1: With a team that has refugees in it and people from different countries and different families and different backgrounds and everything. Like, you're creating something, fear on something that doesn't exist. There is always going to be a percentage of bad people, obviously.
0: Right, doesn't matter what the culture
1: is. But I'm so sick of it. And so, Carl, the trash takes itself out. Like, I feel like I used to like him, laugh with him and everything. But this is just like, what are you doing? Why are you peddling this stuff? I just don't get it. And, you know, I guess people have spoken and they've written to Nine and the shareholders are worried and they've had meetings.
0: He's not on this morning.
1: He's not.
0: We have it on in the studio and he's not there. So make of that what you will.
1: Yeah, it's going to be all over the news today.
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13: K-Rock traffic.
14: Traffic is already building in the CBD in both directions on Latrobe Terrace and Ryrie Street. Boundary Road continues to be quite slow on approach to Ormond Road in Newcombe. The run into Melbourne is unfortunately going to take you an hour and 17 minutes due to heavy congestion between the Maltby Bypass and the Point Cook Bend. 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More traffic all day while you work. 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
16: Hey, it's AJ with your latest K-Rock News. Police are calling for assistance in finding two men riding e-bikes dangerously through the CBD. The two were initially spotted outside Geelong Police Station on the bikes on Wednesday evening before riding dangerously into the CBD, running red lights in the process. Both men now wanted on offences of endangering others. A local MP is promising to listen to locals and advocate for them after reports of land being purchased for a data centre in Lovely Banks. Member for Lara Ella-George says she's already heard from a number of residents.
17: It's an area that for a long time has been earmarked as a growth corridor and where future residents will live. This is a new and emerging issue for our community, but what's clear here is that residents deserve to be consulted when it comes to major infrastructure projects like data centres in our community.
16: Just months out from the state election and the Victorian Liberal Party has been rocked by more infighting. Police are investigating allegations a female MP was assaulted by a colleague at a community event last month. That accused MP is now threatening to sue for defamation. One Nation leader Pauline Hanson has repeated her calls to ban the burqa. She says that the headwear it represents can't be tolerated.
18: Burqas are about confining and controlling women, which is un-Australian.
16: Yeah. Papua New Guinea has backed down from a threat to ban Aussie chicken and poultry as a result of the H5 strain of bird flu. A third case has now been confirmed, this time in South Australia. Microsoft founder Bill Gates has revealed Jeffrey Epstein tried to use knowledge of extramarital affairs to pressure and influence him. Gates testified before US lawmakers for 6 hours, telling them he was unaware of Epstein's ongoing criminal conduct. He claims to have cut contact in 2015, 4 years before Epstein's arrest and prison cell death. And renovations on Moorabool Street continue, with an art installation nearing the bus exchange continuing to progress. Deputy Mayor Eddie Contell says the area is a small act to help reinvigorate the CBD.
19: Yeah, look, it's coming along. And I know that, you know, there's been people that are saying that, you know, maybe we should be focusing on other things. But what we're doing, as the Mayor has said in the past, you know, we're trying to work within our means and do what we can with.
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16: Sydney welcomes back Errol Goulden for tonight's round 16 clash with Brisbane at the Gabba. The Swans midfielder hasn't played since dislocating his shoulder against the Lions in round one. Coach Dean Cox says fitness won't be an issue.
20: He's an important player for our footy club. He's missed a lot of footy, 14 weeks, and yeah, great to have him back. And yeah, he's had a tough training block and he's ready to go.
16: AFL COO Tom Harley says the future of Tyson Stengel is a matter for the Cats, not the league. It comes following reports Stengel missed a flight for a VFL game last week after being sighted at a nightclub just days before. Harley said while the league continues to talk to the Cats, the club is in the best position to handle the situation. Simultaneous starts for group games in the World Cup today. The final two games in each group will be played at the same time. A rule introduced to prevent teams knowing required scores to advance. Group B is on the pitch right now. Switzerland leads Canada 2-1. Bosnia and Herzegovina leading Qatar 2-1.
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21: K-Rock weather.
16: A cloudy day with a top of 15 degrees today. Right now we're sitting at 8. You're up to date with Tom and Lockie.
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22: 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The latest news. The latest fashion. This is what's trending.
23: I love reality TV.
1: Okay. You know how all week we've been on a type of watch?
24: Yeah.
1: And it's Zac Efron.
24: Watch.
1: Well, confirmation that he was spotted in Point Lonsdale.
24: Yeah.
1: At Lawn Retreat and Spa.
24: Okay.
1: With staff member Natalie Olivia posting a photo of him with the Lawn Spa crew. And saying, you never know who will visit Lawn Retreat and Spa. A pleasure to meet Zac Efron and crew.
24: Hooly dooly.
1: Yep. So humble and down to earth. Now, the Addy have reported on this one too. And they're saying that apparently the staff are like, we can't tell you why he was there next year. But it was very exciting.
24: Okay, cool.
1: Yeah.
24: I love that.
1: Me too.
24: Yeah.
1: I've been down a lawn a couple of times.
24: Yeah.
1: Love it.
24: Yeah.
1: Yeah, so maybe, who knows what he did there? Maybe he went for a dip. Maybe he got a massage.
24: Who knows?
1: He's doing a doco there. But if anyone else obviously has seen him out and about, not to harass the poor man, like let him live.
24: Oh, yeah.
1: You know, but...
24: we want him to come back.
1: Yeah, exactly. It's pretty cool that he's literally around the corner from where I live.
24: Yeah.
1: Insane.
24: How do you feel about that?
1: Yeah.
24: You're excited.
1: You know, great. Good.
24: Look at a little flutter. You should have seen the comments on the socials.
1: Oh, mate, the comments, tagging everyone, their mates, being like, why did I move?
24: Yeah.
1: Oh, get down there. Let's get down there. Let's try it. You know what I mean?
24: Yeah.
1: Let's just keep it under control. Let's show him the best of the Ballerine, you know? The best people of the Ballerine.
24: Yeah.
1: So
24: The chillest.
1: Yeah, so there we go. We'll give you more on Zac Efron watch as it comes to hand. In other trending news, this is very exciting, Always Live.
24: Yeah, who brought Foo Fighters to Geelong.
1: Exactly. So they are finally, look, it's all a bit secrety. It's all a bit cat and mouse. But on Friday, four Geelong shows. This is going to, they've been doing Always Live or whatever. Geelong is their last destination, right? And this is what we do know. Ballpark Music is one of four artists to headline this free gig in Geelong. Please don't move to Melbourne. Please don't leave. Standing in the hot sun. Wondering if I did something wrong. So we know that they're playing. Local spotlight artist Holly Druma is playing.
24: Yeah.
1: Australian singer-songwriter Tyne James Organ.
24: Yes.
1: Melbourne.
24: That's a real name of a real person, Tyne James Organ, and he's got some good songs.
1: Yeah. Melbourne pop trio, alt pop trio, Telenova.
24: Yeah.
1: Is going to be there as well. And, yeah, this is very cool. Now, if you're like, okay, what do I do? How's it happening? Whatever. So, basically, they're saying you register at alwayslive.com.au and then that's when you'll find out where it's going to be.
24: Oh.
1: And when it's going to be.
24: Okay.
1: Yeah. So you've got to register online to find out exactly where and when it starts.
24: Right. Okay. So, yeah, okay. I'm going to do it. So I'm just looking for a bit of Tyne James Organ here.

0: Yes, it's just good.
1: I had to get the high pitch bit in.
0: So I'm just reading as well.
1: Okay, yeah, yeah. Tell us more.
0: I've just gone on the website, People are saying, you know, on Friday it's happening on Friday, but then Victorian Vibes Geelong is happening on Saturday. So there's, you know, it seems like there's a whole bunch of stuff happening.
1: It's
0: so
1: a big weekend.
0: Yeah, big weekend of stuff. So if you want to know more, alwayslive.com.au is the best place and the only place to go, really, because you register and that's how you find out all the deets of what's happening.
1: For sure. That's what's trending this morning. You can stay up to date with everything trending, krocket.com.au. It's 17 minutes to 7 now with a bit of Harry Styles, American Girls. On the other side, I've seen a headline. Headlines sometimes go right. Occasionally they go wrong.
0: Oh.
1: Occasionally they go really wrong.
0: Okay.
1: And you think to yourself, how did no one catch that? I'll tell you more next.

0: Harry Styles, American Girls, 14 minutes to 7 on KROQ 955. Tom and Loggie doing it for Mimosa Homes. This is more of a like, hey, just FYI. You might have seen this headline floating around over the last few days, and it looks like a really bad typo.
1: Okay.
0: Okay, and it happens occasionally.
1: It does.
0: Particularly online.
1: Yeah.
0: Where, you know, they're sort of really rushing.
1: Mm-hmm.
0: You know, they're probably under the pump.
1: Yeah.
0: I've got an editor standing over them being like, right, yeah. Articles. Oh,
1: there, and there. Which one news. Do I use?
0: Oh, God, where, and where?
1: Yeah. We're. We are.
0: The story goes, so there's a caption says hashtag breaking man 32 is, and then this is where it gets murky, because what should say is ejected 3 meters out of a car after a head-on collision with a farm fence, right?
1: Okay.
0: Sounds quite shocking.
1: Yeah.
0: Except ejected is not the word that is in the headline.
1: Okay.
0: It's like predictive text has, or autocorrect has, instead of made it ejected, it's made it something more...
1: thrown?
0: Bodily... like a word that's really similar to ejected, but it's bodily function related.
1: Your eyebrow said, continue no further, yeah, Loggy, with your mouth.
0: Yes.
1: Yes.
0: Man, 3 meters out of car.
1: So sometimes you've got a mate, you got Jill,
0: yeah,
1: and then her mate Jack.
0: Yeah. Oh, yes, I see what you did there.
1: Yeah.
0: Yeah.
1: Yeah.
0: Catch you later, Jack.
1: Yeah. E-waste.
0: Yeah.
1: Jack goes.
0: Yeah. Okay. We're getting really cryptic. You've lost me. So man, 3 metres out of car after head-on crash is the headline. It's gone viral because everyone's like, oh, my God, what is this newspaper? How do you make this mistake?
1: Yes.
0: Right? I'm here to clear it up for you.
1: Okay.
0: We'll wipe it up as we, you know.
1: Oh,
0: the Dunedin Herald is a New Zealand outlet. Mm-hmm. That's the one that's done the, right? Not to be confused with the NZ Herald or the New Zealand Herald, right?
1: Okay.
0: Two different heralds. One's a real newspaper.
1: Yeah.
0: The other one is a parody, like a satirical website, okay?
1: So people are being betooted, basically.
0: Yeah, but like Betoota Advocate or The Onion.
1: Yeah, yeah.
0: There's a few of them out there, right? So it's not real.
1: Okay.
0: They're having a laugh, but I think because it's from New Zealand and it's made its way international, people are like, oh, my God.
1: Yeah,
0: how did you stuff this one up?
1: Worst typo ever.
0: Yeah, I know. But give the Dunedin Herald a follow because they are very funny.
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12: It's 6 minutes to seven and it's 7 degrees, but feels like six. Oh my gosh.
13: 6-7.
12: 15 in the top for us today. Going to be cloudy. Just a slight chance of just a little tinkle. Tomorrow, cloudy and 14. And then cooler again on Saturday, partly cloudy, 13 degrees.
13: Word beneath my wind. We're playing it just after 7 o'clock yes. this morning, which is going to be very exciting.
12: One of the best rounds ever.
13: Oh, really?
12: I know I say that every week.
13: No,
12: but
13: that's okay.
12: It is.
13: It's good to pump it up yeah. and pump it out.
12: Yeah. Do you know, I told someone who's not heard the game about it the other yeah. day and their response was, that's so dumb, I love it. That'd be on the movie poster. That'd be on the, like, if there's a movie poster for that game, it's, you know, that has quotes from the audience. It's like.
13: Tom and Loggy.
12: Yeah. It's so dumb, I love it.
13: Yeah. yeah. Right.
12: Yeah,
13: that's the show. That should be our slogan.
12: That's the show. Here's Ed Sheeran, Azizam. 5 to 7 now, K-Rock.

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1: I love this type of year, time of year. It's tracks time.
0: Oh, it is.
1: See how I got confused?
0: Yeah. I was like,
1: now the word you want is tracks. Yeah. You've got to fill it in, but well, you're trying to say tax,
0: yeah.
1: But you want to spin it so it's you know, it's a brain teaser.
0: And then be funny about it as well.
1: Oh, it almost got you.
0: Yeah, it almost got me too. Anyway, the tracks return will get you at some time before 9 o'clock. Harvey Norman Cryer, Warm Pond, South Geelong. Half yearly clearance is on now. They're helping us bring those tunes back. It's just songs you haven't heard for ages, but they're sick.
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18: K
5: K-Rock traffic.
18: Roadworks are causing Port Arlington Road to slow inbound before Wilson's Road in Newcombe. You can take the Bellarine Highway instead. Traffic are plenty on Ryrie Street as you pass Sydney Parade and Garden Street in both directions. Latrobe Terrace is also quite busy in both directions in the CBD. The run into Melbourne, unfortunately, it is going to take you an hour and 15 minutes due to heavy delays at the Maltby Bypass. 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More traffic all day while you work. 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
25: Hey, it's AJ with your latest K-Rock news. A woman has been arrested for drug possession in the CBD while on bail for similar offending. Police called to Little Mallop Street around 5:20 yesterday to report of a woman screaming in the street. The 52-year-old Norlane woman was found in possession of methamphetamine. Lara MP Ella George says she was concerned by reports of a land sale in Lovely Banks for a potential data centre.
26: As a local MP, I'm here to listen to local residents' concerns about data centres and any other planning proposals that come across my desk. I'll be going out there and speaking to local residents in the coming days about this proposal and hearing what they have to say.
25: Australia's key spy agency has delivered its national threat assessment for the year, confirming the terror threat remains probable. ASIO says the terror risk is shifting from organised groups to lone actors who are being radicalised online. A man's lost his licence after blowing more than five times the legal limit on the Mornington Peninsula at Mount Martha. The 41-year-old returned a blood alcohol reading of 0.269 after leaving the scene of a minor crash yesterday. Channel 9 has reportedly swung the axe and dumped Today Show host Karl Stefanovic. The network is believed to have axed him over a podcast interview with British far-right figure Tommy Robinson. The episode has since been taken down. Stefanovic is currently on 2 weeks' leave. Deputy Mayor Eddie Contell says new parking options are always being considered. Free-to-hour parking in the CBD will come to an end this year despite a huge uptake from the community. Contell says the next challenge is to see what will drive more people to use local businesses.
27: We now need to make sure that it's being used and also providing benefit to different areas of the city, whether it's retailers, getting people in, things of that nature.
22: Beautiful instant lawn. 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
25: The Lions are looking to rediscover their defensive edge on the return for the mid-season bye. Brisbane sits eighth going into tonight's clash with Sydney at the Gabba. Coach Chris Fagan says their hunger in defence has shaped their form.
28: When we defend well, we win. When the opposition kick a big score against us, we lose. I know that sounds obvious, but it's crazy. Sort of our points against when we win, second best in the comp. But when we lose, it's 18th.
25: The AFL will leave the handling of Tyson Stengel to the Cats, according to Tom Harley. The AFL COO saying the league remains in dialogue with the club, but believes the club is better suited to handling the matter. It comes following reports the Cat missed a flight to a VFL game after being seen at a nightclub midweek. And changes are likely for the Socceroos ahead of Friday's crucial World Cup clash with Paraguay. Australia needs to win or draw to guarantee its place in the round of 32. Assistant coach Paul Okun says they'll have a clearer picture of the starting 11 after today's final training session.
29: Would be surprised if there weren't any changes. How many? That's still up in the air. Is the starting lineup already decided? No, not yet.
25: And in the World Cup this morning, the final matches of Group B have just completed. Switzerland beating Canada 2-1, Switzerland winning at Group B, and Bosnia and Herzegovina with a 3-1 win over Qatar, meaning Bosnia and Herzegovina finished third in their group, but are a strong chance to advance to the round of 32.
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0: morning. Liam Robertson from Surfing Victoria here with your morning surf report. We've still got nice clean waves across the coastline again this morning. That swell has dropped a little bit. We're only seeing just head high waves on those more exposed breaks. We've got winds from the northerly direction at the moment. They will tick around more to the east and eventually the southeast. So best bet, head to those open beaches. That's your best bet this morning and get in early before the sea breeze. As always, if you are going for surf, surf for the mate and play it safe by the water.
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25: Cloudy and a top of 15 degrees today. Right now we're sitting at 8. You're up to date with Tom and Loggy.
22: 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Not overproduced. Not overly sure of what to say next to you. Other than Tom and Loggy. 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
3: Good morning. Tom and Log here on this Thursday. We're going to be joined in the studio in 1 hour's time by Tristan McClendon. He is a magician, he's a comedian, and he is a mentalist. And I'm excited.
4: I'm going to try and not scream because normally if someone pulls off a magic trick or whatever, I'm like, yeah. I'm going to try it.
3: That's not happening. He'll pull off the tricks, don't worry, but you will not be able to hold back the screams.
4: You're right. Yeah. Also, I've been thinking.
3: Okay.
4: Because we're getting this jerky made for me specifically.
3: By FATV Jerky, our friends Tony and Vanessa there on Cowie Street, North Geelong.
4: Yeah, and so we need a name for it.
3: We do.
4: So I've got a couple of ideas.
3: Okay.
4: I was thinking maybe, I mean, possibly open the phones maybe if get anyone else has got some ideas.
3: Get some help. Yep, let's do that a little bit later this hour. Up next though, it's a Thursday. We have a farty little game that we like to play.
4: Yes.
3: And we just hope that we can trust it and there's no follow through. But we will play it after.
4: Mate, the game's got enough of that.
3: Olivia Rodrigo, The Cure first on K-Rock. Oh,

That is new from Olivia Rodrigo. It's called The Cure. 13 past 7. You're on Carrock 955. 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

0: always start laughing immediately because Chris singing that is ridiculous. But yeah, well done, Kim. He came up with an amazing name for an amazing game. This is when you substitute a word in a song, a poem, a movie, a piece of prose.
1: Yeah.
0: Could be anything.
1: Could be. So I'd like to try and keep it pretty topical, but it could be anything.
0: Literally could be anything. Yeah. You swap out a word with a piece of flatulence.
1: That's right. We get a bit farty up in here. And really, we can only play this game once a week because otherwise we would just not be able to spend any time in the studio.
0: No.
1: It's too stinky.
0: Okay, so what I say every week is that this game has enough. The whole game's about farts. So just, we don't need the extra innuendo on it. All right.
1: The gags.
0: Now, I don't like saying this, but it's a best out of three game.
1: Yeah.
0: And so the task is for me to get three out of three.
1: That's right, which we call the clean wipe.
0: Anyway, play the game.
1: Okay.
0: Hate that. It's so disgusting.
1: Word beneath my wind. Question number one this morning. What word are we missing here?
2: We cannot be a multicultural society. We are a multiracial society, but we must be.
0: Now, see, where's the fart on that one, mate? You haven't actually changed any of that.
1: I think that all came from inside the toilet. The call is coming from inside the toilet.
0: It is. I would say that's monocultural.
2: But we must be monocultural.
0: Nailed it,
1: Pauline.
0: I've said it better than her. And for those that know me, that's saying something about her.
1: Okay, well done. Question number one, correct. Let's move on. Question number two, in word beneath my wind, what are we looking for here?
3: Hello. My name's Forrest Gump. You want to? I could eat about 1.5 million of these. My mom always said life was like a box of. You never know what you're going to get.
0: Oh, my God. That was disgusting with the mouth noises. I'm going to say the word there.
1: So ridiculous.
0: The word there is chocolate.
3: My mom always said life was like a box of chocolates. You never know what you're going to get.
1: Well done, mate. Well
0: Half
1: done.
0: The fun of this game, if you're just playing it for the first time, is knowing what the bit is, the sound grab is, but trying to figure out where Tom will put the fart.
1: Where the fart's going to be. Oh, okay. Cool. Two from two, mate. You are well on your way to a clean wipe. So far, structural integrity of the toilet paper remains.
0: Mate,
1: here we go. Question number three. Tell us, what word are we missing here?

0: Finish with a big one.
1: Oh, it's Rose.
0: Well done,
1: what
0: mate.
1: What a choice. Well done, you.
0: Thank you.
1: Another great game. My win.
0: And well done to you for getting the clean wipe. Wash your hands. We're done.
1: Thank you.

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1: K-Rock traffic.
2: The Princes Highway is quite stop-start in both directions through Norlane and Corio. Its intersection with St. George's Road heavily congested in all directions. Melbourne Road is also a little bit stop-start in both directions, particularly past North Geelong train station. Traffic continues to build in the CBD on Latrobe Terrace and Ryrie Street. The run into Melbourne is okay. It's going to take you an hour and 12 minutes from Ryrie Street to Port Melbourne. 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More traffic all day while you work. 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
16: 23 past 7 on K-Rock 955. It's actually getting colder, so I don't know what that's about. 6 degrees at the race course.
17: Winter right maybe.
16: Now. No, but it's like this morning it's getting colder. It feels like 2.7 now. The wind must have picked up. 15 the top for us today. It's going to be a cloudy one. Shouldn't really get any rain. Tomorrow cloudy and 14 and then partly cloudy 13 for Saturday.
17: Tristan McClendon is a mentalist, a magician. Yeah. And a marvel, really.
16: He is.
17: A comedian, does it all. And he's coming in just after 8 o'clock to show us his skills.
16: Looking forward to that. Got Alex Warren now, though. This is Fever Dream. 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Tom and Lockie, good morning.

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1: Mate, we have a jerky on the way, but we need names for it.
0: Yeah.
1: Okay, so we're going to need some help in the next 15 minutes.
0: And if you want to get involved and help us, we will send you to Eclipse in Bloom at the Geelong Botanic Gardens this winter school holidays. You can get tickets online or you can win them with us and then possibly get upgraded to the ultimate winter night out for the family. You can stay at Crown Plaza in Geelong, brekkie for the family and $100 to spend at their hospitality venues there too. So we'll do that after our 7:30 news update, which is next on K-Rock.
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2: 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Ed Sheeran, Harry Styles, Foo Fighters, Guns N' Roses, Noah Carr, Zara Larsson, Jason Derulo, and more.
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4: The Surf Coast Highway is starting to become stop-start in both directions through Mount Dunedin. Very similar situation for Barwon Heads Road through Charlemont and Armstrong Creek, and a similar situation for Melbourne Road through North Geelong. Plenty of traffic in the CBD, Ryrie Street and Latrobe Terrace busy in both directions. Port Arlington Road starting to suffer inbound before Wilson's Road. The run into Melbourne is going to take you an hour and 12 minutes from Ryrie Street to Port Melbourne. 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More traffic all day while you work. 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
12: It's AJ with your latest K-Rock news. Two men are wanted by police after dangerously driving e-bikes through the CBD. The duo initially spotted outside Geelong Police Station yesterday evening before they rode off into the CBD, running a red light in the process. Police have released footage of the incident, calling for the community's assistance in finding the duo. Pauline Hanson has offered Karl Stefanovic a job amid reports he's been dumped by Channel 9. The network had reportedly axed the Today Show host over a podcast interview with British far-right activist Tommy Robinson. Stefanovic is currently on 2 weeks of leave. Another case of bird flu has been detected, this time on South Australia's Fluorone Peninsula. The two others have been found in Western Australia, a third suspected to have had the illness. Aussie music legend Darryl Braithwaite says he's been overwhelmed by the messages of support after announcing he will no longer perform live. The 77-year-old is no longer enjoying his performing, but didn't expect to receive the attention to his announcement. Deakin University is in the firing line from students for handing out empty envelopes and fake degrees at their graduations. They've been told the real diplomas will be mailed out in 4 to 6 weeks after having photos with a fake one on stage. Works at the Moorabool Bus Exchange are small steps that can help beautify the city, according to the council. Deputy Mayor Eddie Contell says the project is all about bringing people to the city.
13: So these are the things that we can pull levers on at the moment that help build rejuvenation within the CBD, brings people back in. Last Friday, there was absolutely thousands of people in Geelong.
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12: The Swans say they aren't afraid to throw a returning Errol Goulden in the deep end for tonight, to a blockbuster against the Lions at the Gabba. Sydney star midfielder is playing his first game since dislocating his shoulder in round one. Coach Dean Cox insists he's all ready to handle the physicality of the reigning premiers.
14: Yeah, he's done sort of above what game metrics normally look like, certainly with the contact stuff as well. So his ability to make sure that, first of all, that's right and he's confident in his body, and yeah, he's just really excited now.
12: Brody Majacek admits he feared the worst when he fractured his neck in the Kings' birthday clash. The Melbourne forward landed headfirst on the MCG turf during a tackle against his former club, Collingwood. The 33-year-old has told the club website he heard a massive crack before losing feeling.
15: Massive crack when I hit the ground. Lost feeling in pretty much most of my body. But the worry kicked in there, and I remember yelling out saying that I needed some help. Once I started to sort of get feeling back, first started to come back in my hips.
12: And the Socceroos are nudging the Prime Minister to let fans unite at lunchtime tomorrow for their World Cup clash with Paraguay. The Aussies can advance to the round of 32 with a win or a draw in San Francisco. Assistant coach Paul Okun is hoping the whole country will be cheering.
16: Well, we were expecting that our Prime Minister, Mr. Albanese, would give everyone a day off so people didn't need to scramble to find a TV set wherever they can to watch it.
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12: Cloudy in a top of 15 degrees today. Right now we're sitting at 8. You're up to date with Tom and Loggy.
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18: I love reality TV.
1: So we know that Zac Efron, we've been doing Zac Efron Watch, yeah. And we know that he is in Lonnie.
0: Wait, man, you can't just throw that around. It's...
1: Oh, sorry, Zac Efron.
0: Watch.
1: Right? And he's been in Lonnie, and Lon Retreat and Spa had him there, got a photo with him, but they can't say why, right? So he's down here
0: in Victoria. Well, because he's famous. That's why they got the photo. Well, they don't have to tell us why. What do you mean we can't say why we got a photo with Zac Efron?
1: No, they can't say why he was there, right? But some other famous actors up further north hitting up Byron at the moment, Jacob Elordi and Kendall Jenner. Okay. Now, they're a new couple, or it's new to us that they're a couple, and they're just hanging out in Byron.
0: Yeah.
1: Just living the dream.
0: He got asked to be a judge for the Oscars this week.
1: Oh,
0: he got made part of some society.
1: Yes, he's been added into.
0: It's like some paddle bats and hoods and potlatch sort of arrangement. As I
1: Film Academy
0: all
1: invites 529 new members, including Jacob Elordi, to become Oscar voters.
0: There you go.
1: Yeah, so there you go. I guess, does that mean that he's voting on these ones or next ones? Because I'd be like, my film. Whichever one my film
0: yes,
1: is.
0: Yes, that's right. Well, I imagine that you can't vote on your own one, surely.
1: Oh, who knows?
0: But do you know how hard it is to watch all those movies? I think that's what they do.
1: They
0: divvy it up and assume that eventually everyone, at least those movies that are nominated, are going to be watched by at least one person, yeah?
1: It's sort of funny, isn't it? Because some of these movies, you watch it and everyone's like, wow, amazing. And I'm like, I don't get it.
0: Yeah.
1: right?
0: That's okay, me either.
1: Okay, good. Hey, in other trending news, on Paramount Plus, Dutton Ranch. It's the Yellowstone spin-off.
0: Oh, we're still doing that, are we?
1: Well, yeah, it's just been renewed for season two.
0: Okay.
1: And did you know that there are two Aussie actors in there as well? So Finn Little plays Carter, and Jai Courtney, who you would know his face from Die Hard, I want to say four or five. He plays Rob Will Jackson.
0: Oh, nice.
1: So, yeah, two Aussies in the series going for season two. That's good.
0: People can't get enough of Yellowstone, hey?
1: Yeah, yeehaw.
0: Spin-offs and the spin-offs.
1: I haven't seen the original one.
0: No, no.
1: I know Lingy loves it.
0: Yeah.
1: But that's why, I mean, you can see in the clothes that he wears.
0: And also that's why neither you nor I will watch it.
1: Because we don't look good in jeans.
0: I don't have the back strength to support the belt buckle.
1: I
0: don't have the
1: belt takes over your hips, whereas mine, I've got nothing but strength for that belt buckle.
0: I did not think you were going to say strength. Now that's what's trending this morning. Stay up to date with everything trending at krock.com.au. We got nothing but jerky coming our way from our friends at FATV Jerky here in town. And we need a name for it, so we'll talk more about that after G Flip Bed on Fire. It's Tom and Lockie. Good morning.

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1: I am on a discovery of myself, really.
0: Your journey. It's a journey.
1: Journey of discovery.
0: Yeah.
1: About taste.
0: Yeah.
1: And what it means to be me.
0: And what really sort of does it for you.
1: Yeah. Sacks of salt, I'll say.
0: Okay. That's a thing.
1: Yeah. Salt that is real salt. And there's no substitute.
0: Mm.
1: I will get sponsored by Saxon one day. I hope so. Mm. But I'm a salty gal. I like plain things.
0: Yeah.
1: Always have. Not being a big flavour person.
0: Yeah.
1: So, I mean, don't get me wrong. I like flavour. But sometimes everything is flavour.
0: It's hard work.
1: Yeah.
0: Hard
1: work. And so when we're going to a party and I bring plain chips, everyone's like, oh, plain. Why don't you get
0: anything other than
1: light
0: plain
1: and tangy? What? Why would I?
0: Sweet chili. Anyway.
1: Yeah. I just want plain.
0: Yeah.
1: And so my partner Jimmy has been making jerky.
0: Yes.
1: Bless him.
0: Yeah.
1: Right? Doing a great job.
0: First batch was so tough.
1: Yeah. Second batch, a little bit tough. Still just flavour, like too much, in my opinion.
0: He's overdone it with the flavour.
1: Yeah. And so I'm like, why can't we just have a jerky that's plain? Okay? Just like a salted meat. Right?
0: Mm-hmm.
1: And then our mates at FATV, Jerky, were listening to the show.
0: Yeah, Tony and Vanessa. And Tony called up and he said, that's ridiculous. Like, that would taste disgusting.
1: Yeah. But then we've had further discussions.
0: Yeah.
1: With the flavour queen herself, Vanessa.
0: Yeah, Vanessa.
1: And she's like, look, Loggy, I think we can possibly sort you something out. So behind the scenes, they're making up two different types of plain jerky.
0: Yep.
1: And they're going to come in tomorrow. We're going to taste test it. And then they're going to bag it up for me. It's going to be like Loggy jerky.
0: So it's going to be incredibly mild.
1: Yes.
0: The moral. That's what the flavour is going to be. It'll be two different types of really mild flavour.
1: Exactly. And I'm very excited. But they did say that we need a name.
0: Mm.
1: Okay. We need to name this product.
0: Yeah.
1: Okay. So I've come up with a name.
0: Okay.
1: And you've come up with a name.
0: Correct.
1: And so I'm looking forward to hearing your thoughts, not on mine because I think mine's fine. I'm just looking forward to hearing your thoughts. I don't want any feedback on my name.
0: Okay.
1: I just want to hear what your name suggestion is.
0: Right.
1: So
0: what do you want me to do now? Do you want me to tell you what my name is?
1: I'll tell you what mine is.
0: Okay, go.
1: Missionary jerky. It's good, but it's nothing intense. It's a favourite. It's non-offensive to anyone.
0: It's really entry level, isn't it?
1: It's entry level. Entry level jerky. Missionary.
0: Missionary jerky.
1: Yeah.
0: Tom and Loggy's missionary jerky. Is that what it is?
1: Yeah. I think you like it. No, I think you don't mind it.
0: I don't hate it.
1: Missionary.
0: I just don't know. Yeah.
1: Okay.
0: Okay. I'm just trying to envision it on a bag, to be honest.
1: Yeah. Nothing crazy, just a good time.
0: Yeah, that's right.
1: That's the message underneath, right?
0: That's the tagline. Nothing crazy.
1: Yeah, just a good time.
0: Just gets the job done.
1: Yes, right? So what have you come up with?
0: I don't know if we need mine yet. I went with basic bee jerky.
1: Oh,
0: because you are such a basic bee. But so that would be Loggy's basic bee jerky. Okay. I don't need to be attached to
1: okay. That. Do you want to explain that? In any detail? What do you mean, Tom?
0: Oh, just really simple tastes, you know? Just really like cliche sort of like you really go with the crowd sort of, you know, easily led sort of. It's quite simple.
1: Jerky with a side of hatred. I mean, no.
0: No, it's a fun little.
1: Is it fun?
0: Yeah, I'm having fun. Are you not having fun?
1: No, I'm not having fun. We're not having fun.
0: Okay. How about, there's got to be better names out there. How about?
1: No, I think we've discovered the name. Missionary.
0: Basic bee. at least we think we're funny.
1: Yeah.
0: All right. How about this? If anybody listening has a better name for just really basic, mild.
1: Tasty,
0: but the missionary of jerky.
1: Thank you. Oh, my God. You just went there.
0: I just went there with both of our names. So, okay. then give us a call, 52232955, and we'll hook you up with a family pass to go along to Eclipse in Bloom this winter school holidays at Geelong Botanic Gardens. You can get tickets online or you can get them with us. 52232955. Come on, give us a name for the jerky. You've got to have something better than what we've come
1: up with. Well, I mean, look, if you want to vote for missionaries, I'd be happy to take your call.
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3: The Surf Coast Highway and Barwon Heads Road are becoming a little bit stop-start. Geelong and Torquay bound. Port Arlington Road starting to struggle as well, inbound before Wilson's Road. I'd try the Bellarine Highway instead. Traffic aplenty in the CBD on the Troke Terrace and Ryrie Street. Settlement Road starting to struggle inbound over the mighty Barwon River. What is not struggling is your run into Melbourne. It's an hour and 10 minutes from Ryrie Street to Port Melbourne. Bevel's Diamond Rush is here this Saturday, one day only. 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Diamond Rush this Saturday, only at Bevel's. More traffic all day while you work. 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
5: myself
6: some Notebook.
5: You haven't tried The Notebook. Some Ryan Gosling, mate. 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
1: 7 minutes to eight on K-Rock 955, and we are sitting on 5 degrees at North Geelong at the moment. Feels like a chilly. Oh, no, it's gone up. There we go. Just went up as I was talking. 9 degrees now in North Geelong. Cloudy, top of 15 today. Tomorrow, looking at 14 and cloudy, and then 13 partly cloudy on Saturday.
0: Oh, what's this taste? It's so nice. It's just like... It has this beautiful underlying flavour that doesn't, you know, like come at you so intensely because it's just nice. It's, and I'm like, oh, no, it's missionary jerky. What's that?
9: You don't want to have to work for it. You don't want to
0: missionary
9: have to do
0: jerky.
9: You don't want to have to do any of the work, do you?
0: Pleases everyone. Good times all round.
9: You just want to lie back and enjoy the jerky.
0: Mate, that's what I'm all about. I'm getting my own jerky made. I just want something that's just like salty, not too much. Flavor's great. That's flavor's good. Great. And there's a market for that. Yeah, and they
9: really
0: do it best.
9: Really
0: FATV, when it comes to flavor, I mean, no one's reaching them, right?
9: Yeah.
0: That's great. But I also like something that's just, you know... Just a little bit of salt and meat, you know, something that's just missionary.
9: Would you
0: a
9: say
0: gateway
9: that's,
0: jerky.
9: Would you say that's a basic beef flavour? I would suggest that it's very sort of really basic.
0: That's the name you've come up with, Loggy's Basic Bee Jerky. I've come up with Tom and Loggy's Missionary Jerky.
9: I just don't know if we'll... Get it over the line, put it on, get it on a packet. 52232955. Michelle's in Armstrong Creek. Morning, Michelle.
10: Good morning, guys. How are you?
9: We're good. Thank you. We're also ridiculous. Tell us, what is your name, your suggestion for our jerky?
10: Okay, so I do love Loggy's suggestion of missionary, and I get where you're going.
0: Yep.
10: I get where you're going.
0: I did come
10: up with something else, kind of popped in my head. Base camp journey jerky.
0: Base camp jerky.
9: Yeah. Okay.
0: So okay.
9: It's really.
10: So it's the start of the adventure.
0: Yes, that's very cool, Michelle.
9: I do like that. Okay. Basically.
10: Because, you know, if they decide to keep going with this trend, then they can add the different levels as you get higher.
0: Yes, Michelle.
9: So you're thinking that they will continue to work with us after this awful experience that we've
0: had. No, she's talking about other people starting at base camp, and then if you want to go higher up the flavour mountain.
9: I thought you meant FATV. let's go to Chris from Mount Dunedin. Good morning, Chris. You're live on the air. What is your flavour?
11: Well, just going on, like,

0: what your
1: suggestion.
0: Sorry, yeah, thank you.
2: You're right.
0: Mine is morning wood.
1: No, that doesn't team with my theme.
0: Get you up and about. For the day.
2: We could get a wood smoke flavour in there. I mean, I like it.
0: Wood.
2: Yeah.
0: Wood flavoured.
2: Yeah.
1: Okay. Maybe that can be Tom's bag, you know? I'm
2: double smoked if you're lucky.
1: Oh, no.
2: Oh, God. Ooh, all right. Ed from St. Albans Park, bring this home for us, mate. What's your take? What do you think?
3: I've listened to your options, and I think, Lauren, you're open to misinterpretation by schoolboys across the land.
1: Yeah.
3: In the schoolyard.
2: Yeah.
3: So I'm going to come up with patent pending, of course.
2: Yeah.
1: Yes.
3: Loggy flakes.
1: Loggy flakes.
2: Loggy flakes.
1: Sounds like dandruff.
2: So, that's we're not selling that. That's no one's eating that. All right, but I think we need to.
1: I'm loving the ideas.
2: Are you writing them all down?
1: I'm writing them all down. We've got base camp jerky.
2: Yeah.
1: We've got
2: morning wood.
1: Morning wood.
2: Which I really like. We've got missionary, we've got basic B,
1: yeah.
2: We've got loggy flakes.
1: Yeah.
2: I've got a couple of messages as well.
1: Yeah.
2: We've had a suggestion of girls gone mild.
1: Oh.
2: Tom and Loggy's Girls Gone Mild.
1: I don't mind that.
2: And also straight up jerk.
1: Oh.
2: No flavour for a mid experience is the tagline.
1: Right, okay.
2: All right. So, we'll take it all on board.
1: Starting to get a bit, personal.
4: 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Where were you when you first heard this?

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12: The Surf Coast Highway and Barwon Heads Road are becoming a little bit stop-start. Geelong and Torquay bound. Port Arlington Road starting to struggle as well inbound before Wilson's Road. I try the Bellarine Highway instead. Traffic aplenty in the CBD on the Troke Terrace and Ryrie Street. Settlement Road starting to struggle inbound over the mighty Barwon River. What is not struggling is you're running to Melbourne. It's an hour and 10 minutes from Ryrie Street to Port Melbourne. Bevel's Diamond Rush is here this Saturday. 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Diamond Rush this Saturday, only at Bevels. More traffic all day while you work. Keep it K-Rock.
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15: Hey, it's AJ with your latest K-Rock news. A woman has been arrested after being found in possession of methamphetamine in the CBD. Police called to Little Mallop Street yesterday to reports of a woman screaming around 5:20. The 52-year-old Norlane woman arrested for possession, having already been on bail for similar offences. ASIO says the terrorism threat for Australia remains at probable, with the risk shifting from organised groups to lone wolves. The spy agency has also warned that foreign governments have hacked into our critical infrastructure and are trying to spy on AUKUS. The Victorian Liberal Party is again in disarray. Police are investigating allegations an MP was assaulted by a fellow member in their own party room. That MP is now threatening to sue for defamation. An alleged drink driver has been stopped in Mount Martha after leaving the scene of a crash last night. The 41-year-old man was more than five times the legal limit, blowing a .269. His license was suspended on the spot and his car impounded. More bad University of Deakin headlines, this time for handing students fake degrees at their graduations. They got to have a photo with a fake diploma with a promise the real one would be mailed out in 4 to 6 weeks. The UK is sweltering in extreme heat, with temperature records falling four times in one day. A rare red danger to life warning has been issued for the hottest June day on record, the mercury topping 36 degrees. In France, widespread power outages have been reported as the European heatwave drags on. And Geelong Council says the end of free-to-hour parking in the CBD is a pause, not a scrapping of policy. Council says the policy has been taken up by a large number of people, but there are still lessons to learn. Deputy Mayor Eddie Contell says the 12 months was about gathering data.
16: Not necessarily, no. I'd call this a pause at the moment. What we wanted to do was have a 12-month trial of the two-hour free parking. And look, it has been extremely popular. That is a good thing.
0: Scottings, Geelong's Kubota dealer. 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
15: Brisbane ramps up its push for AFL finals tonight against Sydney at the Gabba. The reigning premiers sit eighth on their return from the mid-year bye. Lions coach Chris Fagan says they need to earn the right to play in September.
17: We haven't really talked about finals and we're nowhere near qualifying for them, so we're just trying to win every time that we play. So it really is just that, what's next? Okay, it's Sydney. Let's do our best against them and see if we can get the win.
15: Brody Mychek has spoken for the first time since fracturing his neck in the Kings' birthday clash with Collingwood. The Melbourne forward reliving the moments on the club's website.
18: Massive crack when I hit the ground. Lost feeling in pretty much most of my body. But the worry kicked in there and I remember yelling out saying that I needed some help. Once I started to sort of get feeling back, first started to come back in my hips.
15: Group C matches are just getting underway at the World Cup. The final games in each group are played simultaneously so that teams don't know what results they require on the final day. Morocco and Haiti are playing, as are Scotland and Brazil, those games currently on the pitch. Earlier today, Switzerland beat Canada 2-1 and Bosnia and Herzegovina beat Qatar 3-1.
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15: Cloudy in the top of 15 degrees today. Right now we are sitting at 9. 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
0: 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Some things just work, just like Tom and Loggy. Oh, a couple of cuties. Hello, K-Rock.
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20: We do, but we've got to jump straight into this because we have a magician, a mentalist, a comedian coming into the studio right now. His name is Tristan McClendon.
19: Yes.
20: He's coming to Geelong soon, but he's going to try some of his fangs on us.
19: Yeah, we're going to find out more from Tristan after this one from Ariana Grande, who's making news this morning for a wardrobe malfunction. This is Hate That I Made You Love Me on K-Rock. Good morning.

0: Rock 955, Tom and Loggy doing it from Mimosa Home. Special guests joining us in the studio. Pretty stoked about this, pretty excited.
1: I'm excited, but also I'm scared to look him in the eye in case he reads my mind.
0: Yes, his name's Tristan McClendon. He's a comedian, he's a mentalist, and he is a magician as well. And he's bringing his show to town, Here and Now Lounge, on July 18, Saturday. We love Here and Now Lounge, and we welcome Tristan into the studio. How you going, mate?
2: Fantastic, Tom. Thanks for having me, Tom and Loggy.
1: Now, look, this is a bit weird. You left a career, a pretty stable career, and then thought, I'm going to make money doing magician work.
2: I did.
1: How did you come to that decision?
2: It's a long story. It was a decision that was a while in the making. Magic was a huge passion for me as a kid.
1: Yeah.
2: And then at about 12 or 13, it's just one of those things that fell by the wayside. Mm. I got back into it during lockdown, as a lot of people did with different hobbies.
1: Yeah.
2: Just as a way to keep our kids entertained. And then the itch came back really strong. I couldn't get rid of it. And I was like, it got to a point, I was in marketing for a number of years, and it got to a point where I think I was more scared about not trying it than trying it. So that was like, okay, I've got to give it a shot. What's the worst that could happen?
1: Yeah. Well, you know, a lot of things. You could lose everything.
2: Yeah. Exactly. Yeah. The stakes are high.
0: You could make yourself disappear accidentally. Yeah. You never know.
1: Well, there is that.
0: Did it around 12, 13, from memory, is when you start realising girls are a thing. Weird that the magic dropped off there.
2: So strange. You know what? I probably should have kept it going, because it might have helped me.
1: No, seriously, the girls come back. Trust me, because whenever there's a magician around, all the girls are like, oh my God, show me. Do you find that now? Even though you're in a relationship currently?
2: Married, yeah.
1: Okay, so do you find that though the magic gets the ladies?
2: Look, I've done so many hen's parties this year, which is wow. Pretty strange. Yeah. I've done magic at a couple of them as well.
1: Oh, no, yeah. No.
0: I was going to say, how many are you wearing a G-string in that
1: yeah,
0: song?
1: Yeah.
2: It's this, like, you know, I never would have expected, here I am, like, spending my weekends at hen's parties. I've been to more hen's parties than my wife has.
1: But, oh, my God.
2: But, no, they get into it. They're such a fun crowd.
1: And
2: yeah, it's a lot of fun.
0: All right. So, very funny, man. Like, you do a it's essentially a comedy show. You had it at the Melbourne International Comedy Festival, which is awesome.
1: Yeah. So cool.
0: But being a magician, people sort of know what to expect there. But being a mentalist, now, when I heard that you were coming in, I was like, oh, it's been a bit of a show. This is going to be a bit of a showdown, because usually Loggy is the mentalist in the studio,
2: okay.
0: The most mental.
1: Yeah.
0: So if I can get my gag out, that's I said to Loggy.
1: He said to me all morning, oh, I've got a gag.
0: I've got one gag.
1: I've got one gag.
0: Got one gag.
2: Got it. We're done.
0: Yeah, it's usually that you're the most mental, the mentalist. So
1: I am the mentalist.
0: So what does it mean to be a mentalist?
2: Yeah, what does it mean to be a mentalist? Okay, so I think the easiest way to describe the difference between a magician and a mentalist is a magician will steal your watch and say, hey, was this your watch?
1: Yeah.
2: A mentalist will tell you what time you're thinking of.
1: Okay, so are you maybe just psychic and don't know?
2: No, I wouldn't go that far yet.
1: Okay.
2: Yeah, maybe I'm just a good BS artist.
1: Yeah. There's that too. So this show, it goes for an hour. Is it a show that you get people involved
2: 100%
1: within the crowd?
2: No one is safe, like, in this show.
1: Oh, God. Okay.
0: So much fun.
2: Yeah, so basically it's looking at – magicians are a very strange bunch of people, and there's a lot of different paths you can take in magic. So the first part of the show is really looking at all the different kinds of magic out there and what I nerded out on as a kid.
1: Yeah.
2: And then I'm – basically setting myself a challenge that this whole thing of quitting my job and going down this path is going to be worth it if I can prove myself to be a mentalist. Magic is one thing. Magic is fun. It's, you know, flashy, sleight of hand, all that. But getting inside people's minds, messing with their attention, that's really where I want to be.
1: I feel like you're looking at me in the eye right now, and I'm scared.
2: Yeah.
0: We are in the studio with Tristan McClendon, magician, mentalist, and also a comedian. Good Question is his show that will be at Here and Now Lounge in Geelong, 7:30 p.m. Saturday, July 18. Tristan, we're going to get you to hang around, because now we know all about you, we want to see what you can do.
3: Mm. Harvey Norman, Cario, Warren Ponds, and South Geelong, half-yearly clearance on now. K-Rock Traffic.
4: Barwon Heads Road is very stop-start in both directions through Armstrong Creek and Charlemont, but particularly before Central Boulevard due to roadworks. Port Arlington Road is also suffering from roadworks inbound before Wilson's Road. Bellarine Highway is looking okay. You can try that instead. Traffic aplenty in the CBD. Ryrie Street and Latrobe Terrace very busy, as is the intersection of Aberdeen Street and Shannon Avenue in Newtown. 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
0: 20 minutes past 8 on K-Rock 955. Tom and Loggie sitting on 9 degrees here in town. 15 the top for your Thursday. Going to be a cloudy day. Similar conditions throughout the weekend. Tomorrow 14 and 13 on Saturday.
1: We're hanging in studio with Tristan McClendon. He's a magician. He's a mentalist. He's a comedian. His show Great Question is coming to Here and Now Lounge on July 18th.
0: Can you show us a bit of what you do as a magician and a mentalist in Great Question, which we'll be seeing at Here and Now Lounge, Saturday, July 18. Tickets are online now and on sale now. We're going to give some away a little bit later, but can you give us a bit of, like, will you be able to in the studio here?
2: Why not?
0: Can we tell people what we did? Are you gonna, is that going so before we started talking, you asked me to do something.
2: Yeah.
0: What was that?
2: So I asked you to think of a first crush. It could have been a celebrity, could have been anything, could have been a kid from school, neighborhood, whatever. I asked you to lock this first crush inside your head.
0: Yes.
2: You did that for me, okay?
0: Yeah, yeah.
2: You didn't tell me who the first crush was.
1: No, I was a witness.
2: Do you think Loggy would know who the first crush
0: is? Nah, no. I don't think I've ever told her this.
1: No.
2: Okay, interesting. So what I want you to do is I want you to take yourself back to this time.
0: Okay.
2: Is this primary school?
0: No.
2: No. Older?
0: Yes.
2: Okay. All right. So what I want you to do, Tom, is just think about a specific moment, maybe like an interaction with this person. Do you have that in mind?
0: Yes.
2: Okay. And what time of like day or night is this happening?
0: In the evening.
2: In the evening. Pick a random time.
0: 7 p.m.
2: 7 p.m.
1: Okay. Late night.
2: Oh, well, look out. You were saying all right. So 7 p.m. I just want you to picture this scenario. You're seeing the first letter of this person's name appearing in the sky. Just open your eyes. Yeah. Look at the sky behind me. And I want you to just imagine that name in the sky.
0: Yeah.
2: Focus on the first letter. I'm going to race through the alphabet super quick.
0: Okay.
2: Don't give anything away with your eyes, but looking at me. So
0: I look at you.
2: A, B, C, D, E, F, G, H. Oh, I don't know. Did you see a smirk there?
1: Yes.
2: All right.
1: Yes.
2: All right. The other thing I forgot to tell you, Todd, was when I walked into the studio, my clock was on 7 o'clock. My watch was on 7 o'clock.
1: Oh, what?
2: So that's the time. So we've got
0: just
2: the time now.
0: Show me
2: out of
0: your
2: the
0: watch. Yeah, it's a 7. Yeah.
2: Just focus on pick a random letter in the middle of the name. Don't say it out loud. Just pick a random letter in the middle of the name. Send that to me with your mind. Yeah. Okay, all right.
1: I'm getting stuff too. This is weird.
2: You are as well.
1: Yeah, but I'm scared.
2: Random guess, Loggy, what would you say?
1: Lucy.
0: No.
2: Okay, all right, interesting. See, I, looking at you and seeing the letter you sent me, which was probably like an M from the middle, was it? I'm getting Emma.
0: No! Yes, it was! That was my first kiss. Was it just called Emma?
1: Stop.
2: Why?
1: How did you? Okay. Prove it. Open up.
0: I've got the
1: open
0: cardboard
1: up the car.
0: That I wrote it on in my pocket.
1: Oh, my God. You're giving me the Jimmy legs. I'm like, he's written my first crush was Emma.
0: Can you hold that up to the camera there?
2: Right there. My Tristan. First crush was Emma. Tom's first crush. Hi, Emma, if you're listening.
1: How
0: did you do it? I do think maybe I had a little stroke when he said E. Felt like my face going.
1: I can confirm you were just giggling the whole way through the alphabet.
0: That was incredible.
2: Wild.
0: Oh my god.
1: Okay, well, I think you made
2: Can we try something with you
1: okay,
2: now?
1: Okay, yeah.
0: Can we take a break and come back?
2: 100%.
0: Yeah, let's take a break and we're going to play a song and then we'll come back, okay?
1: Oh my god.
0: We are joined in the studio by comedian, mentalist, and magician Tristan McClendon. He's doing Great Question at Here and Now Lounge Saturday, July 18. We're going to see what he can do to Loggy next.

0: Bruno. I Just Might on KROQ 955. Tom and Loggy doing it for Mimosa Homes. We're running late for news, but Tristan, we don't want the fun to stop. We've got Tristan McClendon in the studio, magician, mentalist, comedian. Good Question is his show that's coming to Here and Now Lounge in Geelong on the 18th of July. Tristan, if you don't mind, we're just going to hit news and then we'll come back because I want to see what you can do with Loggy's brain.
1: It's that time of year. It's getting colder. 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Thanks to Harvey Norman, we're bringing back all the hits you've been missing with KROQ's Tax Return. 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We're not here to put you under the microscope. 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Except we aren't here to audit you, which is nice of us. 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
12: Torquay Road is quite slow in both directions through Grovedale, as is Bowen Heads Road through to Armstrong Creek in both directions as well. Sediment Road is looking okay inbound over the mighty Barwon River. What's not looking okay is Port Arlington Road. It's very slow inbound before Wilson's Road. The run into Melbourne is not very slow at all. It's an hour and 7 minutes from Ryrie Street to Port Melbourne. 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
21: It's AJ with your latest K-Rock news. Police are calling for assistance in finding two men riding motorbikes dangerously through the CBD. The two were initially spotted outside Geelong Police Station on the bikes on Wednesday evening before riding dangerously into the CBD, running red lights in the process. Both men now wanted on offences of endangering others. A local MP is promising to listen to locals and advocate for them after reports of land being purchased for a data centre in Lovely Banks. Member for Lara Ella George says she's already heard from a number of residents.
22: It's an area that for a long time has been earmarked as a growth corridor and where future residents will live. This is a new and emerging issue for our community, but what's clear here is that residents deserve to be consulted when it comes to major infrastructure projects like data centres in our community.
21: Just months out from the state election and the Victorian Liberal Party has been rocked by more infighting. Police are investigating allegations a female MP was assaulted by colleagues, by a colleague, at a community event last month. That accused MP is now threatening to sue for defamation. One Nation leader Pauline Hanson has repeated her calls to ban the burqa. She says that the headwear and what it represents can't be tolerated.
23: Burqas are about confining and controlling women, which is un-Australian.
21: Papua New Guinea has backed down from a threat to ban Australian chicken and other poultry as a result of the H5 strain of the bird flu. The third case has been confirmed, this time in South Australia. Microsoft founder Bill Gates has revealed that Jeffrey Epstein tried to use knowledge of extramarital affairs to pressure and influence him. Gates testified before US lawmakers for 6 hours, telling them he was unaware of Epstein's ongoing criminal conduct. He claims to have cut ties in 2015, 4 years before Epstein's arrest and prison cell death. Renovations on Moorabool Street continue, with an art installation near the bus exchange continuing to progress. Deputy Mayor Eddie Contell says the area is a small act to help reinvigorate the CBD.
24: Yeah, look, it's coming along, and I know that, you know, there's been people that are saying that, you know, maybe we should be focusing on other things, but what we're doing, as the Mayor has said in the past, you know, we're trying to work within our means and do what we can with...
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21: Sydney welcomes back Errol Goulden for tonight's round 16 clash with Brisbane at the Gabba. The Swans midfielder hasn't played since dislocating his shoulder against the Lions in round one. Coach Dean Cox says fitness won't be an issue.
25: He's an important player for our footy club. He's missed a lot of footy, 14 weeks, and yeah, great to have him back. And yeah, he's had a tough training block and he's ready to go.
21: AFL COO Tom Harley says the future of Tyson Stengel is a matter for the Cats and not for the league. It comes following a report Stengel missed a flight for a VFL game last week after being sighted at a nightclub just days before. Harley said while the league continues to talk to the Cats, the club is in the best position to handle the situation. And Group C matches are underway at the World Cup. The final two games in each group will be played at the same time, a rule introduced to prevent teams knowing required scores to advance. Scotland trailing Brazil 1-0, while Haiti leads Morocco 1-0. Earlier today, Switzerland beat Canada 2-1. Bosnia-Herzegovina beat Qatar 3-1.
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21: A cloudy day with a top of 15 degrees today. Right now we're sitting at 9. 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
0: K-Rock 955, Tom and Loggy. We are still joined in the studio by mentalist, magician, comedian Tristan McClendon. He's going to be in town with his show Great Question, which smashed at the 2026 Melbourne International Comedy Festival. This will be Saturday, July 18 at Here and Now Lounge, our friends at Here and Now on Ryrie Street. It's always a good time there, but it's going to be huge when you're in town. Tickets online now. We're going to give some away shortly too, but Tristan, you just blew our minds by getting my first crush, getting me to write it on a piece of cardboard and put it in my pocket, and then somehow you worked out her name was Emma. So
3: there was a cheeky smile when I said E there, Tom.
0: Yeah,
3: that was the giveaway.
0: No, but how did you know the M?
4: Yes.
0: That was the middle letters. When you're like, I guess, like, think of the middle, like one of the middle letters, and there's only two in the middle, and it's the same letter.
4: No, but dude, it's just like back in the day, the magician with the mask that gave away all the secrets.
0: Yeah, you can't
4: everyone
0: tell. Everyone
4: hated
0: can't
4: him.
3: No, that's how I got into magic.
4: I loved it. I did love that show.
3: That
4: he's on about to tell you
0: no,
4: all the
0: don't tell
4: stuff.
0: Me, but I mean, just amazing that that's. Yeah, all right. So during that break, you said something to Loggy, got her to do something. Can you just take us through that, please?
3: Yeah, so I got Loggy to think about a ancestor living or past that you would either maybe have spoken to or haven't spoken to, but someone that you would like to chat with from your heritage.
4: Yeah.
3: Before we do that, though, Loggy, I've brought something special in. I actually did a little bit of stalking. I noticed on your Instagram you had four things with S's written there. Okay?
4: Yeah. Yeah.
3: Sandwiches.
4: Yeah.
0: Yeah. That's Loggy.
3: Star Wars.
4: Yes.
3: Yeah. Simpsons.
4: Yes.
3: Seinfeld.
4: Yes.
3: Okay, that's not mine, Radio. I just saw you.
4: I know. I was going to say, wait a minute.
3: I have a present here for you, Loggy, a box here.
0: Amazing.
3: What I want you to do is sandwiches, Star Wars, Simpsons, Seinfeld. Choose one of those four.
4: Okay. Yeah.
3: Which one?
4: Do you want me to tell you?
3: Yeah.
4: Okay, Seinfeld.
3: Seinfeld, okay. All right, inside this box, I don't know if you can hear, there's a piece of paper.
4: Yes.
3: Okay, we're going to open that up in a second. Loggy, I've got in my notes the 50 greatest Seinfeld episodes, okay?
4: Okay.
3: Give me a random number between 1 and 50.
4: Okay, 47.
3: 47, okay. Loggy, do me a favour. Scroll down, take the phone. Top 50 Seinfeld episodes. They're all different, yeah?
4: Yep.
3: Can you scroll down to 47?
4: Yep.
3: What's 47?
4: The puffy shirt.
3: The puffy shirt. Okay. Loggy, I had this present for you.
4: Yeah.
3: Hold on to the box.
4: Okay, oh God.
3: Open it up.
4: Yep.
3: There's a piece of paper inside the box that I put in there before I left home this morning.
0: Yeah.
3: You could have chosen Star Wars, sandwiches, Simpsons or Seinfeld.
0: There's no other paper
3: please,
0: in the box.
3: There's nothing.
4: There is literally nothing
0: and
4: in the box.
0: And also, we've seen you the whole time. You have not opened the box.
3: You can check the cameras as well.
4: Yeah.
3: Can you open that up and read out what it says?
4: Loggy will choose Seinfeld the puffy shirt.
0: No!
4: You're kidding me! What?
0: How?
4: What the hell, man? What the hell?
0: Get out of her head. It's an awful place to be. Get out of there.
4: I'm sweating. Okay, so question.
3: Yeah.
4: How does it feel to have people screaming in your face all the time?
3: I've got five kids, so I'm very used to it.
0: Yeah. Oh my God.
4: Loggy will choose Seinfeld the puffy
0: shirt.
4: That
0: is wild.
4: That's insane.
0: You can confirm that that list was all different episodes, wasn't
4: it? All different episodes. Oh. I chose 47.
0: Oh, I need to sit down. This is incredible.
4: Oh, God. Do people faint in front of you often?
3: No, not yet. I haven't had that yet. No, maybe the Geelong show. Make it a first. Yeah,
4: today's the day. Oh, God.
3: I wanted to do that as a test, just to get inside your head and see how you thought. And that paid off. I thought, you know, I was going to go with Star Wars, but I went with Seinfeld. So think about this person in your past.
4: Okay.
3: Are we talking like grandparents, great-grandparents?
4: Great-grandparents.
3: Great-grandparents. Okay. I will need you to keep your eyes open.
4: Oh, okay.
3: This.
4: Yeah.
3: Okay. So just imagine this person walked through the door right now.
4: Yeah.
3: Just tell me the first emotion that springs to your mind.
4: Oh, happiness.
3: Happiness.
4: Yeah.
3: Okay. I saw the smile there. This is a lady figure. Yeah.
4: Yes. Yeah.
3: Yeah. Okay. So just in your mind, you're just saying her name.
4: Uh-huh.
3: Okay. And Tom, she showed you who she was thinking of as well.
0: She did. Yeah. Yeah.
3: Okay. So I just want you to. I'm going to write this down this time. I want you to just focus on the first letter.
0: The eye contact.
4: Eye contact. Yes. Well,
3: I know. Focusing on the first letter, and just imagine the shape.
4: Mm-hmm.
3: Yeah. Okay. So there's like a curve there. I can see the micro expressions of a curve. Yeah.
4: Okay.
3: So and just look at the name between my two hands. Just run your eyes across. Okay. So it's a long name. So just in your mind, you're just saying this name in your mind. You see this person. You give them a hug. You say the name.
4: Yeah.
3: Okay. I'm. I don't know if the camera's going to be able to pick that up, but I've written something down. Does Christine mean anything to you?
4: Yes! To go.
0: That is
3: go. We've lost Logie.
0: Oh, you are the worst, Tristan. That is atrocious. I could see you writing, Christine. I was like, how
4: did you do that? Are you like one of the X-Men?
0: Your kids must be shitting themselves about being teenagers, about being teenagers and trying to get anything over on Dad, because I don't know how you're going to do it.
3: They're my toughest audience. They're like, if I do something and it works for them, then I'm like, fuel, this is a good because they're so
4: I just don't even, I'm still in the mat.
0: That is incredible. That is, Tristan, that is amazing. Wow.
4: So entertaining.
0: You must come back because we have to have you back at some point.
4: Especially because we forget a lot of details and you're like, Loggy, is the movie you were thinking of for trending Face Off? And I'm like, oh, thank God. That's exactly what I was thinking.
0: Oh, my goodness. All right.
4: Okay, I'm sweating.
0: Well, I'm convinced. Ooh. So in terms of not just your abilities, but it's going to be an amazing show. Great question. Tristan McClendon at Here and Now Lounge. We've got some tickets to give away. So 52232955. Give us a call right now if you would like to go along to Here and Now Lounge on Ryrie Street, Saturday, July 18, and see Tristan do his thing. It's going to be wild, I can guarantee.
4: Okay, I'm going to be talking about this forever. So everyone that comes to your show is literally going to have something to tell their mates forever.
0: Yeah, that's right. And also, if you want to get yourself some tickets, TristanMcClendon.com is a great place to start. Thanks for coming, mate.
3: Thank you for having me, guys.
4: So
0: all
4: good.
0: All the best for the show.

0: That's new from Olivia Dean. That's Baby Steps. 14 minutes to 9 now on K-Rock 955. 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
1: We're thrown in a great way.
0: Yeah.
1: If you just tuned in, Tristan McClendon joined us in studio for the last 40 minutes.
0: Yeah.
1: It's been amazing. He's a mentalist, a comedian, a magician, and we can't even explain what he did to us.
0: Yeah.
1: We're going to replay it, 6 p.m. show tonight. It's going to be up on our podcast. But if you want tickets, we had two doubles to give away. They've gone. The phones just went off. If you do want to see Tristan, it's called Great Question. You can Google it or you can go straight to eventbrite.com.au. He's playing at Here and Now Lounge on Saturday, July 18th. And the tickets are like $28.
0: Oh, oh, so, my God. I can't believe it.
1: It's an hour show. Like, what a time.
0: Yeah.
1: Go and check it out.
0: Yeah, and he's a great guy too. So we definitely have to get him back in.
1: Oh, yeah.
0: See what else he can do to bend our minds. Crazy. Definitely get to the show.
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4: In Newtown, the intersection of Aberdeen Street and Shannon Avenue is seeing congestion build and build in all directions. Latrobe Terrace is also very slow northbound on approach to Aberdeen Street and southbound past Geelong train station. Settlement Road is crawling inbound over the James Harrison Bridge, as is Port Arlington Road. It's really struggling inbound before Wilson's Road. 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
2: It's 8 minutes to nine on K-Rock 955. We're sitting on at 10 degrees in Breakwater right now. Feels like it too. Top of 15. It's going to be a cloudy day tomorrow. 14 and cloudy, then 13 and partly cloudy on Saturday.
3: This is so good. If you've ever thought about donating blood, this Saturday is the time to do it. Lifeblood Geelong opening up, obviously, as they always are. I mean, check their open details. And they are encouraging people to give blood on Saturday. And guess what? The K-Rock Street team are going to be there from 11 a.m. with giveaways, lollies, cupcakes, good vibes.
2: Yes.
3: Encouraging you to go and give a pint of your finest. I don't know. Yeah. Pint of the best. That's what I call it.
2: I do like a pint of the best.
3: Yeah.
2: 237 Ryrie Street is where you can find them, or you can jump online and donate as well. Can't donate blood online. What does I read that? Geelong is searching for new blood. Donate yours in Geelong. Sorry, I'm just so used to donating online.
3: Please do not send your blood through the post or online.
2: Yeah.
3: Please go down there and they will take it from you.
2: Do not remove your own blood.
3: No, do it yourself. We're still strong.
2: I've had my brain broken by the mentalist. We've got one last thing to do before we end the show, thank God.
1: Norman, Cario, Juan Pons in South Geelong. Half yearly clearance on now. K-Rock 955. Let's wind back the clock. It's Trax return.
3: Okay, let me tell you, right?
2: Yeah.
3: This song.
2: Yeah.
3: The Mems. One of them is from Room 99.
2: Oh,
3: used
2: wow.
3: To be down here on Ryrie.
2: Yeah. Yeah, which is the old Here and Now, Tristan's going to be.
3: Oh, my God. Okay. Synergy, right? And this song, that was like $2 Jaeger Bomb specials happy hour.
2: Yeah.
3: And so we would all get in a maxi taxi from Werribee or catch the train and come down, walk from the station to Room 99, now defunct. So I can say everyone was on the Jaeger Bomb so much that it was just vomit all over the floor.
2: Oh, my God.
3: Right?
2: Good times.
3: And then the vodka, as we know, we found out due to a court case, fake vodka was being served. So look, it was all worth it though, because I got to dance to this song.
2: Mm.
3: And it never gets old. So we're up and about.
2: That's a fun little anecdote there from the life of Log.
3: You got up early. This is your time. Let's make it happen. It's your Tracks return today. Come on. Yourself, be good. I'm working out.
2: You're doing a great job.

0: just mix out here, isn't it? We just mix out straight into Riverside or something like that.
1: Oh,
0: yeah.
1: No, what's that's the part of that song? Riverside. What?
0: Donate blood online.
1: No.
0: I'd rather say that than the other
1: that
0: thing.
1: Makes
0: Harvey Norman, Corio, Warm Ponds and South Geelong half yearly clearance is on now. They are helping us with the tracks returns for the rest of this week. So make sure you are listening because more of that on the way after nine.
1: I am so up and about. It's just the vibes are so high and tomorrow that's going to continue at the World Cup live site, all thanks to the City of Greater Geelong and the Victorian Government. Get on down to Johnston Park because it's going to be there. We're going to be there from 11:30 and you'll be able to watch the Socceroos take on Paraguay.
0: Yeah, it's the last day of school anyway, so it's fine to bunk off early and, you know, go watch the soccer. That's what, you know, tell them Tom said.
1: Yeah, okay. Yeah. It's a free family-friendly spot,
0: yeah,
1: okay?
0: Yeah.
1: So when I say family-friendly.
0: No alcohol.
1: And that means you, Tom.
0: Yeah.
1: Yeah. Okay, it's not like Auskick.
0: No, so there's there was an email. I read it in an email. They're like, please don't drink alcohol. I'm like, oh, that feels such an attack.
1: Yeah, you should. There's going to be sausages, soft drinks available for purchase on site from the Lions Club, BYO chair, and just have a ripping time. Come on, Socceroos.
0: Go, Socceroos. Yes. The World Cup live site's all thanks to the City of Greater Geelong, the Victorian Government as well. Get on down there. Enjoy the rest of your Thursday, and we will be back tomorrow morning from 6.
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1: Harvey Norman, Corio, Warren Ponds and South Geelong. Half yearly clearance. On now.
2: K-Rock traffic.
3: Torquay Road is very heavy Geelong bound before Grovedale. It's looking okay Torquay bound. Settlement Road is very heavy inbound over the mighty Barwon River. Port Arlington Road is pretty much at a standstill before Wilson's Road inbound in Newcombe. The intersection of Aberdeen Street and Shannon Avenue heavily congested in all directions in Newtown. The run into Melbourne is not too bad. It's an hour and 2 minutes from Ryrie Street to Port Melbourne. 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
5: Broadcasting on Wadawurrung Country, hey, it's AJ with your latest K-Rock news. Two men are wanted by police after dangerously driving motorbikes through the CBD. They were initially spotted outside Geelong Police Station last night before they rode off into the CBD, running a red light in the process. Police have released footage of the incident in an appeal for information. Pauline Hanson has offered Karl Stefanovic a job amid reports he's been dumped by Channel 9. The network has reportedly axed the Today Show host over a podcast interview with British far-right activist Tommy Robinson. Stefanovic currently on 2 weeks of leave. Another case of bird flu has been detected, this time in South Australia. Two others have been confirmed in Western Australia, a third suspected to have the illness. Aussie music legend Darryl Braithwaite says he's been overwhelmed by messages of support after announcing he'll no longer perform live. The 77-year-old says it's no longer enjoyable, but didn't expect to receive the reaction to his announcement. Deakin University is in the firing line from students for handing out empty envelopes and fake degrees at their graduations. They've been told the real diplomas will be mailed out in 4 to 6 weeks after having photos with fake ones on stage. Works at the Moorabool Bus Exchange are small steps that can help beautify the city, according to the council. Deputy Mayor Eddie Contell says the project is all about bringing people back into the CBD.
6: So these are the things that we can pull levers on at the moment that help build rejuvenation within the CBD, brings people back in. Last Friday, there was absolutely thousands of people in Geelong.
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5: The Swans aren't afraid to throw a returning Errol Goulden into the deep end for tonight's blockbuster against the Lions at the Gabba. Sydney star midfielder is playing his first game since dislocating his shoulder back in round one. Coach Dean Cox insists he's ready to handle the physicality of the reigning premiers.
7: Yeah, he's done sort of above what game metrics normally look like, certainly with the contact stuff as well. So his ability to make sure that, first of all, that's right and he's confident in his body, and yeah, he's just really excited now.
5: Brody Majacek admits he feared the worst when he fractured his neck in the King's Birthday clash. The Melbourne forward landed headfirst on the MCG turf during a tackle against his former club Collingwood. The 33-year-old has told the club website he heard a massive crack before losing feeling.
8: Massive crack when I hit the ground, lost feeling in pretty much most of my body. The worry kicked in there and I remember yelling out saying that I needed some help. Once I started to sort of get feeling back first, started to come back in my hip.
5: The Socceroos are nudging the Prime Minister to let fans unite at lunchtime tomorrow for their World Cup clash with Paraguay. The Aussies can advance to the round of 32 with a win or a draw in San Francisco. Assistant coach Paul Oken hoping the whole country will be cheering.
9: Well, we were expecting that our Prime Minister Mr. Albanese would give everyone a day off, so people didn't need to scramble to find a TV set wherever they can to watch it.
5: Speaking of the World Cup, it's halftime in Group C matches at the event this morning. Morocco is currently locked up 2-2 with Haiti, while Brazil leads Scotland 2-0. Earlier this morning in Group B, Switzerland beat Canada 2-1 and Bosnia and Herzegovina beat Qatar 3-1.
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10: Morning, Liam Robertson from Surfing Victoria here with your morning surf report. We've still got nice clean waves across the coastline again this morning. That swell has dropped a little bit. We're only seeing just head high waves on those more exposed breaks. We've got winds from the northerly direction at the moment. They will tick around more to the east and eventually the southeast. So best bet, head to those open beaches. That's your best bet this morning and get in early before the sea breeze. As always, you are going for surf, surf with a mate and play it safe by the water.
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2: K-Rock weather.
5: A cloudy day today with a top of 15 degrees. Right now we're sitting at 9 and we're kicking off 50 minutes of non-stop K-Rock.
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15: 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Oh, I see how this works. 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The Thursday night AFL matches, Brisbane-Sydney, whatever. This is yours. Get out on the town tonight. Absolutely go for it. The weekend starts now, sure, with Harry Styles. He knows what he's doing. 50 minutes non-stop K-Rock.

I was to hazard a guess, I would think that Tame Impala wrote this song with Dua Lipa in mind. Tame Impala wrote Houdini, right? I think it started as going to be a Dua Lipa song, but it's a Tame Impala song with good reason. I think the right decisions were made. And I'm just guessing, by the way.

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0: fancy a Routley's pie? Of course you do. Justin Bieber probably would as well if he was here. This is K-Rock. Now, this morning, and I must warn you, Tom and Loggie, they screamed several times just out of pure shock. They had Tristan McLinden in the studio. He's a mentalist and a comedian, and he's going to be back in Geelong performing at the Here and Now Lounge in a couple of weeks' time. He guessed the name of Tom's first kiss, and it blew their minds.
1: Was it... I'm getting Emma.
2: My first kiss was a chick called Emma.
3: Stop.
1: Why?
3: Okay, prove it. Open up the cardboard that I wrote in my pocket. Oh, my God. You're giving me the Jimmy legs. I'm like, he's written my first crush was Emma.
2: Can you hold that up to the camera there?
1: Right there. My first crush was Emma. Tom's first crush. Hi, everyone listening.
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0: And hear his answer to that question. You'll have to check out Tom and Loggie's podcast or up late from 6 tonight. But, wow, people were shooketh, and that's what happens. Tom and Loggie here for breakfast. They'll be back tomorrow morning from 6 as well for the brand new Mimosa displays you can check out in Armstrong Estate. 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